0: Putin, speaking alongside French President Emmanuel Macron at the G7 summit in France. Trump declared the war with Iran finished, signaling that Washington will now shift its full diplomatic focus toward mediating negotiations between Kiev and Moscow. And with that, we've actually come to the end of the news update right here on your Champions Dial Sports Radio Rebelai FM. Many thanks for listening. I am Raymond Okolo.
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0: It is a sexy Tuesday on your frequency of Champion Sports Radio Brilla FM. It's time for the Big Sports at Breakfast Show. Good morning. Good morning, Brilla Nation, and welcome once again. My name is Anthony Beckett-Deramore. Today is match day 6 of the ongoing FIFA World Cup in Mexico, USA, and Canada. We had back-to-back draws last night. 4 draws in a row. Draw soup everywhere. Talking about the FIFA World Cup. But kudos this morning must go to Vozinha. I heard Chelsea want to sign him. I said Chelsea, the fine goalkeeper. Vozinha.
1: Fourth choice goalkeeper.
0: But you don't go drag us now. Manuel Sabi is here. Vitalisu Deze is here, former player of the Super Eagles of Nigeria. Adeni Adebanjo Ogunseye Vozinha is here as well. Vozinha. Now the man be that. Vozinha.
1: Anthony, I greet you. I say good morning to you. Good morning to you, sports fans. Keeper. I
0: say hola. I'm a lazy.
1: OG, I hear you. Good morning. I don't know. What's he told you to talk now? We touch you. Something. Get what you touch you now, OG. What's that?
2: Manuel Sabi, well, he simply points Chelsea in the direction of the best goalkeeper, best performing goalkeeper so far for this tournament. And yes, I acknowledge, but Vozinha will be our fourth choice. You see the Saudi Arabia goalkeeper? That will be the third choice. Then the Qatar goalkeeper. That one will be our second choice. Chelsea still look for goalkeeper.
0: Vozinha is 40 years old. Plays for Chaves in the second tier of Portuguese football. Chaves used to have a Nigerian, Nwankali. Remember? Kelechi Nwankali. And they told him Vozinha. He do Spain like say this thing. Then they say they're not going to come out. So what?
1: So, let me revisit the matter from yesterday. Would you now rather your team played like Cabo Verde yesterday and pick a draw against Spain?
0: Yes, than go out against Curaçao.
1: Go out against Germany. Like I don't know what your intention be, but you go out against Germany and you collect 7 come house.
0: Curaçao went toe-to-toe with Germany.
1: Fans yesterday, collect they say, there's nothing to be ashamed of. No. Not be matter of shame, Manuel Sabi.
0: But say everybody they praise Cape Verde now.
1: Not be matter of shame. Now matter of I did the World Cup. Waiting be the purpose for being here. You won't go to go entertain who exactly? Now pride and arrogance.
0: So let me tell you one thing about Vozinha. So there was a Brazilian channel. You know, say Cape Verde, then they speak Portuguese. Yeah. So there was a Brazilian channel that was showing the match. When Vozinha started the game, he had 50,000 followers on Instagram. The commentators, they too like the way Vozinha they play. They say make people begin to follow Vozinha. By full time, 1 million people. Don't they follow him for Instagram?
1: Wow. Wow, that's
0: 1 million.
1: That's massive. Huge.

0: huge. You know the thing, Anthony Becker. I think for me yesterday, all credit must go to Cape Verde coach.
1: Shame on Super Eagles. Shame on Super Eagles.
0: Focus on them.
2: Cape Verde performance yesterday not feel pain you as a Nigerian fan reach the way it go pain Cameroon.
1: It depends.
2: The expense of Cameroon.
0: No, Cape Verde pick tickets. Even if Cameroon watched that game yesterday,
2: you go look your own country, you go look the coaches, shame on Cameroon.
0: For Cape Verde, I think I go. Kudos must go to their manager, to their coach Anthony. I think for me,
1: first of all, the manager.
0: He come out with a very, very, very, very good tactic.
1: But if you say they all those shot on target to say they enter goal.
2: He get the reason why those players not there as composed to fit get those shots to hit the back of the net. That because of the defense. 73% ball possession. And now only one foul.
0: Defenders make sure say them block the goalkeeper, block them well. See, any ball will pass the defenders. Now ball will keep a few party.
2: There is one thing we no coach.
1: I go talk him again. There is one shame on Super Eagles.
2: Yeah, now did it. There is one thing the coaches never hack. You can play attacking football, but the day where a satanic manager and haramic manager go show up. Which is the kind of thing where Bobby Star show up yesterday.
1: Not being win manager of the year.
2: The Nigeria be the best African coach, 2025.
1: Not being.
2: You not feel hack him. And of us, even Pep Guardiola not feel break a mid block. And if a mid block is as determined as this is what we see yesterday.
0: I sit down, they watch
2: that. Now, the thing where I expect Krasa will play against Germany the day before.
0: Wow. Wow, what's crazy?
2: You can't beat Germany.
1: I will bring Super Eagles again. This Cape Verde, Super Eagles don't be there.
0: One more. The low block where they.
1: Do you know that? Do you know that Super Eagles? Super Eagles don't be. Super Eagles don't be this Cape Verde.
0: Will not be there. Which one will not be there?
2: Will not be beat.
0: Which one will not be there? 2-1. Which one?
1: This one. How many more say go beat them? Will not beat them.
0: Which one
1: will not beat them?
0: Will not go there. I won't go beat them.
1: Will not beat them.
0: Hold on. Will not beat them.
1: Many years ago now.
0: Will not beat them.
1: This team.
0: Which many years ago? Which many years ago? What are you saying?
1: Why did
0: you open your two? You said how many years ago? How?
1: How many years ago? Don't say now.
0: How many years ago?
1: We beat them.
2: When we catch them, we go do. That endurance, stamina, for 90 minutes.
0: What's wrong with you?
1: Yes.
2: Not be wrong, we'll not be wrong for 90
0: minutes. What did you bring all this
2: for? Walk up, now bring up.
0: Can you imagine?
2: Or we will take lose semi-finals.
1: Anyway, before we take the calls, let's also inform that Tunisia have told Javier Renard to fly in, come their camp. They want to sign Javier Renard after they fired their coach.
0: This is that mistake here we always make.
1: You mean in Tunisia?
0: African team.
2: That move is a scam move.
0: I did tell you. Scam move. I don't understand. When I lose one, not so much. I don't understand. Tell me.
2: That's what Tunisia they do. I remember in 2000.
0: One match.
1: Yes, 5-1. No, 5-1.
2: I remember 2021 are the same thing they do. In the middle of the tournament, you sack your coach.
1: But Cote d'Ivoire Douam, see where Cote d'Ivoire did today.
2: That's Tunisia way Douam. In the round of 16.
1: Like
2: they beat Nigeria round of 16 and I did their journey end. The one with Duam
1: Cote d'Ivoire. You used to Cote d'Ivoire.
2: I don't know if you, because I'm not be the same thing.
0: Do after many match? After one game, then do
2: not be the same thing.
1: Cote d'Ivoire do after the group phase.
0: After their first game. First game.
2: And since then, you see the manager, they do it. That person will even replace the coach that year. You not do past that tournament now.
1: But it's Cote d'Ivoire now. Not be MS5 CD there now.
0: And I will tell you now, Cote d'Ivoire, fire away when they put up. After their first game, they fire their coach.
1: After the group phase.
2: And you don't know what to do them from the first match, they lost to Nigeria.
1: Now, I believe like after the first two games, though.
2: They lost then at the group stage match, the last group stage match, they lost their first game. The second game, let's say, a draw, and then they were hoping for...
1: They lost scandalously, 4-0, Equatorial Guinea beat them or something.
2: Yep.
1: So, MS5A, this World Cup now, that MS5 when they coach Cote d'Ivoire. Now, only Cote d'Ivoire don't win for this World Cup before Africa. The rest now draw and lost.
2: Who they won't beat? Who won't beat who?
1: No, Cote d'Ivoire will qualify
2: now. See the countries where they play now. Morocco play Brazil. Ordinarily, we never even give Morocco a chance to say whether, you know, they've officially anything for that game. But Maris Abi.
0: No, may I believe they go draw that game?
2: No. No, beyond the draw. Now say scatter. They play well.
0: I will show you.
2: They don't allow.
0: I will show you. I
1: believe
0: draw,
1: you.
0: Food,
1: I believe you.
0: Say story.
2: Nah, the food.
0: I say I will show you.
1: Food, I believe you. I believe you.
0: I believe you. Full time.
2: Everything I draw.
0: But I tell you.
1: That was Morocco, yesterday. You know, say, Maris Abi, you know, say, England, Egypt never win any match.
2: See Egypt against Belgium yesterday.
1: Egypt, not draw special, not draw. They go play for Morocco. Either you draw them or you beat them.
3: You don't know them for any particular thing. Nah,
1: Sports Radio.
2: I get with this.
1: Hello. Vazinha. Super Eagles don't beat them. Not be the mount. Good morning.
4: Yeah, I want to tell you something. Have you checked Google this morning?
1: For what?
4: The most unserious team in the whole world is Nigeria.
2: I lie.
1: Now, the result where you see that. What's your name? What's your name?
4: My name is Michael.
1: Your Google not the work.
4: Go.
1: You know what? You know the work.
4: That's useless.
1: But Nigeria not fit beat Cape Verde. We not fit.
2: Spain no beat yesterday too now.
1: Yes, we fit Spain.
0: This Cape Verde. This Cape Verde. We go beat them. I say we go beat them.
2: The thing is, say if they even play against Nigeria, they're not gonna lock up like
0: this. Now they tell you, so I thought I will go beat
2: them. They're not gonna lock up like
0: this. This Cape Verde.
2: They go open up small. So
0: no, this Cape Verde.
1: Vozinha.
0: Eh?
1: Which is
0: hello. We'll see you in Google.
2: Even for Google now. Hello. Now go keep us in Google the celebration.
1: Hello.
4: Hello. Good morning.
1: Good morning.
4: My wife is here. Good morning.
0: Morning.
4: My name is Naishi.
1: Go on.
4: I'm happy with the outcome of what are the African players today, especially Cape Verde. Now, if you look Cape Verde for Africa, Tony, for the past years, the Nations Cup. You go to the other in my mind team. You proved yourself before.
2: Where?
4: So going back to yesterday, let me
2: learn. Where they prove themselves? Where Cape Verde prove themselves? Where they prove themselves for Africa?
4: For Africa?
2: Yeah.
4: They be mind of Africa for the past
2: year. Waiting they do now, you say they improve themselves.
4: So
2: how you
4: they prove minor
2: themselves?
4: In Africa for
2: no,
4: the
2: they're not be minor.
4: Year.
0: You could say
2: they be major.
0: They step up.
2: They are not minor.
4: You cannot compare Cape Verde to Curaçao.
2: How? For the World Cup. For the World Cup.
4: For the same World Cup. Now Germany beat Brazil for Brazil Grand.
2: Yes.
4: So for that, there not be a difference.
2: Yeah, you know. You
4: but
2: see.
4: What did make Africa draw? What did make Africa lose to PSG? So after they score 1-0, they didn't lock up. Not be all things you go lock up for you to succeed. If you lock up any, I can take an IT.
2: But if you go 2-2 against Germany, hoping say you go beat Germany, Abi, as a Curaçao.
4: Man,
2: the disappointment from yesterday.
1: Sports Radio, Brola FM. The one me I know say, Cape Verde, Nigeria no go beat them.
0: We'll beat them more.
1: Cape Verde. I know that one.
0: This Cape Verde.
1: They're close everywhere. Lock everywhere.
0: Let me this.
1: Lock everywhere.
0: That's Spain them play now.
1: Hello.
5: Good morning, Anthony.
1: Good morning.
5: Good morning. It's Fortune on the line.
1: Go on, Fortune.
5: My ways are good morning.
0: Morning.
5: Good morning. Hey, Anthony, who tell you say you know if you be Curaçao?
1: We don't know if it.
5: Curaçao.
1: One another World Cup.
5: do you know? Is you gonna say we know the World Cup? That's why they
1: on that. Nobody, you not know, beat Zimbabwe. Nobody, Nigeria, not beat Zimbabwe.
0: Nobody, Spain, not beat Kivet yesterday.
5: The Zimbabwe will not
1: beat. That Curacao not better pass Zimbabwe.
0: Spain not better pass Kivet.
5: Curacao and Jamaica are the same tactics they play.
1: Curacao they beat Jamaica steady. Curacao they beat them steady.
5: Nigeria, wait. Do you know say that Nigeria likes team that come out to play?
1: Yes, Curacao have like team when they come out to play. That's why they enter, they go to the tour with Germany.
5: Come out to play. If they played like that against Nigeria, Nigeria will be there like...
1: You're not good this World Cup. You're not good. Which one be you say this team? You're not good. Nigeria not good. That's why you know they did World Cup.
0: We were good.
1: Curacao will beat Nigeria 2-1.
0: They're not fit. They're not fit.
1: You don't say this Curacao.
0: They're not fit.
1: Now I'm beating the take qualifier.
0: They're not fit. We that one for their own region. But then come on, we'll knock them.
1: One and not like Zimbabwe. One and not like Rwanda. One and not like Benin Republic. One and not like South Africa.
0: Not be Spain, no fit beat Kevin yesterday.
1: But they didn't work up.
0: You know the order they, I know. But you know the order they get yesterday. Spain, one.
1: That's what Spain is. Spain, when they see so.
0: Draw almost,
1: this
0: almost.
1: Spain, when they see so. That's when they start work up. They slow. Spain, South Africa 2010.
0: Even if they're slow, they played against Kevet.
1: Leave them.
0: You see how? You don't see how.
1: Not be in front of our very eyes, very own eyes. Switzerland beat Spain. They go win World Cup. Saudi Arabia beat Argentina. Argentina go win World Cup. So leave our opening game. Leave them. Nigeria not did there.
2: So not be Spain performance be waiting.
1: We're not good.
2: Call for the attention. Now waiting and how Cabo Verde do yesterday. You already know say this team pass you. You already know say you know if you go. You know if you go up against that team say you they play toe to toe. I don't like to use that word, but you know.
1: You use it.
2: I don't like to use it, but you know say you know go get outcome. No result will go favor you if you go out like that. Do the sensible thing. And besides, this is you don't qualify for the World Cup. Put yourself in the best position to get as far as you fit go for the tournament. If it requires you to defend and just the end 1-1 point for the entire group stage, as Cabo Verde, do
0: one. That tactics now.
2: Yes, do one.
0: That tactics. What did they play yesterday?
2: Set low block. I know if you ever get where you go hear my voice, you are going to say Curacao try. Or the coach try.
1: Hello.
2: You no go ever hear him from my mouth. That's the way you do.
1: Good morning.
6: Anthony, good morning. My wife is Abby and Bigo.
2: Good
0: morning.
2: Qualify, finish.
6: Yes, Anthony and Daniel Desmond, they call.
1: Gone.
6: Let them celebrate. Yes, Anthony, I beg. Yeah. All these people, where they use spiritual eyes, nobody just come tell us how this game will draw. You they pay me, you. At least make I put something on top of something. How many draws now? What call? Very soon you go in. But anyway, if I beg, if anybody see all this, they may come to tell us. I want to put something on top of something. My wish I be understand now. That kind of thing. So, Anthony, see, we know we beat this Cabo Verde. This one, what I see
1: yesterday. We not fit beat them.
6: I'm telling you, Nigeria will beat them. This Nigeria, we know they're serious, Anthony. We know he beat them. We don't get anything where anybody will keep on telling me for a year. See, those people, then they determine. I'm telling you.
1: Woman away, you know, if he beat Zimbabwe. Woman away.
6: They are trying, they are giving their best, at least. When, for how many games now? Now, how many people don't lose? Maybe now only Tunisia don't lose. Others, okay, Tunisia don't lose, yes. Others, they give their best. So, kudos to them. Thank you, Anthony. Thank you so much.
1: Super Eagles will not be beaten Zimbabwe.
0: It happen. It don't happen. We say it don't happen. Oh, Livam.
1: Only draw.
0: Livam. It don't happen.
1: You know, say, this game, man, you see towards the end, you get one counter-attack. Where Cabo Verde launch.
0: Nobody said.
1: Fear can't speak. Then only beat them.
0: This Cabo Verde. We catch them, they go chop out.
1: You don't see towards the ending. When they launch the counter.
0: Yeah.
1: Hard cuts now.
0: I see him.
1: They go beat Super Eagles. This
0: they go chop.
1: Hello.
7: Hello. Good morning. Good morning, everyone. Get to the
1: good morning.
7: Yeah. If you're my brother, good morning. Good
0: morning, sir.
1: Good morning.
7: So this is still the performance.
1: Okay.
7: Talking about yesterday, yes. Talking about yesterday's game, Kevra did very well. But this is not the first time Spigo is going to qualify for World Cup that we are going to rate them too low. Spigo are definitely, whether you are like it or not, one of the best teams to come from Africa.
0: Better team.
7: Forget about
0: team.
7: Yes,
0: You get team.
1: The best teams from Africa in the World Cup. Super Eagles not there.
7: Yes, it happens. It happens in football. It happens in football. So it's not every time that you get. Look at 2006 qualifier.
1: This is 2026. What do you talk? You are taking us to 20 years. We are talking about 2026.
7: Yes, because it's the first one of the players. It's the first on seriousness of the players. That's the
1: hey, that's why the serious teams, they for World Cup now. What are you saying?
7: So don't worry.
0: So because we don't qualify for World Cup now, means say we're not good.
1: Yeah, we're not good. Back to back. We're not good.
0: I disagree.
1: Qatar 2022, you not qualify.
0: Yeah, I know.
1: Mexico, USA, Canada 2026, you not qualify.
0: Yeah.
1: And as they go now, you don't go qualify for the next one.
0: I take no. Okay, don't pray we don't qualify.
1: You not good now.
0: Yeah, you don't pray already. 2030, we don't 2026. Super you don't pray we don't qualify again for 2030 until the record level. I come against it. Now Jesus Christ, you know why? So, I come against it.
1: Now Jesus Christ won't play the ball. You don't get what they do for office.
0: I cast and ban.
1: So you don't get anything they do for your office.
0: What they play qualify? You know they play mono qualify. 2010.
1: And I'm not good now.
0: How you say we no good? Super Eagles no good.
1: You're one of them now. You don't know.
2: You're one of them.
1: Give him a deal. Simple. You're one of them.
0: Don't worry, we'll get there.
1: You're one of them.
0: We will shock you.
1: You see this thing? This thing, they started this thing in 2006, which is in our play.
0: Don't worry, we will shock you.
1: They make us they watch Cabo Verde.
0: We'll shock
1: Tunisia.
0: You.
1: All 10. It was 3 weeks ago. Cameroon not good now. This is not good. See Cameroon, see Nigeria now. Not be neighbor Nabi. And I'm not good. You see, look at neighbors, not neighbor on Abi.
0: No problem.
1: And I'm not good.
0: But we'll shock you. 2030, we will shock.
1: Yes, shock me.
0: We will shock you. Don't worry.
1: Shock me. Not be this tune and
0: you will feel out.
1: Then they pray. Then they pray. Make them turn the walk up to 66.
0: You feel out.
1: They will come give Africa 20. They will come. But I'm not good. Super Eagles not good. We'll go for a break. Will they come?

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1: Yes, so this is Jolly Johnny on the streets. 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
3: The current crop of the Super Eagles who failed to qualify Nigeria for the World Cup would have plenty of regrets following the World Cup from home. Don't take my words for it. Taiwo Oloyede this morning on the Sports Machine. He says that they'll be full of regrets. It's their fault. And if they're not careful, even if we qualify for the next World Cup, some of them will not be able to play. Taiwo Oloyede.
4: I agree with Taiwo Oloyede 100%, Anthony Beckedremo. I don't talk before the World Cup starts, say like a month before the World Cup starts. So now when the World Cup starts, now these players go no waiting, they miss. And as it stands now, yes, their body, they tell them now, say yes, they miss something. And true, it all, by 2030 World Cup, if we qualify, if God help us to qualify, Anthony, most of these are players now with dinner. Most of them no good day to play that 2030 World Cup. That one I'm sure. Anthony. That one nobody argue. I'm nobody the prize. I'm 100% sure be that. But first of all, we could just see. Enjoy this World Cup first. Before we say okay, no, I will take qualify or when the qualifier start for 2030 World Cup, we will try as much as we can to pick the World Cup ticket in 2030. But for now, I know say yes, our players are their body. They tell them by now. But when they don't think can be, don't be. Say don't be. We could just relax and hope for the future. So for me, I wish them all the best.
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3: 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And one man has looked back and he says, as a player of the Super Eagles of Nigeria, one of my biggest contributions as captain was indeed to ensure that every player moved in the same direction. Not my words, the words of William Troost Ekong, former captain of the Super Eagles of Nigeria.
9: My thing that I brought to the team, I think, is trying to get everyone to move in the same direction. So I think as soon as I realised that that was kind of my superpower, even before I had a chance of being the captain, I think we had great captains before, but it was always that they would say to me, oh, you need to take the word on the pitch, you need to do this, you need to give direction. So you start to own that role a little bit. But of course, it was also difficult. And I think sometimes there's moments where it feels overwhelming, but I can't necessarily even show that because I know that, like, now these eyes will be on me. So I know that for everyone to feel comfortable enough to play, they might be looking at me to say, oh, how am I reacting to that situation, and on top of that, I just enjoyed it. I think especially the latter stage of my career with the Super Eagles, every moment I just thought I want to enjoy this because I never know when it's the last one. So, and then when it was, it almost seems like it just flown past, 10 years is crazy. So I think that's probably the way I tried to look at it. And you feel a real sense of responsibility. But as the years also pass, you know that you deserve.

0: to be there. There's a reason that you're there. There's a reason that you're on the bench, on the pitch. You're wearing the captain's armband. Those big moments, people might cheer your name. You feel that because they believe in you.
1: Manwe Sabi, let's look at William Troost Ekong and his final game for the Super Eagles of Nigeria. That strike during the playoffs. You know, they talk about, you know, that, holding everybody together and moving them in one direction. Did that cost him his place in the national team?
2: I'll say no.
1: Because like say Naim come out.
2: I'll say no.
1: As captain.
2: I'll say no.
1: Say they're not going to play.
2: Yes, I'll say no. Because as a captain, Anthony Beckedremo.
1: Now the price you pay.
2: Sometimes, yeah, you pay price like that. Sometimes. But if you decide, say, one whole captain responsible, when that things like that happen, only the captain means you don't know what you do. That's the truth.
1: But it has happened before.
2: Before a captain will come out, come talk, say, we won't go on strike. Anthony, we won't go on strike. Not be waiting him decide, though. Now, waiting the whole team don't sit down together. I don't date that team. I know how they work.
1: But it don't happen before, even for your set.
2: Yes, that's what I'm saying.
1: And then the captains paid
2: you
1: the price.
2: For my set, I think that one a different matter. I mean, between when it happened with Olisavi.
1: Yes.
2: That's a different matter because I did the camp. A different matter. I think that one a different matter.
1: But Olise was fighting for the team.
2: Olise always fight for the team. And for me, all the time when they fight for the team, Anthony, I don't see him get issue one day when they fight for the team. I don't see him get issue. I think basically, now the disagreement when he gets with one of the
1: government,
2: one
1: of the government,
2: exactly. That what thing happened with that? I think that was our game before our semi-final game against Senegal.
1: Yes.
2: You know, when you get disagreement, you know, then quarreled for pitch and all of that. Because come off a pitch, one play, when we play finish, if we talk, then that can cause issue. You know, they can't yell at themselves, shout at themselves. Now, what thing happened with that? Because Olise, when I knew, since when I joined the national team, Olise, they always fight for the players. I don't see him get issue. You know, I don't see him at all.
1: But if Olise was fighting for the players, and then Olise was dropped, not stripped of the captaincy, he was dropped, what thing the players can do? Some other players go take the captaincy, or somebody just move on. And I in the fight for them.
2: Of course, Anthony, that's not life for you. Not life. This is it happened. Not life. Not life. Listen, when you be captain, assistant captain.
1: Not being do True Second too.
2: Vice captain day. True Second go and be say, I think it might be, but the truth of the matter be say, already, Ekong don't make up his mind already, say he want to retire, Anthony. Because Ekong, like this person will not say yes, he they hardly voice out, Anthony. He they hardly come out, can't talk when things like that they happen. He they hardly. For me, before I can come out, can't talk, that was a no-go train because of one thing or the other, because of money or that. He don't make up his mind already. Because he don't know, say yes already. Say he won't leave. He won't retire. For me, I feel saying he already make up his mind. You know. So when a captain come out, can't talk, say yes, we know the train, we don't want train because of the us, we will not go, if not pure us, we don't go come out. Not being decision alone. Now the whole team sit down together. They have a meeting. So when they do that meeting finish, they go agree. So now the captain now, second captain, third captain, go pass the message. You know. So for me, for two second, I don't know. But now I don't see I'm not saying. You see, I'm not saying now. In don't they relax now. Now in the talk. Because why? In don't retire. In the play again. So now if he come out, come talk. Unlike before, when he still the play, when he the captain, Anthony, hardly you go see him come out, come talk. Because why? In the protect himself. Even when they do meeting finish, they agree. He go be like, he go tell them, say no. He go try holding players together. Say no.
1: Make we want to go. We'll go for
2: so
1: a break. We'll go for a break. And I know say you don't go greet tell me, especially on air.
2: Tell you waiting.
1: You will tell us why are we not rallying around Sunday Olise?
2: We'll go.
1: And he was fighting for the team. Let's go for a break.
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1: 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I steal your frequency of Champion Sports Radio, Bola FM. Before I go back to Man West Abi, let's talk about the under 20 team of Nigeria, the Flying Eagles. Flying Eagles coach Abdulmake Kaba has disclosed that the current team would have just a few foreign based players ahead of the WAFU-B under 20 championship in Cote d'Ivoire come next month. Make Kaba revealed that the team is still open to more additions. However, the few foreign based players are training with the team are only with the side as a result of the break when you look at European football. Not my words this morning, Abdulmake Kaba, coach of the Flying Eagles of Nigeria.
6: The process continues because as of now, I will not say these are the only crop of players that we'll use. We keep looking for better players that are within the age limits and give them opportunity to come and try at the national team level. I don't think we'll use too many foreign-based players, but for sure we'll use some, depending on their availability. No, we got them now because they're on break. But if they resume and we have to invite them through their clubs, some, maybe their clubs will not give them out to play for the country. That is why we are having options. If we have an option, we have to get the second and the third option. So I think we hope we can get them when the time reaches.
1: Manuel Sabi, what say you?
2: I agree with Abdulmake Kaba, Anthony. I agree with him. I think for me, this one shows a game plan, Anthony Bekedremo. You know, you talk about the players, I talk about them. They don't want to use too much foreign, they want the, which means they don't want to depend on too much.
1: Because they might
2: foreign,
1: not get them.
2: Foreign, yes, foreign players, so players who they play abroad. Mm. Because that time where they need them, they feel no they're available.
1: Yes.
2: That's what they try talk. So, in they try looking inward here. Pick players where they play for our local league and even if possible, some good players where they play for some academy as well.
1: Mm.
2: Which is good, Anthony, if you ask me. It is very good. I like him plan. And it's good. I just want to wish him all the best. This time around, we just want to see something different, Anthony. And he talked something about he won't pick players with the right age.
1: Mm.
2: I like that word. As he talk, I'm so making do him like that. As he talk, you know. So maybe I could just wish him all the very best. You know, once we think of fee offer. So all the best to Abdulmake Kaba.
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1: The sports machine on your frequency of champions. 090-44889. 090-41889. One small question for Manwe Sabi. In things I don't forget. One small question for Manwe Sabi. When the player, the captain, they fight for the team. Why be saying that the captain, now they use head carry. When the team, when the Kasala bust on our call of now call on, leave captain. Captain, they will come drop captain. That was the case in 2002. All the players were happy to go to the World Cup.
2: Which, I don't tell you this thing before, Anthony. Then, me, I be junior player. I just enter the team. I just enter the team. Most of us. You know, so if the senior players no raise alarm, what thing we won't do? We, the junior players, no fee raise alarm. We get senior players for there. We get assistant, we get our captain, we get assistant captain. Then we're under Olise.
1: Amadu.
2: But they still pursue most of them. So we still
1: they
2: get
1: pursue
2: new
1: the
2: captain.
1: Coach, pursue the coach, pursue the captain, pursue the
2: captain,
1: and I don't talk anything.
2: Then we can't get new captain again. We're them. Both the captain and the assistant captain, now senior players. So if they want result, and then go start that, then go tell us what you go do. So
1: and
2: go
1: they,
2: do
1: kept, like they kept quiet.
2: They kept me. So now me go stand up, Anthony. With me, I won't go walk up.
1: Can you imagine?
2: Make I stand up on the shout. Say, why then drop my captain? So they say, Anthony, no. That is senior player's job to do that one for the team.
1: You see, you're, and I see life. Hello.
2: But that's the truth.
7: Good morning, Anthony.
1: Good morning.
7: My house have a good morning.
2: Morning.
7: Yeah, my name is Akere Daniel.
2: Go on.
7: Anthony, that's the way you talk. I see the thing come true. Other senior players, I can accept my way because just they come.
1: You not just come. You not just come. Mouse Abi not just come that time.
7: They are Judas. They are Judas Iscariot. Judas Iscariot. I dare be. Then Nigeria as a country, we know serious. As we know serious, we say, what you make us not qualify for a World Cup?
1: Mm.
7: If I be guerrilla staff, I dey use my money, the transport to come every time. No, every month, no salary. Even the weapon I deploy, not go to my mind.
1: Mm.
7: Part of the team will not stay qualified. But if Super Eagles will qualify for the next World Cup, there are some players that must go. I don't want to mention now.
1: Okay.
7: I can't go on, I will mention. But Abdul Mekaba, as he was talking, I was reading his lips.
1: Okay.
7: But what is in my mind, I will not say it, but I will pray for him that I pray God will allow them to allow him to make decision by himself.
1: Okay. Okay, thank you very much. At Sports Radio Bulla FM, still the station. Indeed, it's the sports machine right here, right now. Can you imagine? Can you imagine?
2: 2002 World Cup, everywhere they hot. Even JJ Okocha, let me talk him live. I talk him, man. They hear me. He go hear me. He go confirm this what I talk. They even threatened to drop him that year, Anthony. JJ.
1: So because of that, he now kept quiet.
2: I don't know. But I just tell you.
1: Hello.
8: Tony, my man.
1: Good morning.
8: Good morning.
1: Good morning.
8: Yes, sir. I'm off with your line.
1: Go on.
8: Before I go, when I travel room, I try to log into that app. Fill up. You know, work out for me now.
1: So, which app you download? Go your Play Store. Download. So, some fake apps there for the Play Store. Search for Brilla. Brila.
8: Okay.
1: So, whether you use Android or you use Apple. He did here.
8: Okay,
1: if you download our real one,
8: okay,
1: sir. Yes. Go across social media. We don't put the link there. Just click on it. You go get our real app.
8: Okay, sir. Then this to God. When I saw this cap bad day draw his game, I replied back to Super Eagles. Through it, my mind. So God will make me yesterday. And as you said it, that guy it is. We will not save you. We will not save you. Before we realized it was lit.
1: You see, why not? Politics, then don't finish Super Eagles.
2: We will beat them.
1: Everybody, they fight for their own.
2: We'll beat them.
1: If I be captain of Super Eagles, I go scatter the team because all these people will be judas. You go fight for them. They'll come for your back.
2: I don't go do this thing.
1: So, I go put me for front. Where the thing come hot and I go come out?
2: Not be you talk calm. Now the whole team, Tony.
1: Why the whole team not come out?
2: Because when it happened, they sign, they go bring paper, everybody will write your name, go sign. So you agree all of
1: so
2: us.
1: When Oli said so they fight for the team, when they fight sign. For the team,
2: so see your team we are
1: when they fight for the team, when he come reach time, when they go put this thing for him in front, on a come out. You now, you come now, you say you be junior player inside the team.
2: I be junior player.
1: The other ones, they're quiet.
2: Whoa, wait, what do you want to talk, Anthony? I get senior players then for that team.
1: I go scatter everything.
2: So what do you want to talk?
1: Wilfred Ndidi. They will come up for your back.
2: We get Garuba Lawade. We get
1: all of them quiet. All of them. They kept quiet.
2: Can for you? They Nami won't talk. How? We are on front talk. I don't fit.
1: You see, they fear for your own head too.
2: I won't go walk up. That's the truth.
1: And that walk up, we can't go the walk up. We not do anything for the walk up.
2: I won't go walk up. You know, say we already will. I don't go lie for you. We the players already. That World Cup will go. We lose hope. You know when you look your team, you get team where you go get.
1: Yes, now because they don't divide the team. One or not stay together.
2: I won't do him, Anthony.
1: See this team where they do it not good though. By the time you talk, JJ talk, Kanu talk, Garba Lawa talk.
2: Now you see, if they say me I talk, you don't go say because of where talk. Me when we don't play for the team. Now me won't talk. Now me won't talk. When we get senior players on the team, you say my talk.
1: Which junior player?
2: Even the senior players, they won't drop some of them that year. If not be God, even Yobo, go check our first match. We will play. No play. Yobo, see that for stand. Since I get card, I don't play the first match. Yobo, friendly game will play. Our first friendly game will play. Yobo, no play that friendly game because he said they threatening to drop Joseph Yobo. You know what you have for that?
1: Small threatening, no small threatening. All of them fear, including Manwe Sabi.
2: You don't know what you have for that World Cup.
1: Let's go for a break.
2: Drop many people. They go drop now. Everybody start to fear.
1: Why you go fear, man?
2: Why you no go fear? See, you see, walk up. You say you don't go fear. What do you want, Anthony?
1: So you defer something. Let's go for a break. Will they come? This is the size of the sports machine. There's a fresher package tomorrow. Same time, same station. Please don't touch.
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8: 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Cristiano Ronaldo.
9: You win some.
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12: Hello sports fans, it's time for us to bring you the latest news update. Nigeria's headline inflation rate rose for the third consecutive month to 15.93% in May 2026, up from 15.69% in April. According to the National Bureau of Statistics Consumer Price Index report released on Monday, the data revealed that while month-on-month inflation grew by 1.75%, a slight deceleration from April's 2.13%. Food inflation plummeted upwards to 16.96% from 16.06%, even as the year-on-year headline figure remains significantly lower than the 26.06% recorded in May 2025. Meanwhile, Nigeria's ambassador to Mexico, Reno Omokri, explained during an interview on Monday that his delayed resumption is due to Mexico's current focus on co-hosting the ongoing World Cup with the United States of America, dismissing opposition-led rumors that he was rejected. The former presidential aide clarified that Mexico has not snubbed his appointment, noting that many of his fellow diplomatic colleagues are facing the exact same situational delay. Also, the Edo State Police Command has arrested three suspects following a fatal confrontation over an alleged girlfriend dispute that led to the killing of a young man and burning of four houses in Oguteke, Okpela on Friday, June 12th. Confirming the incident on Monday, June 15th, Command spokesperson ASP Eno Ikuedem clarified that local youths set fire to four properties, refuting initial reports of seven following the community's Olimi Festival, which has prompted several other residents to flee the area to evade arrest. And finally, on the foreign scene, Vice President J.D. Vance on Monday defended the newly struck U.S.-Iran peace deal as highly beneficial to Americans, asserting that the U.S. holds all the cards if Tehran violates its commitments. Following Sunday's electronic signing of a Memorandum of Understanding by President Trump, Vance and Iranian Parliament Speaker Mohammad Bagar Ghalibaf Administration officials emphasized that the accord is performance-based with no upfront sanctions, relief or cash provided to Iran. A formal public signing ceremony featuring Vance and special envoys Jared Kushner and Steve Witkoff is scheduled for Friday in Geneva, Switzerland. And with that, we've actually come to the end of the news update right here on your Champions Dial Sports Radio Rila FM. Many thanks for listening. I am Raymond Okolo.
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18: 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Anthony Becker-Deremor is my name. And of course, action continues today at the FIFA World Cup. Let's first of all press the rewind button. Last night, plenty of action. In fact, let's give you a rundown from the early morning up until in the last 24 hours. Let's tell you what has happened at the World Cup. Cote d'Ivoire got off to a flying start where they beat Ecuador 1-0. Sweden, of course, you recall, they beat Tunisia by 5-1. Cape Verde and Spain played at a goalless draw. Belgium and Egypt 1-1 the scoreline. Saudi Arabia and Uruguay 1-1 the scoreline. And action, of course, continued today in the World Cup as Iran played their first game on U.S. soil. And in this World Cup, they played a 2-2 draw with Switzerland. Later tonight, it is France taking on Senegal and Iraq taking on Norway. Kickoff time is 8 p.m. and 11 p.m. respectively. My name is Anthony Becker-Deremor. The man wears Sabi football, Ifeanyi Udeze, is right here, right now. You know, he's played for Nigeria, and he played for Nigeria at the FIFA World Cup. Man Wesabi, good morning to you once again.
19: Yes, Anthony Becker-Deremor, I hail you once again this morning. Good morning to you, Anthony. Sport fans, I hail you now once again. On a good morning.
18: Let's indeed give you all the stories that you can use. It's about the World Cup. It's all about the World Cup, and we're starting this morning from with the goalkeeper of Cape Verde, Vozinha. Vozinha, of course, unlocked his phone and went to Instagram and found out that he had gotten over 1 million new followers, Manu Sabi.
19: Wow.
18: After he guided his team, the Blue Sharks of Cape Verde, towards till now is still regarded as one of the shocks of the ongoing World Cup. World Cup favorites, former World Cup winners, were held to a goalless draw by Cape Verde. And in that game, Vozinha made 7 saves with a 1.46 XG prevented as Cape Verde picked up a surprise point against European champion Spain in their Group H opener. The 40-year-old goalkeeper who plays for Portuguese second-tier side, Chavez, is the oldest goalkeeper in the history of the World Cup to keep a clean sheet on his FIFA World Cup debut, as unsurprisingly, he also went on to win the Man of the Match. Alongside the Memento, Man of the Match, and Pride, Vozinha claimed newfound fame from the upset after pundits in Brazil. There's a Brazilian channel called Kaze TV. They were, of course, covering this match, and they were so impressed by Vozinha's antics and heroics, they told the viewers of their channel to boost Vozinha to 100,000 followers. He was on 50,000 at the start of the match. And then the presenters and the pundits say, let's make we follow him. If you are watching us now, let's take him from 50,000 to 100,000. Mama Sabi, guess what? Now 1 million people follow him.
19: Wow.
18: 1 million.
19: 1 million.
18: 1 million. They were expecting 50,000 to follow. Mm. But now 1 million follow him by full time. Over 1 million don't follow the goalkeeper.
19: Wow. Well, I think for me, Vozinha, for me yesterday, he did very well for Cape Verde. very, very well. At his age, 40 years old, he still they keep for that level. And the confidence when he gets inside them, Anthony Becker-Dremo, when he carried that game yesterday against Spain, you know, that's something else. Now, really something else. I was so impressed with him. He's a good goalkeeper.
18: By the time I checked this morning, he don't pass 1.8 million from 50,000.
19: 1 million to 1.8 again now. 1.8.
18: 1.8 million for Zinha.
19: From 50,000.
18: You see what he means to go to World Cup?
19: Hey, from 50,000 followers to 1.8.
18: They say just they cry.
19: I go cry.
18: Chelsea needs to sign this goalkeeper.
19: Eh? Sign for which age? 40. For 40. Sign up.
18: Now today Chelsea sign old mode
19: man. No.
18: All those Max Schwarzer when Chelsea signed that year. No, all those what team the other one wake up for Man City. No, now old man. Chelsea they sign old goalkeeper.
19: Now Chelsea they rebuild. So all those old men are before, not be now again. They rebuild. You know, so they don't need any player. We don't pass 30 safe, you know, as a goalkeeper. But players at least from 20 to 25. But goalkeepers, you know, go pass 28, 29, 30. Yes. That's what they are doing. You know, but for me, for Vozinha, for me, I give him kudos, Anthony. He no easy. For that age winning day at 40. He kept clean sheet yesterday.
18: Yes.
19: See, they keep at that top level, Anthony. I mean, he's something else. When I see the confidence with the inside of yesterday, Anthony, I was impressed. Good one. It worked for him. Also, he won a man of the match.
18: Over 1.8 million. From 50,000. I don't know how many Nigerians follow Instagram. They get 1 million people safe. Nigerians.
19: You know, say when the game they go on, I told my friends, when me and they watch the game, I say if this. Vozinha no win the MOT award. He go be Ojoro. And at the end,
18: he win him.
19: True. Man of the match award. Nine winner. You know, so I mean, for me, it's a good one for the young man. You know, easy at all. You know, easy. But match still plenty. Second match, I hope Zeng will still keep this momentum when he carry now play yesterday. He go still continue for the second game. So for me, it's good. It's good. I love the way he played yesterday.
18: Man, Sabi, I just go check his page now. 5.7 million.
19: Wait. Let's get something in. Right. I understand you well, Anthony.
18: 5.7 million now.
19: Wait. As at yesterday, before
18: 50,000.
19: 50,000 followers.
18: 50,000.
19: And at today now.
18: 5.7 million now. I said, no, just checking page again. 5.7 million.
19: Omo, you see the power of football. Eh? You see the power of football. See the power of World Cup. You see him? You see the power?
18: I'm not sure there's any Nigerian player that has 5.7 million.
19: Oh, dear. You see him? See the power? No, go. Who? Any Nigerian?
18: I'm not sure.
19: Osimhen no rich.
18: I'm not sure. Yeah. Hey, make a check. Make a check Osimhen own. Vozinha. Vozinha is the man. You don't go Chelsea. Go Chelsea. This Vozinha.
19: No, go do it for Chelsea. At 40. No. No. You know, what you want to find for Chelsea? At 40 years old, no, Chelsea no go buy that kind of goalkeeper.
18: Victor Osimhen at 1.6 million.
19: Wow.
18: 1.6 million. Wow. The full Cape Verde, the whole country, Cape Verde, they only 600,000. Vozinha Ilona has 5.7 million followers on Instagram. That's the power of the World Cup.
19: Wow.
18: Victor Osimhen, 5G. Omologu, 1.6 million. I know do this show again. I know they do the show again. And events. Super Eagles.
19: You don't come again. You won't start again now. Which one be Super Eagles?
18: I know this show again. I know at the vex.
19: What do you mean, Super Eagles? Super Eagles?
18: Make a ring bell for Vozinha first of all. Talk with Vozinha, the man you be. You be my way, Sabi. Vozinha.
19: Talk. I won't hear him. That's why you won't talk about Super Eagles. Talk him. My here.
18: Super Eagles not good. They're not good. Super Eagles, they vex me.
19: Hey. No vex. It don't be.
18: Super Eagles, they vex. They vex me.
19: It don't happen.
18: Sports radio. Let me take this call. They vex me. Hello.
13: Tony,
18: I greet you.
13: Tony,
18: good morning.
13: I greet you. My way, I greet you. Tony,
19: I hail you.
13: I agree with you. At the best for Super Eagles.
18: He blessed me. Can run enter my way, Sabi Sef, because he's one of them.
13: When I did watch that tape bar yesterday, my mind they tell me, say, can you see so far in this tournament, Africa are performing very well. If they say Nigeria get sense, if they say the big that Super Eagle, Tony, I agree with you. My words have been totally no waiting the talk because everybody they begs for them. This, the, this walk up to say Nigeria day before go far. Because the team where they there so far, they are not sure if Nigeria takes you on, Nigeria can deal with them. God bless you, Tony. Thank you.
18: Can you imagine? Before kickoff, 50,000 followers. This morning, 5.7 million.
19: That's huge.
18: Vozinha.
19: Wow.
18: Vozinha. Na man in B. Let's talk about Ghana's Thomas Partey. Man, you want to say something?
19: I won't say never at least 24 hours when they play their game. It's not 24 hours. You don't get that much followers from 50,000 to 5.7 million followers. That's huge, Anthony. That's huge.
18: Let's tell you about Ghana's Thomas Partey. There's the latest development in Thomas Partey's bid to have Canada overturn his overturn the decision to deny him entry visa. Thomas Partey does not have a Canadian visa. His teammates have landed in Canada. Thomas Partey did not land in Canada. But Ghana's appeal, Manwe Sabi, will be heard today in a court in Canada. Ghana are pursuing this case to the last. They want Partey to be granted entry. And this morning in Canada, they go listen to the case. Manwe Sabi.
19: This is not part of the things where they talk about.
18: A federal court in Canada will listen to Ghana's appeal.
19: I don't like the way this whole thing they go. This World Cup, Tony. I don't know. You know, because I'm denying some players or some teams, entry into their country, like US, like Canada. For me, get as it be. Now World Cup be this. No matter what thing they happen, if a player self get case. Leave the case. Make him go the walk. After the World Cup, you go visit the case back. Revisit the case back again after the World Cup. That might not be that. Now World Cup they call out. These players when see so. Now ambassadors them be. Now ambassadors them be as they did so. Any player where you see where don't wear, for example, you wear green, white, green, come off from Nigeria to go represent Nigeria. Go there, go wear the jersey. Green, white, green. You represent Nigeria, represent your president. Now the meaning be that. That's why you be ambassador. Now the truth. Anthony, the way the walk up the guard,
18: 9 a.m. 9 a.m. Canadian time, Partey's case will be listened to. They've allotted 1 hour.
19: The name entry, why? Because of waiting. Because of case we didn't get for London. I'll be waiting.
18: So Partey day US now, the Ghana team day.
19: But US allow enter.
18: Yes.
19: Then why Canada waiting be the problem? Why? Nine be the thing. Why? I don't understand. Because of case we didn't get. For London. Because case he didn't get. And the case still day on. So what's it be the problem? They never find I'm guilty. No, case is still day on. So what's it be the problem? You know, so the whole thing does is slow this walk up down a little bit. All this going small wala. It can't be like say no respect again for players. The other day I saw a video yesterday where one country, one team day, they stand, they use that dog, now the sniffers dog, now they sniff all of them one by one. They sniff their bags. These are footballers. I don't say you go support that one. I know.
18: Man, Sabi, you don't know what you go support. So Man be say Super Eagles not try.
19: I know.
18: Hello.
14: Hello, Anthony, good morning.
18: Good morning.
14: Man, Sabi, good morning.
19: Good morning.
14: Anthony, I support you. See, you know why man is having the talk like that?
18: It's one of them.
14: Because you never start to arrest all those super good people. If you don't lock them up, all those players,
19: go lock them up first.
14: Go lock them. This thing is painful.
19: Go lock them. See,
14: Kevin will win 2-1. See them. That you hope spirit.
18: That one when we win them, we don't tell you. This Kevin, this current one, they go beat us.
19: They know beat us.
14: No, this one
18: because
14: Anthony.
18: The Super Eagles not good.
19: They will beat us. I think that they don't say they lock Super Eagles. They will beat us.
18: See, if I have my way, now only Osimhen I go spare for that Super Eagles.
14: Exactly.
18: Maybe only Osimhen and Lookman. The rest, 24 lashes. If I had my way.
14: I've got
18: Osimhen
14: and Lookman.
18: Even Osimhen said.
19: No go spare anybody.
18: Even Osimhen said maybe six.
19: No, there be team.
18: As long as they do work now.
14: We'll lock them up.
18: What's they doing work now?
19: The rest do their work.
18: They're not doing their work.
19: Now the truth, because that team then be as long as they be team.
18: That go win. Benin Republic scores for Cote d'Ivoire. I don't know what in Didier and whether now in Didier Ambassy. The two of them go for one ball. You don't remember?
19: I remember. But before you blame them, where the ball come from? Why the person you leave from don't mark from DFS? That's why they be team.
18: Why I go give Osimhen? Because of say, maybe because of say the injury when he gets sometimes.
19: That one did.
18: That because one of that one.
19: No, what team be at the talk? We say when a team did now, just be as this Spain.
18: But the remaining ones, Kivet.
19: We play against Kivet yesterday. Now they know they played. They did well. They tried. So if you want flog now, you're not going to remove one person.
18: No, some people supposed to collect 24.
19: But you go flog all of them.
18: Hey, okay, if we flog all of them now, Osimhen go collect small.
19: That's why you go talk. Talk that one. But as long as there be team, if you want flog one person, you go flog.
18: Other when they not fit defend, when they not fit attack, all of them. When they miss ball, go give them 24.
19: Because before the ball
18: for their bomb up.
19: Before the ball reach our 18, where it come from? Why no mark from fraud there? Why you no mark? Before it come meet, why if you no mark? Why defense to no mark? Goalkeeper too, why you no catch the ball? So you go flog everybody, not be one person. Everybody. But we could not worry.
18: Hello.
19: We just calm down. We leave our Super Eagles.
20: Hello, good morning.
18: Good morning.
20: Anthony, Obi, the talk.
18: Obi, go on.
20: Anthony, this thing, Obi, so they're going backwards the way they talk about. Let's go talk about anything that happened for work. We Super Eagles.
18: We're not going to talk about Super Eagles. You never go. Which one we say you're not going to talk about Super Eagles?
20: I'm on my radio in the morning. Now, Super Eagles are
18: the day. How many Super Eagles day? Now, Kebed be a national team.
20: Super Eagles no game match today now.
18: So you never hear us talk. See, Obi, we cannot stop talking about the Super Eagles of Nigeria.
19: Even the World Cup, sir, we don't talk about them since morning now, Obi.
18: We not stop to talk about Super Eagles. We not fit talk. Nah, lie. You know, possible. We cannot stop talking about the Super Eagles of Nigeria. Do you have another Nigeria?
19: Mm-mm.
18: If you don't like Nigeria, pack your bag, make you go. Leave Nigeria for us. If you not pain, you say Nigeria not did this World Cup, it pain some of us. This thing they go round though. You know, you think say now let Super Eagles or NFL be stakeholder. It pain us. Mm. And the truth must be told. We cannot stop talking about the Super Eagles of Nigeria. They are not there, but we go talk about them. Do you not hear me talk about Vozinha? How you don't get 5.7 million followers and Victor Osimhen get 1.6? How can we not talk about the Super Eagles of Nigeria? We go talk about them. Hello? You say you open your radio. You open your radio. Why not go hear Super Eagles? Hello, good morning.
21: Antonio, Antonio, I greet you.
18: I greet you.
21: Yes, my wife, I greet you.
19: I hail you. Good morning.
21: Antonio, now Daniel Desmond, they call.
18: Go on.
21: Antonio, you see the power of a World Cup from 50,000 to 5.7 million.
19: No easy.
21: Oh, my God. See, Antonio, you see the whole of Super Eagle players, followers. You know, reach. I'm not sure if he reached this 5.7. Oh, you know, Osimhen at 1.something. 1.7. How many?
18: 1.6.
21: Anthony. This is now be our superstar. In fact, our best player. He did 1.6. If you gather others, join them. Your followers. I'm not sure if he reached this 5.7. You see the power of World Cup. Like my waist a bit tough. See, Anthony. That man, if not be saying I'm 14 years, I'm for saying my darling chest
18: go
21: silent.
18: And I go sign him now.
21: I'm telling you. No, Anthony. If you sign away, we won't keep.
18: So all that time we go to Chelsea, they sign Matuza.
21: All those people who don't sign.
18: So all that time we Chelsea, they sign Matuza, Caballero. Not be old men on a sign. Now today they break. Let's talk about Tunisia this morning. We've talked about Ghana. Tunisia, of course, are expected to announce Javi Renard as their new coach. Yes, he's set to become Tunisia's new head coach following the dismissal of Sabri Lamouchi. Sabri Lamouchi has been blamed for the embarrassing defeat Tunisia suffered at the hands of Sweden. Sweden, when we say this World Cup, they follow backdoor enter. Come hammer Tunisia better Apako 5-1. The Tunisia Federation could not take it. They fire the coach inside the tournament. And they want to bring Javi Renard. Javi Renard is without a job. Saudi Arabia also told him to go. For the last 2 months, he almost got the Ghana job before they collect Carlos Queiroz. See, Javi Renard did you je. See how they bring food for him. Thank God, say not be Eric Shell, they say they want.
19: What do you mean?
18: They'll give him. He say they'll give him offer. We know if he refuse.
19: He still get contract with us. He don't feel good.
18: Buy the contract.
19: NFF no go agree. They no go agree. He still get contract with us. You know, in contract still they read. Still get some months. Contract with us. So he's going nowhere. According to NFF, so he need to go anywhere. he must stay and finish in contract.
18: So I'm just trying to imagine what Tunisia is trying to do now. They have, when they sacked Lamouchi, they named Monda Kebaye as interim coach.
19: Yeah.
18: That one, you know, they don't trust her. So maybe between now and the close of work, they will confirm Javi Reyna as their new coach ahead of their next two games.
19: Now they know what they want, Anthony. And if you say yes, then get the bar, then get the power, because now money now be the power, to get Javi Reyna. Maybe that is why they insist. So they need them and they want them and they must get them. You know, so just like you mentioned, move it and then see what will happen before the end of the day.
18: Tunisia are not they go anywhere. They play Japan and Holland next. They're already on -4.
19: Before Kevet game yesterday, they asked you yesterday, said, you go say Kevet.
18: Listen, they're not going anyway.
19: That's what it be. Let them play first. Make them play their remaining games, we'll see. Before yesterday, if they ask you that game yesterday, Kevet Spain, what do you think? Nobody will talk, say Kevet go get draw. Or go agree, say Kevet go get draw that yesterday. Nobody. Even if you play him, you just say, well, maybe just take the risk. Okay. Anyhow, it won't be.
18: No
19: even
18: wala.
19: If you play him for your ticket.
18: No wala.
19: I just risk you one ticket, Anthony.
18: No wala.
19: If you enter, enter. If you don't enter, you don't enter.
18: Hello. No wala.
0: Hello.
18: Good morning.
0: I greet
18: you. Super Eagles just make somebody the vex.
0: Anthony the Mamba.
18: Super Eagles just make person the vex.
0: Hello, good morning.
19: Good morning.
0: Yeah, my name is Godwin.
18: Go on.
0: I'm calling from Surrey.
18: Go on.
0: Yeah, Anthony, I want to correct something. One man went to this day, he will flog Super Eagles players. Minus Osimhen.
18: No, he said go flog out. He said Sport Osimhen go collect small. Me say I agree.
0: Okay, you forgot that Osimhen was the reason Super Eagles did not qualify for the World Cup.
18: How now?
0: Because the two matches, you need the judge, conducted. Osimhen did not come on education.
18: But he was injured now. That's why I said for Osimhen, because of the times he got injured. Sometimes you know if he control the injury. So if others they get 24, if he gets 6, they try. So when Osimhen not they play, the other strikers not they play.
0: It's our superstar.
18: So the other ones, they don't go step up. So you dey join issues now. Was Osimhen is injury prone. He dey wound. So if Osimhen not dey, other strikers not supposed to step up.
19: Yeah. They suppose. Now the truth, they suppose.
18: Yes, now our superstar.
19: Yeah.
18: Other strikers not supposed to step up.
19: The other strikers need to step up. They suppose, Anthony, I agree. They suppose, you know.
18: He go collect like 6. But what about the others?
19: Inside 24.
18: 24, steady.
19: They'll see my 6. No, see
18: yes.
19: You collect 12. Why 6? 12. Collect like 12. Others 24. I agree. They'll see my 12. Make it no be like, say, you get a 6, they'll say, do why you? They'll say, do why you? Say, they look face. Well, give her like 12. They was okay, 12. You'll be okay. Then give the rest 24.
18: You know, say for match, for football match, the players they get rating.
19: Yes.
18: Some players they get very low rating.
19: That's why I say give them 12.
18: So that's why you know go collect like.
19: If you're 24, you'll get only 6. No, you'll get 12. Half. Main chop half. Main filler. The others go take 12. That's so.
18: I go flog see me 12. Man, I'm a great guy. But 6. 6 dude. 6 hot one for him bomb. Main body. Let's close with Egypt. Egypt. I can't say this. Okay. Manwe Sabi, the coach of Egypt, they make mouth now. He say Egypt, they are not in this World Cup to make up the numbers. This, of course, is the word of Hossam Hassan. After playing 1-1 last night, Belgium actually forced Egypt to a draw. Now, Egypt scored the 2 goals. The own goal, if not hand for touch, Belgium. But then Egypt have never won a game at the FIFA World Cup. The most not draw. I remember Italia 90. They played 3 draws. If you check very well now, because of Egypt, now they change and back pass rule. That World Cup, they go pass the ball back. Keeper go catch them. They sabi waste time and they sabi do back pass. Go check them. Egypt. They never win game for World Cup before. for their career. But the coach is saying that they say they're not come here to make numbers. So say Egypt has come to compete and go very far in this World Cup. Hossam Hassan. Man, what's Sabi?
19: We're going to know, Anthony. We're going to know. World Cup's today on. So
18: the latest match day six.
19: We're going to know. We go time today. Time will tell.
18: Time will tell.
19: Time will tell.
18: Let's go for a break. When we come back, it will be time for Hard Tackle. Hard Tackle only on Brilla. Stay with us. No touch and with the call. My name is Anthony Bekederemo. Manwe Sabi was here. Ifeanyi Udeze, former player of the Super Eagles of Nigeria. Don't touch.
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0: Okay, how do you want it?
1: 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Let it burst my brain.
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2: 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Yes, Brilla Media. Let's tell you this morning that it's powered by Jumbo Bet. My name is Anthony Beckett-Deremo. The battlers are in the building. Joseph Obi-Chesson is in the building and he's the surest black boy that I know. Adeniyi Adebanjo Ogunseye remains an OG. And this morning on the hard tackle floor, we go let them know. Yes, they go let them know. We go let them know. Jumbo Bet go let you know as they go. Let's talk about Tunisia. Tunisia have fired their manager. No longer news. Let me tell you that the Tunisian Football Federation, they are very close to appointing a former Saudi Arabia manager, Javi Reyna, as their new head coach. The highly experienced Frenchman is available after being sacked by Saudi Arabia just 2 months. Before the commencement of this FIFA World Cup, Tunisia moved very quickly to change direction after parting company with Sabri Lamouchi following their heavy 5-1 defeat to Sweden in their opening World Cup match. They fired him, say he knows how to work. Reyna is now on a plane. He's flying to Santiago in Nuevo León in Mexico, where Tunisia have their base camp. An official announcement is expected soon as the Federation finalized the deal to bring in the two-time Africa Cup of Nations winner. Reyna is now 57. He's an icon of international football and has managed several nations at major tournaments. The Frenchman earned AFCON glory with Zambia and Cote d'Ivoire, while he has also coached Morocco. And at the last World Cup, if you remember, he was in charge when Saudi Arabia stunned Argentina in their opener that time around. He has also coached the French women's national team. So he comes in with plenty of experience. Tunisia are still with 2 games in hand in this World Cup. They play Japan on Saturday, and on Thursday, next Thursday, they play against the Netherlands. Would you bet on Tunisia? On Jumbo Bet, would you bet on Tunisia? Cast your mind to the last team, the last African team that fired a coach in a major tournament. They went on to win it. Cote d'Ivoire, MSI. Would you put your money on Tunisia, or would you bet against Tunisia? This move, is it a good one or is it a bad one for Tunisia? That's the simple question this morning. To be or not to be. Joseph Obi-Chesson started yesterday. OG will start this morning. Would you put your money? Would you put your smart money on Tunisia now that they've changed manager, or now that they are set to change manager? What say you?
3: Thank you very much. If a situation is as bad as it is, and the Tunisian situation is indeed as bad as it is, what you need to do is find a solution. And the solution is in the mode of a certain Javi Reyna. I totally agree. You, of course, read out the man's resume. It's not easy to play for the World Cup and beat Argentina. It's not easy to lead in an African team to the AFCON title and then come back and do a game with another team. Javi Reyna has earned the right to be considered in this pantheon of coaches and when fit deliver. And I know that the Tunisian FA, they don't acknowledge the mistake they make first by hiring Sabri Lamouche. Because Lamouche, from the beginning, is not show workings.

0: now. It might be a bit late, but perhaps this coach go fit turn things around. And you mentioned what happened for Cote d'Ivoire. Emas Faye. Yes, Emas Faye. Nobody trusts him. In fact, he was a baby coach. In fact, that was his very first senior team job. If I know anything about managers that are tactical, and I know that Heverianet is a tactical manager, I know that he will deliver for Tunisia.
1: Joseph has, of course, me has fired the first salvo, saying go put in money, he go put in money for Jumbo Bet, and he go put in money. Oh, yes, on Tunisia to beat Japan and even beat the Netherlands. Joseph Obisha, so I know that you will not put your money. You bet against Tunisia, right?
2: Of course, I bet against Tunisia. My fans already know that anytime I do something. I said yesterday we were here. I told the OG that this thing where they do, you are campaigning for people to lose their money. Guess where they are now? They are crying. But today, this
1: I don't understand.
2: He knows that is why he's smiling. He's smiling cheekishly. I told you that Cape Verde will get something against Spain.
1: Oh, now you.
2: Now me! And I was telling people, you will lose money. If you follow OG again, this money, you will lose money on
0: Jumbo. You will lose money.
1: OG, calm down. Let him finish.
2: he's triggered.
1: See, not the fine in trouble. Just attack the issue.
0: You have triggered.
1: Attack the issue. Attack the issue.
0: No problem. Go on.
2: The last time a team change coach within the same water. They lost Spain. They lost. And we are talking about it. If you talk about Africa, yes, I understand. Because it knows the terrible. But you are going to play.
1: Wait, I want to find out something for you now. So wait now. So as a betting person now, you are already betting on Japan to bet them.
2: Best Netherlands to beat them over 2.5 each. Japan over 2.5 each. I told you yesterday, I will continue to tell you that anything we are talking,
1: The topic is simple. Have a renowned man to deliver to Nisha. I believe, yes, it is going to happen. It is not the same Japan that we saw against the Netherlands. The Japan team we saw against the Netherlands, do anything special? Or even that Netherlands team, do they look like a special team?
2: This thing, I just know it's because you lost
1: your best. We have seen how easy it is to play against big teams in this tournament.
3: Okay.
1: It happened. It's happening on Jumbo Bet. If you believe that this move is a positive one for Tunisia, and that you can now put your money on Tunisia, go and put your money on Jumbo Bet and put your money on Tunisia to beat Japan and also to beat Netherlands. But then you can also bet against Tunisia, because Japan will beat them, Netherlands will beat them as well. Yes, you don't get where it touch. One way or the other, you go win. Also, Joseph, they threaten us here, say, you know, they cut teeth with cola nut. I don't understand.
3: All the other ones say you don't predict right
1: now. Go put your mouth. Put your mouth where your money is. Will you bet on Tunisia? Is this a good move? Is this a move that will make you bet on Tunisia or bet against Tunisia? If you listen to the battlers, let's hear from you. Hello.
4: Anthony, good morning.
1: Good morning.
4: My name is Adichina Ali.
1: Go
2: on. I tell you yesterday.
1: You calm down.
4: I want to go with the agent service.
2: You don't be fair.
4: We like this guy. This is very, very well. Okay. You go and put your money
2: for
4: Tunisia.
1: Okay, your money cut yesterday.
2: You know the problem.
0: He tell you say every time he points you in a direction and you go in the opposite direction. Now you dey win.
2: I said now you dey lose.
0: Now you dey win. Hello. That's why you walk on change at this body. Now you talk with that.
1: Good morning.
5: Steven from Bagada.
1: Gone.
5: Hey, I vote for Joseph. Na knife, na knife, we get head. Na sharp.
1: You be like say you don't know this, this coach when they come now. You don't know this coach. You don't know him.
2: For what cup? Oh yeah now.
1: Now have arena they come on.
2: Okay.
1: Have arena. Now they come.
2: Vitor say give them half cup. But what? If the half cup, Vitor say go win half cup.
1: Hello.
2: For what cup?
1: Good morning.
3: I greet you specially.
1: I greet you.
3: This is the voice of the Yankee.
1: Go on.
3: First of all, go put that jersey where you wear first.
1: Ah. Why go pull him?
3: Go pull him.
1: Why go pull him? Why go pull him?
3: You go pull him.
1: I no go pull him.
3: Yeah, we'll talk about that.
0: Just vote for Joseph May and cast your vote because I don't understand how you tackle the judge.
1: They told you this morning. You can't hold you now. You won't vote for that.
0: I'm going to vote for the judge.
6: Good morning.
1: Good morning to you.
6: My name is Bayo.
1: Go on, Bayo.
6: I vote for Raimi.
1: Who is that? Who is that?
0: Emini,
6: yeah. If you vote for OG
0: Emini.
6: This yeah. morning,
1: I don't know his name now, Raimi.
6: Lose money. That's Raimi now. So OG give us Lamba yesterday. Yes, people lose their salary.
0: Hey, you.
6: I vote for Joseph.
0: If you show me your slip this morning, I'll go refund you.
1: Sports Radio.
0: Whatever if you turn there, I win.
1: Sports Radio, Bola FM is still the station. Would you bet on Tunisia now that Javier Reynard is coming in? Hello.
7: Good morning.
1: Good morning. Go on. Going with Joseph this morning. All of a sudden, on an unknown new manager bounce. New manager bounce. Sports Radio, you say what?
2: Bounce inside fire.
1: Nobody they come here can say bounce back ability. Yeah.
2: I don't hold five for World Cup. If you hold, you go hold another five.
1: Sports Radio, Bula FM, let's take this one. Hello. Good morning.
8: Good morning, Oliver. I'm better voice my name.
1: Oliver.
8: See, that coach where they come, I don't see him doing anything. Tunisia, for Nations Cup, work on the fight. Oh, God, Tunisia, no get level.
1: Tunisia not get level. Okay. He says that Javier Reynard not get level. Tunisia not get level. He can't do anything. Meaning that you bet against Tunisia at this World Cup. They still have Japan to play. They play Japan on Saturday. And then the Thursday after, they play against the Netherlands. If they don't win or if they don't do well, Tunisia will be coming home. They're going to come home. Go blah, I say they're not even going to the World Cup at all. 090-44889. Those are the numbers to call. Tunisia fired their coach and they are bringing Javier Reynard, formerly of Morocco, Cote d'Ivoire, and Zambia. Hello.
9: Hello.
1: Good morning.
9: Good morning, Tunoro.
1: Go on.
9: Tunoro, which Tunisian?
1: Kategigus. They are Kategigus.
9: In Tunisia, come. Retire Big OG. They know fix we stand this Joseph. We retire them from this attack. Which Tunisia? This Tunisia.
1: Big OG cannot stand Joseph.
9: You know, this one. Yesterday, we will show say that thing and this thing when he predicted. He show say make no. Retire them from.
1: You lost money, right? Okay. So that make you not go lose money. Shine your eyes. So it's one thing to win on the Hataku, and it's another thing to win the money inside that jumbo bet. Shine your eyes. Hello.
10: Hello. Good morning.
1: Good morning.
10: I'm Amel from Kud.
1: Go on.
10: Tunisia, they are the Chelsea of African football.
1: Okay.
10: They know the way time after next month they will start.
1: Okay.
10: So, Jenny, you know what they talk. Wait, this one is just the odds. Why they don't do shiva again this month? I want to Joseph.
1: But if you say they are the Chelsea of African football, you know, say when Chelsea sack coach and they bring new coach, then they win something.
2: Yeah, nobody all under that bully.
1: Sports Radio Bula FM is still the station, and this definitely is hard tackle. Let's quickly look at the vote count for Joseph Obishason this morning on the hard tackle floor. Joseph pulled a total of 11 points for Joseph this morning. Joseph takes hard tackle. Adeni Adebanjo Ogunseye OG. 1 point. 1 point. 1 point for the OG. 1 point for the OG. OG close.
0: All right. Yes. Football fans can be very fickle. Their mind, the way that they think.
2: They're not fickle
0: but let me remind you of something. Pragmatic coaches. pragmatic coaches. We've seen them at this tournament.
2: Okay.
0: We've seen the likes of Bobista for this tournament. Okay. We've seen the likes of Julian Lopetegui for this tournament. That is who Tunisia are getting in Harvey Leonard. Now, coach Weno say, my team's small. Mm. I'll be playing against teams that are better. I will not do what Dick Advocat did because there is absolutely no reason to go out and try to show shivari. This
7: okay.
0: man
7: okay.
0: coming this weekend, we'll go see so. You go see Tunisia. A different team, a better team. Joseph has just led fans now. You see that Red Sea way they carry them. Now, Red Sea just said they carry them.
7: Okay, go. Joseph, close your argument.
2: See, let me tell you something. In fact, 4 years ago, the last World Cup, this man played this. Now, second game, Tunisia won't play Abi. He go toe to toe against Poland. He chopped his head. He dominates Poland. He's nothing like a pragmatic coach. He dominated that game, but he lost 2-0. Then he went to lose to Mexico again. Now, the same thing I go up to Tunisia. In fact, go and put it now on double bet. 2.5 over 2.5. Japan over 2.5. Netherlands over 2.5. I close my clothes.
7: Okay. Thank you very much, Joseph Obishesor. That's it this morning on Hard Tackle. Remember, bet responsibly. Joseph, not be oracle. Oh, Joseph, not be oracle. Now me be the oracle. Now me the middle. Bet responsibly. Now what the oracle tell you be that? You not to make you no bet. It's about make you bet responsibly. Go for a break. We'll come.
11: Hard tackle. Yes, it's always stormy, and the weak gets hurt.

0: 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Here it comes. The frequency of champions.
1: Yes, so this is Jolly Johnny on the streets. How well do you know Maggi chicken flavor? Oh, yeah, spell celery.
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1: Correct. 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

0: The WBC interim heavyweight champion of the world, the Nigerian Nightmare.
1: In this stubby moment, I'm king.
2: And Carroll's in, and he's won it for Liverpool. Much criticised club record signing comes up with a header that lifts their spirits.
1: Tired with the crown, yes.
3: He'll be looking to switch it quickly here for Ronaldo. He's got the better of Diego Alves, and Ronaldo scores brilliantly. The finish of a master, a craftsman at work.
1: Shout out to my haters, sorry that you couldn't faze me.
4: Did it take on the back, this is Cardo. He's got the captain as well, the game for Nigeria. The man who saved the game for Nigeria takes the bit to the final. Nwankwo Cardo, what a moment for him.
1: Greatness is what we want to bring up.
5: They have become the first African side to win Olympic gold and to win a major world footballing tournament. 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
0: Messi scores! Another Messi milestone, a half century of goals in the Champions League, and he's the youngest player to reach that figure.
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9: 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President Bola Ahmed Tinubu, represented by Vice President Kashim Shettima, on Monday commissioned the new Court of Appeal Abuja Division Building Complex in Dakibiyu and warned that a compromised legal system threatens Nigeria's democratic stability, expressing concern over prolonged backlogs and citizen frustration. Tinubu urged the judiciary to eliminate administrative delays and ensure the delivery of fair, accessible and timely justice to sustain public confidence. Meanwhile, Inspector General of Police Olatunji Rilwan Disu on Monday called for deepened collaboration between security agencies and traditional institutions during a working visit to Jigawa State, where he met with Governor Umar Namade and attended the Northern Traditional Rulers Council meeting, emphasizing the vital role of traditional leaders in intelligence gathering and conflict resolution alongside the Sultan of Sokoto. The IGP also addressed local officers, reassuring them that ongoing police reforms will protect their careers, welfare and accrued benefits as well. Also, the Anambra State Police Command on Monday arrested four suspects, including Chisom Chukwudi Chukwunyere and Arum Goodluck, in connection with the severe abuse of a 10-year-old boy at Odume Layout, Isiowulu, and a separate young woman's murder. According to command spokesperson SP Tochukwu Ikenga, the principal suspects confessed to using burning plastics to inflict injuries on the victim, who is currently receiving medical treatment following public outrage sparked by viral social media footage of the repeated guardian abuse. And finally, on the foreign scene, arriving in France on Monday for the G7 summit, US President Donald Trump announced that a preliminary peace deal with Iran has been signed to extend a ceasefire for 60 days and reopen the blockaded Strait of Hormuz for broader negotiations. While Vice President J.D. Vance is scheduled to attend a formal signing ceremony in Geneva this Friday to address long-term issues with Iran's nuclear program, a senior White House official clarified that Israel has vowed to maintain military forces in Lebanon, which is entirely separate and not a condition of the Washington-Tehran Accord. And with that, we've actually come to the end of the news update right here on your Champions Dial, Sports Radio, Brila FM. Many thanks for listening. I am Raymond Okolo.
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9: Yeah, what's up? 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My name is Faz, a.k.a. 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LOB, a.k.a. the one that escaped from Karishika. 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Thank you.
7: Examining issues that affect sports fans in the larger society. This is Outside the Arena. 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

0: Welcome back, your frequency of champion sports radio, Brilla FM. It's that time. At that time when we step outside, we're stepping outside the sports arena. And if you're ready, this morning we are ready. Time for us to take your eyewitness accounts and time for us to take your eyewitness reports. Welcome once again to the ever exciting outside the arena, right here, right now, on Brilla. My name is Anthony Beckett-Deramore. And my co-presenter this morning has to be Adeniyi Adebanjo Ogunseye. And you know what we do here? We look outside. We look outside the sports arena. It's already Tuesday, the 16th of June, 2026. Adeniyi, good morning. And I say welcome again.
1: Thank you very much, Anthony. It's a pleasure to be back. Good morning to you. Good morning to Brilla Nation. Yes, we're outside the arena. Yeah, let's go.
0: So much is happening outside, and it's time for you to let us know. 090-44889, 090-41889. I can tell you that the phone lines are buzzing already. Hello, good morning.
2: Hello, good morning.
0: Good morning.
2: Yeah, OG, I greet you. Good morning.
1: Good morning to you.
2: Tony, eh?
0: What's your name?
2: Police. My name is Opayemi Tony.
0: Okay, Opayemi.
2: Yeah, police. They showed Oshiegi yesterday, not this one.
0: What happened?
2: They showed Nigeria Oshiegi yesterday.
0: What happened?
2: Like me, I didn't hear. I said any car. What I is talking about? Why you are just bringing me without plate number? That they show arrest the car and other stuff. It was terrible, especially in Lagos yesterday, Nigeria said another from IG. So they've been saying, I said, we did not hear. I didn't know. So I just took it.
0: So you bought a car yesterday and police
2: are... I brought in a car from US. Just as that car just came in, but he had a door issue. So I fixed the door. So I called the pipe to come and help paint the car. So he came to my house early in the morning around that 7. So now, on his way to the workshop, they just arrested the guy. They took him to the...
0: Are you a car dealer?
2: Yes, I am.
0: And so why you not use your dealer number now?
2: Actually, he's just taking it to his workshop.
0: So that car, don't be in Nigeria for how many days?
2: No, it's less than 2 weeks.
0: Hey, so in 2 weeks, you know, if you put dealer number in 2 weeks?
2: You know, when the car came, it had a door issue. To
0: fix this one. How that one take affect your car dealer number you go put?
2: The car dealer is another one that I've been.
0: So I'll be policeman now that they ask you all these questions now. Do you need 2 weeks to put a car dealer number on a car?
2: Tony,
0: look, they talk this thing well now.
2: Tony, you didn't get it. The car is not going out to anything.
0: There's car dealer number for car dealers to move your cars about, Abi.
2: Yes.
0: Hey, why you not put them?
2: You see, you know if you answer the question. Yes, I've answered your question.
0: Because you've come here now. You say the police they enforce the law now. Now they are false. It doesn't matter. So is there any law that says just within the street your car should not have number?
2: Tony, there's a law that says if you bring in a car, that you can even drive the car without the number, as long as the car is still less than 3.
0: Okay, you know what? The next time the police catch you, make you and the police they drag that one. If you be car dealer, the law allows you to put dealer number for your car. And you know, you don't need 2 weeks to get it. This is very simple. Do the right thing and make police leave you. Oji, I don't know whether you get me.
1: Yeah, I understand. But I was even more interested in the last statement when they try and make the... Say, the law allows you to drive without...
0: Hey, so if the law... Tell the police the law now. So why you say police show you?
1: He had, but you know.
0: So yeah. My point be say, stay abreast of the law, stay with the law, do the needful, and then have these dealer numbers. Now dealer plates, you get maybe you get 10 of them. when you sell the car, you go retain the plate. You could just simply put them again for your next car. You get dealer license, then no say you be car dealer. You not go register the car because now
1: even avoid
0: all these things now.
1: That kind of drama we go come from. Yeah, then
0: I be car dealer. You show your license or whatever you did show, and then they go let you go. But you can't come here now. They say why you know where your dealer number. You know put them.
1: You don't give them reason to. First
0: and now they tell you say the IG say make them enforce the law and you don't know what in the IG tell them to do. When you come for here now, you follow now. Maybe the police when I mean I don't even they tell you say do this one like this to avoid their wahala. Because say that dealer plate now, let's say you bring in an accidented car, because Nigerians they bring accidented car. Your car now the door don't spoil when you buy them. You won't come go fix the door. But that will not say make you not put your dealer plate for the motor now. They go not say you be car dealer. You go protect your car. You go also protect your mechanic and whoever or your panel beater.
1: Those small things, then when we take for granted. Now, those small things where we take for granted, they contribute to waiting. They lead to lawlessness.
0: Yes,
1: on
0: now.
1: On one hand, and also on the other hand, they lead to abuse from people who suppose also.
0: And you know the interesting part. The law. If you have 10 cars in your car lot and you have this tendency of maybe driving the cars around Lagos, put the dealer number for the car. So when they stop you, you go no. And when you eventually sell the car, you go retrieve your dealer number.
1: I don't even think say the matter.
0: It don't matter not long like that now.
1: Long like that.
0: Now, wow, we just like to go round and round and round and round and round. Hello.
2: Tony.
0: Good morning.
2: Good morning. Thank you so much for enlightening our brother that just called. So some Nigerians, we take laws into our hands. Let's do the right thing and then avoid being embarrassed on the road. Probably the person did that because he maybe talks to maybe where he's going is not far. He should have removed, even if that's not a car you want to move, remove the dealership plate number, put it there, take it to the workshop, take it out again and fix it in another car. Now, talking about, talking about 2 weeks of... before reach that car, that is. I think if I'm not mistaken, is those cars that come with foreign number. You know, some cars will come in with foreign number.
0: Mm.
2: You have about 2 weeks to still use that foreign number that the car came in with to drive until you change it. Or at least that will also help the car to be identified somehow. A car with that plate number, if anything happens, cannot be identified on the road. Nobody can identify that car.
0: Mm.
2: It's an unknown car. So anybody driving a car.
0: Are you a policeman? Are you a policeman?
2: No, I'm not a policeman. I'm not a policeman. I've had to do something on cars, so that's why I know. I'm a doctor, but at least I've had to do something. And you know, also for us too, as doctors too, we and the law also are working hand in hand and all that. So that is the issue. So let us do the right thing and then prevent police from or law enforcement from unnecessarily embarrassing us and making money out of us. Thank you.
0: Mm.
1: The important thing, the takeaway from all of this is that you know, if you ignore even the minutest information, way or thing, if it make your action be lawful or unlawful. You know, if you talk so, not just because now in front of my house here, make I dump refuse for there, and I go come pack them later, or now in front of my shop, normally where you know, suppose. Signpost or any sort of thing you put on there, say after all, and I've been a big front of because when the law will take its course, people will begin to talk the way of where I mean, starting case like they show us pepper. But if people wait around, understanding,
0: we want
1: the situation
0: make police
1: and why the law enforcement go do their work. Then say go jump on that bandwagon of the police corrupt, the police is bad, that's why they are doing it.
0: So I don't want to make Okoyemi get us twisted though. We want the police to do their work.
1: Yes.
0: Make them do their work well without fear or favor. Make them do their work well. And our people, because if you did law abiding, police go obviously leave you.
1: Probably even make a friend or two.
0: I don't know of that one.
1: Yeah, I know. Why did they tell you? Police like people where they
0: police serve now these days. These days now, from this new IG serve, they even question people when they cover their number plate.
1: Yes, sir.
0: To make everybody open their this thing. So
1: So you can't say because I just want to drive them from here to from this point A to 30 minutes away point B. Now why I just leave her like that because I
0: you know what I think say you want to talk. Say I seen they carry the motor come from Tinkan. The port.
1: Nine and six.
0: I will come say
1: I'll leave your hand for 2 weeks.
0: So
1: now spills milk, but now character way, not be only Okwe me get the character. Now character we most Nigerians get to say we fit manage this thing like this. We don't where you know say you de bend the law. But more just done because nobody don't catch me or nobody go talk. Now me this thing.
0: If saying call now, say as they bring the car from Wharf, the car just enter Nigerian road and police expect me the car didn't register. Now I can't say which kind of police be that one?
1: But mo we know they take the law we suppose they protect us. Mo know they take them for granted. Mo know behave as if say whether you know. Because you don't spoil me, it spoil finish. Those like I go insist again. Those small things where you they overlook, will be the law. Where you just feel say, I feel try make I feel evade them for a few maybe days or a week or two.
0: That's where they start.
1: Nine they lead to waiting go come first up become this bigger problem. Where would they face so? So some people feel actually drive for months and they go brag about them, say. I don't get plate number. I go just see the officers and then I go.
0: You know, so as you know, say for Nigeria, cars they get status. If you go register the car for Nigeria, it becomes a Nigerian car. So it go hard to categorize that car as Tukumbo. So now waiting some people they try to guide against, but then there's a provision. If you be car dealer, go get dealer plates.
1: So anytime we're even protected, and not for your own good, for the good of those in my way, they do the business. But I guess that you don't learn a lesson. How much, however,
0: so I don't know how
1: they collect for him because obviously not money they collect for your hand.
0: You go talk
1: whatever,
0: now.
1: Whatever be the thing where you pay to them, just take and say. Nah.
0: No. So are you saying that people should be bribing police?
1: Not be bribe. I don't think say not bribe. The fee where you go pay for violating.
0: No.
1: Now waiting collect.
0: No bribe police.
1: Not bribe. I need say no talk say not bribe now. Ain't no talk say not bribe. Now penalty. You pay fee now.
0: Okay.
1: So now the fee we ain't pay with that.
0: Okay.
1: Just
0: good.
1: Just take and say you don't pay the price of.
0: Hello. Good morning.
2: Sorry, it's still up there.
1: Okay.
2: The lesson I want us to learn there, you didn't allow me to learn before you got
0: no, there. No, but you just, they go and on.
2: No, time, not there now. Where I'm going,
1: finally, you
2: mentioned it that, okay, one, because yesterday, I could see the good side of a policeman, a DPO man for that matter. That was the first policeman I will ever see in my life. Very nice man. Then two, and I asked him, how do we do bringing car from airports? And he said the same thing applies to that. That we must put the number, once the car is coming out of the port, that we must put it. I said, okay, how would that now be possible? That is the reason why I called this morning.
0: Wait. You be car dealer, right?
2: Yes, I am.
0: How many dealer plates you get?
2: I have four.
0: So if four of your cars go outside of your dealership or your you know put them for the cars now when they go out now.
2: Now it is not the going out I'm talking about. I've just started from the way the thing started. From the way it started, that was what I
0: But said. can you put it on your cars now when they go out?
2: Yes, I should be taking it out because that one is just okay. It's taking it to workshop. That one just happened, and I agree with them because they say the new law that.
0: Maybe ID just made them the enforcer.
2: He said the same thing apply, and that will now be make it so difficult. You don't even know where your car will come out. You are not even the one that will even bring it out. You don't even know who will bring the car out. And they say, as far as your car is coming out of the port, you must put a plate number.
0: So when you say. You no go know when your car go come out. How do you mean? How is it possible the car go drive itself come out from Wharf?
2: Let me just give you an instant now. Like now, I have like three cars in the port now.
0: Yes.
2: The person came in last week. So as it is, I've already given the agent, the client guy, the money to grant him.
0: Yes.
2: But when he will bring it out, I don't know. Who will bring it out? I don't know. But all I know that the car will call me any time from now.
0: So
1: is it
0: so
1: hard to transfer the plates? The plates.
0: So that's not difficult, now.
1: The guys.
0: Not the person go drive the motor come you come meet
2: you. You cannot give them, you cannot put a plate number in the port now.
0: Wait, if I wait, Okpeyemi, not the person go drive the car from a papa come meet you.
2: It's somebody
0: here. Hey, so the, at that point, when they agree, say, oh yeah, they bring the car come. Not be some people go even haul the car from there come. They don't even have to drive the car. You go make the arrangements now. I don't understand what you they talk to. So okay, I mean, because of time, for instance now, if you buy car, let me take the position of a car dealer. If you buy car, if you know that even if you buy this car for the US, they don't drive the car in the US, then go haul your car for the US. Put them inside haulage truck. Haul them from the destination where you buy the car to the port.
1: Then they drive. Then they drive the car. For road.
0: And even in Nigeria too, when you buy the car,
1: you suppose haul them.
0: You suppose even haul them because some of these cars are not roadworthy or are accidented. And they talk about accidented cars now. You the time you take make arrangement with the haulage company or even the driver, when go drive the this thing. So not be like say the man go just wake up say anytime he like he go bring he go tell you say how they bring your car today. They don't clear your car. Customs go give you maybe 3 to 5 days. To do all the paperwork and do the... How can you not know? Say your car, they go clear your car today. Okay, me, make and see my sister, some of us never buy moto. Or they never buy moto on our behalf. How you not go know? They go tell you, say they bring your car. And they go tell you how they bring your car. Even firewalls, everyone go smuggle car into Nigeria. Go tell you, say they bring your car. It cannot be a surprise. And if you don't, if police say...
1: Yeah, I take the look. No, just go on.
0: No, I'm serious.
1: No, I know it's you, they talk. But when I talk about police here, they're right and you they talk about...
0: No, but if police say, if the argument of police say, don't drive the car, hold the car now.
1: Yes, now. In fact, to even avoid all those wahala with police...
0: You go pay extra.
1: Just hold the car. Or the vehicles. If not...
0: Haulage vehicles, they will say they carry 5, yes. Carry 6.
1: Hold on.
0: You don't have to drive it. Whether new, whether otherwise.
1: If you not drive them, down an office... Court, don't come out some kind of unnecessary problem where you will face with police, but then just make sure say your papers come because that one also another thing. You should not get the papers.
0: No, you go get the obviously you go get the papers now. You be car dealer now. Okay, yes, you be one big car dealer from this is some people they do them to save cost. They go get people when go drive all the cars go their car lots, but you can also haul the car. You want to maybe the person now in pride be say I want to be the first person to drive my car in Nigeria. Make no driver. You go pay for proper haulage, then go put her inside the vehicle, then go carry him come in house or in office. Nobody go drive him.
1: Now the business of law enforcement be that, so you know, not to just abide by the thing where they talk say make we do.
0: If you bring me when I they monitor my car when I import from,
1: you go know when the thing they touch down. You go know.
0: So the clearing agent not knowing work.
1: You cannot.
0: Because first of all, you go. So I would also know because if your car overstay for ports, they pay money.
1: They pay excess.
0: You know, say if your car land for Nigeria and then you don't because they even encourage people when they import cars to start the paperwork. Once the car don't they see, you don't start the paperwork, so it go reduce your processing time. You know, say if the car land Nigeria, you perhaps have between 3 to 5 days. That clearing agent not no work. You pay all the fees, and he's not if he tell you when the car go come from the port. Who could they pay the demurrage? Okay, I mean, with the talk sports, will not be say we don't know what thing they happen for our side, though. We know.
1: I just want to say, I believe say lessons have been learned. And it's good that you had an encounter with a good policeman who was able to, you know, shed more light.
0: And that's how it should be.
1: On that thing. Yes. Because if I even talk, say, so the story itself not really clear initially. Because I for say, maybe discretion nine those officers, then we try.
0: Suppose you use discretion.
1: Maybe not discretion for use.
0: Maybe not where they come from, but that's why they not use discretion. Yeah. After all, I just they go this nearby.
1: For use discretion. But also, I don't think, say, you know, the way the police are trained now to initially punish or to instantly punish somebody.
3: Someone like
1: way.
3: That too.
1: Yeah, I know. But the way they are trained, see, the police, now why the police supposed to be your friend?
3: You don't say discretion. Discretion could be choice.
1: I know. But I said...
3: And if it be choice when the police decide not to take.
1: Not to take, not to use. Yes, depending on the situation. That's why I they say, if you read that their mantra well...
3: Police is your friend.
1: The police is your friend. That's... That quote, now for
3: you don't have a problem with that quote.
1: Now for reasons like this, no. Assuming the police they do the way they're supposed to they do, but you say the policeman is just as hungry as the citizen. The
3: so maybe there was a time in Nigeria.
1: No, there was
3: the police,
1: never a time.
3: Were our friends.
1: No, there was never a time.
3: In today's Nigeria, the police is your friend.
1: There has never been a time when the police be your friend. The police as an institution not be anybody friend for Nigeria, but they supposed be.
3: So you don't even recognize the mantra at all.
1: So when they coin the phrase, because of say I don't encounter a few of them way be
3: we're
1: like
3: friendly.
1: That, yes, and you know say this is how it should actually be. Police now supposed to be that man where you go run to in case you get stuck in a situation.
3: Yes, now
1: where they difficult
3: and in cases of emergency, in case of problem, police, you know, go call your
1: so
3: friend.
1: So now why then supposed to be your friend with that? But where your friend be the person who go exploit you, not be your friend again. And I also
3: that's in today's Nigeria.
1: It has always there's never been a time when the Nigerian police
3: really be our friends.
1: They reliable. For the history of me, I know.
3: But I don't know another thing now. Your friend can be unreliable now.
1: Not be your friend again now.
3: You don't have unreliable friends.
1: No.
3: All your friends are reliable.
1: So this is the way you talk so. The unreliability of a friend. now say, so when I didn't die, I need help, and then tell me, say, enough, he help me. I don't know if you go me policeman. I don't know if you go me policeman for waiting policeman.
3: Okay, leave police now. Let's talk about the word friend now.
1: Yes.
3: So you call me, say, you need 3M, man. I say, I don't get. So
1: I don't go put that kind. I don't put that kind pressure on you. And I don't go reason you like that.
3: So yeah.
1: If you don't get 3M to get, if I know say you suppose get, because
3: now you tell you
1: know, so now the thing be that if I get very good knowledge of, you know,
3: okay,
1: waiting your pocket,
3: I think I know what you're trying to say,
1: and I come meet you for 3M and you can't tell me say you don't get, I don't even go carry disappointment and come meet you, because she now the one where they need 9 be the one.
3: You know what go happen? Eh? We go continue this thing tomorrow, because this place where they do now, as you took this, some people they check their circle.
1: No problem.
3: The last time they asked one person for money, they not give them. You can't carry that person for money.
1: You feel they disappointed, but I don't think that you should be.
3: Okay. Let's go for a break. We'll do it again tomorrow, same time, same station. Many thanks to Adeni for breaking it down, Okwayemi, and every other person that contributed. Thank you very much. Anthony Beckederemo is my name. Don't touch.
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3: All right, ladies and gentlemen, welcome back. This is the final stretch of the Betwinner World Cup show this morning. Yes, Joseph Obisesan is my name. I have the opportunity, in fact, that I have 30 seconds more to skedaddle to get out of the studio, but I can have that space for one person. So quickly, 090-44-0089 and 090-421-1889. Quickly, get your predictions in, get them right. And it's sure that you have the money. Okay, finally, good morning, sir. My prediction is France to win against Senegal. Show from Mina. All right, that is well recorded. Good morning, Joseph. France will beat Senegal by 2-1. Okay, thank you very much. And that's how we wrap it up on Betwinner World Cup show this morning. Yes, go to www.betwinner.ng. Yes, put in your details, you know, quickly register. It doesn't take any time, just what under 1 minute you're in. And of course, tomorrow is another day to have this wonderful show. We will be here, and God willing, somebody wins something today. Don't go anywhere. The action never stops right here.
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0: morning and welcome to the latest news update from the political scene right here on Political Arena. The African Democratic Congress, ADC, expressed strong confidence on Monday that its newly formed 2027 presidential ticket, featuring former Vice President Atiku Abubakar and running mate Rotimi Amaechi, will defeat incumbent President Bola Ahmed Tinubu in the upcoming general election. National Publicity Secretary Bolaji Abdullahi described the duo as a formidable team capable of delivering superior governance, asserting that any of the party's primary contenders would outperform the current administration. The opposition party announced that it will officially unveil the Atiku Amaechi ticket to the public shortly, confirming the ADC's guaranteed placement on the 2027 ballot. Abdullahi emphasized that the finalization of the joint ticket has vastly strengthened the party's electoral prospects as they prepare to challenge the ruling government. Meanwhile, the Adamawa State's Independent Electoral Commission on Monday evening declared People's Democratic Party candidate Zidane Nzayopua as the winner of the rescheduled Numan local government area election. Supervising electoral officer Sani Ahmed announced that Nzayopua polled 19,174 votes to defeat his closest rivals, Bayo Alexander of the All Progressives Congress APC, with 5,676 votes, and Nancy Nelson of the African Democratic Congress ADC with 4,178 votes. The Numan election was held on Monday following a postponement from Saturday, June 13th, when voting took place across the state's other 20 council areas. Announcing the final overall result in Yola, the Electoral Commission Chairman, Mohamed Umar, confirmed that the ruling PDP achieved a total clean sweep, winning all 21 local government chairmanship seats and all 226 councillor wards in the state. Also, the Nigerian Democratic Congress, NDC, has strongly condemned a federal high court order directing the Independent National Electoral Commission, INEC, to immediately deregister the African Democratic Congress, ADC, their court party, and other opposition groups, echoing the sentiment that an injury to one is an injury to all. The NDC released a statement on Monday urging Nigerians to stand in unified solidarity against the judicial directive. The controversial ruling delivered in Abuja by Justice Peter Alifu bars the affected opposition parties from participating in the 2027 general elections. In its fierce reaction, the NDC called on citizens to actively resist the court order, characterizing it as a calculated attempt by the ruling All Progressives Congress APC to systematically drift Nigeria into an oppressive one-party state. And finally, Senator Iyabo Obasanjo, daughter of former Nigerian President Olusegun Obasanjo, has officially rejoined the People's Democratic Party PDP just 1 week after resigning from the ruling All Progressives Congress APC. Her quick political about-face follows her departure from the APC last Monday, which was triggered by her failure to secure the party's Ogun State governorship ticket. The move marks another dramatic shift for the renowned epidemiologist and former health commissioner, who had only dumped the PDP for the APC in January to launch her gubernatorial bid. Despite previously labeling PDP leaders idiots for failing to engage prominent members, her return solidifies her comeback to active politics following a 15-year hiatus. And with that, we've actually come to the end of the news update from the political scene right here on Political Arena. Many thanks for listening. I am Raymond Okolo.
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0: Sports Radio Bola FM is the station, and it is time for VAR, Video Assistant Referee. Apologies, we'll not be doing trends today because of VAR. We will extend VAR, enter the time of trends, and then pay the bills. We must pay the bills. That's the power of radio. We will pay the bills. Pay the bills right now. Whether Marvin Sabi likes it or not, whether OG likes it or not, we'll pay the bills. But for sports fans, man, I just want to help us understand. Marvin Sabi, welcome. OG, welcome.
1: Yeah, thank you.
0: We want to talk about something very topical.
1: Okay, let's go.
0: Manu Sabi, Rodri has criticized Capo Verde. He said Capo Verde not come play ball yesterday. He's looked at how Capo Verde played last night, and he's not very, very happy. They set up a low block, and till date, they have more or less cost, till now, perhaps the biggest shock of the World Cup. Rodri does not like it. Spain midfielder Rodri has criticized that Cape Verde's approach after the tournament's favorites, Spain, were held to a surprise draw in their World Cup opener. Despite dominating possession and creating numerous chances, Spain could not find a way past Cape Verde and ultimately their goalkeeper, Vozinha. Vozinha, of course, delivered a man of the match performance. In that game, Spain had 27 shots, 8 on target. So the goalkeeper made 8 saves, and that's why Rodri this morning is very, very frustrated. He's saying that they did not even, at some point, they did not even cross line. Out. Does Rodri have a point?
2: All right, make I use my VR this morning. Made in Marine Beach. I stand atop the bridge. You see,
0: does he have a point?
2: Rodri no get any point. He no get point. He doesn't have any point, Anthony. You don't get point. No point.
0: Are you
2: no
0: using
2: point.
0: Your VR? Or
2: yes, I'm using my VR. Now, what come with
0: him? Is he biased?
2: No. It's not biased, Anthony. Listen, everybody, every team come this World Cup, every coach.
0: He doesn't have a point.
2: He doesn't have a point, Anthony. You can't tell me the way to play. It's my tactics. Number one, Cape Verde no say, they no be Spain pass them. They no be Spain meet.
0: Don't they talk say why they no come out?
2: That is why they no come out. They come with their own tactics. The coach come with your own tactics. What will they do? Let's play low block. Try and soak the pressure. Then we try counter. If we get the opportunity, we try counter. That what Cape Verde play yesterday. That what they play, and it worked for them. As a coach, you must get your tactics. And when you get your tactics, it work for you. Then everybody go happy. Everybody go rejoice. It's simple. So Rodri don't get any points. Oh, men come and they go fire there like 10. Oh, now go be at it.
0: Okay.
2: What you call sign? There is your tactics, and it work
0: doesn't
2: for
0: have
2: them.
0: A point.
2: You don't get points.
0: Does he have a point? Cape Verde had only 6 touches in for the entire duration of the game. 6 touches in the penalty area of Spain.
1: Well, my VR tell me say Rodri not get points.
0: He said not get points.
1: Not get points. Assuming Rodri na Cape Verde player this morning, Maurice Harvey,
2: I don't understand.
1: Give me the touch 1 or 2 for player we even be defensive midfielder, or we at least we play as a defensive midfielder. I'm surprised that he complain about this thing. Rodri play for Atletico Madrid. Between, was it not 2007 to 2013 or something like that? But we know say him play under Diego Simeone for respectably maybe like 5 seasons. Which other coach they do this kind of way Bobby Starr do yesterday? Mauro Sabi. And I'm sure say Rodri for those 5 seasons or so we ain't play for Atletico Madrid.
0: Why am I sensing bias?
1: So, the problem. Because I do the same thing for when he's a Man City player or NCB Man City player, with the expecting to still move soon. When Man City played 2 seasons ago against Southampton, he said only one team can play football.
0: You know what I'm sensing? Why am I sensing bias?
2: We know.
3: I think bias.
0: He doesn't have a point.
2: You don't get any points.
1: You know what in the
2: now walk up with it.
1: Two coaches not go enter pitch, play the same.
2: You can't play the same style. It's not possible.
1: So it's either whether as a player you don't know this one, and I go assume say in just one.
2: When Cape Verde coach,
1: he's just a sore.
2: What if that name again?
1: Bobby.
0: It's not Bobby.
1: It's Bobby.
0: It's not Bobby.
2: Bobby.
1: Yes, Bobby.
2: All right, Bobby. You see the pattern when use. He knows say Spain pass them. OG. What do you need to do? Stay back, low block.
1: What do you
2: soak the pressure.
1: What do you five up front?
2: Then depend on counter. Simple.
1: As long as FIFA never write rules say.
2: No you defense, no back boss.
1: Ball for
2: so for your half
1: time for your
2: oh, for your own half.
1: Maybe they go change the rules though.
2: No, they will not try it.
1: They will
2: not try it. They try
1: the next 5 years.
2: If they try,
1: they begin consider and say this is not good for football.
2: All of us will meet in court.
1: After all, now
0: you should, but how now Gutosi no get point?
1: After all, get? After all, now
2: okay, may they come out, may they get some see space, yeah, see open space, complete them.
0: He does not have a single point.
2: You don't get points.
1: You want to do that within
2: you don't get points.
0: 090-44-089 090-41-089 Is it true that Rodri doesn't have a point? Hello.
1: That's the way they play.
0: Good morning.
1: Good
0: morning.
2: He pain away. Well.
1: That's the way they play.
3: Anthony, good morning.
0: Good morning.
3: Good morning.
2: Good morning.
3: Big Oji, I greet you.
1: Yes, good morning to you.
0: Go on.
3: Anthony, I greet you.
0: I greet you too.
3: Anthony, instead of him to bury his head in shame, I could not beat Ekeved. He's coming to talk nonsense. What is he saying? Let them pack one corner there.
0: Okay. Okay. I don't know. I see you people there. I don't know the world. They normally they like the underdog.
2: It's Spain. If they really did that good, no matter the boss where Kevin pack yesterday,
1: they score one. Yes.
2: Yes.
1: You see Spain now.
0: Good morning. Good morning.
4: Yeah. Emmanuel Sabi, how you doing?
2: My gallant.
4: Abravita speaking. So my V, Abravita speaking. My VR is from Lekki here, from Lekki. What Manu Sabi said? Manu Sabi, I agree with 100%. Manu Sabi, I agree with Manu Sabi. 100% is right, because the old Spanish players, they played nonsense, including Torres, Dex, that guy Torres, Wade Dex, me. All of them, they should call their head in shame. All of them, in shame. You could need Torres, all of them. So he has no points.
0: He has no point.
2: Any points.
0: Okay. I understand the fact that you people like the underdog.
2: No.
0: I understand.
2: No, Anto, this not be league match, you. This now.
0: But to talk, not get points.
2: You don't get points. Because I be manager. How many games you won't play? Maybe before you reach the final, if you play maybe about 8 or 9 games or so, then you get to the final. Okay? I go do anything when I know say yes, I fit do. To make sure that I carry my team go very far for the tournament, Anthony.
0: No, voila.
2: So, what do you
0: hello. Doing? Good morning.
3: Good morning, sir.
2: I agree to you. Good morning. You are road reserve. I resemble.
3: Anthony. This is the same style. All the old Spain players, they're supposed to not pay them for this salary for this one of the understand?
0: Okay.
3: But you know what I'm saying? What I'm saying is, Calvert and Spain, if you ask to get for that money again, who is going to say?
0: Shane, are you talking from the point of your ticket or what? Or being a VIA?
3: Because you see, now
0: I know what you so obviously, now you talk now. Your ticket caught now.
3: Now your ticket
0: went caught. Now I make you say no. He get points. Rodri get points.
2: Which point he get?
0: He talks they not come play ball now. They do low block. Then, why they not open? They come. Why they not come outside?
1: That's the way they do. Now be the ball.
2: Now be waiting for national team.
0: 9 points.
2: That be club side. National team. National team. And we know so that pass us.
0: And I go carry this on a ticket concord now, and I can't blame Rodri.
2: Pack everything.
0: Hello.
5: Tony, good morning.
0: Good morning.
5: Now, wait, sorry, good morning.
2: I greet you. Morning.
5: Big Oji.
1: Yes, sir. I greet you too. Good morning.
5: Tony, Rodri get point too.
0: Go on.
5: For me, Rodri get point. You get point. Sebi, the match ended 0-0.
0: Yes, now.
5: I get 1 point now.
1: this one deep. I like this one when you drink up.
2: This one enter.
0: Not true. You get 1 point. Not true. 090-44-089 090-41-089 Those are the numbers. Hello.
6: Hello.
0: Good morning.
6: Good morning. Okay, my name is Lukman from Ajayi.
0: Oh, go on.
6: Use what you have to get what you want. So that's what they have to get their point for my one. Thank you. Good morning.
0: Okay, he says that Rodri does not have a point. Sports Radio Brula FM is the station, and indeed, this is video assistant referee. Sports Radio, hello.
7: Hello, good morning, Anthony.
0: Good morning.
7: Isika is my name. The Prime Minister of Villa Nation.
0: Okay. Prime Minister.
7: Ajani. He said, man, my wife beat me or told me that I go bed. Eh? Say, man, I go go come on. Man, my wife carry me now for gravel because they love me.
0: What are you talking about? What are you talking about?
7: Hello?
0: What are you talking about?
1: Follow it.
7: Say, my wife beat me. I go bed. Say, man, my wife told me. Eh? Now, tell you now. God is not in your mouth.
0: Okay. As we wrap up, let's quickly talk about one man who's trending, Vozinha. Man with Sabi, Vozinha has hit 6 million.
2: Wow. From 50,000.
0: 6 million now.
2: Followers. As at yesterday, Abi.
0: Now 6 million.
2: No, what I'm saying, as at yesterday, yes, before yes. the game.
0: Before kickoff, 50,000.
2: Yeah, 50,000.
0: This morning, when we did this show, he was on 5.7, 300,000, not full again.
1: But on our also say these platforms sometimes they that's how the algorithm they work.
0: Mm.
1: Once the subject matter now one will catch fire if you did trend, the platforms they also drive.
2: But this one, the way traffic, you know, this 24 hours so them playing game.
1: Check,
2: now.
1: If you check, yes, so real people follow real account too. But if you check the platforms also.
0: So you are now saying that after the World Cup, you could drop again?
1: Yeah, you could drop, obviously.
0: But is it 6 million now?
1: For now, yes. Making just, main, you know, main except the milk and main the drop contents there. Main the drop contents there, yeah.
2: Wow.
0: Mm. Vozinha, my guy. I go follow him now. I will follow him now. No, let me. Now, he's a great guy. All this one, Rodri, you know, say, because we talk about Spain, and I'm the man of yesterday's match.
1: We don't see three goalkeepers for this tournament already, man. Wesabi. Vozinha day one side, the Saudi Arabia goalkeeper day one side, Al Khois, and then of course you get the one way day for Qatar. That one self doing own against Switzerland.
0: Mm. And this goalkeeper, an old man, no?
1: Yeah, that Qatar owner 26. The like the Saudi owner 34.
0: Old man, this one are 40.
1: This one are 40. Mm.
2: 40. You try, no easy.
0: Chelsea, you go for him.
2: I think that's MOT when he win, eh? At that age, let me be him, man. Eh? I'll go free, man. At that age, at 40, you go World Cup. You win.
0: He's the oldest goalkeeper to keep a clean sheet on his debut.
2: Award, you win, man. At 40 years old.
1: They don't find stats for that.
0: Yeah, so sharp. Vozinha.
2: Just go free, man. Do and put them for glass. Put that award for glass. Put them, find somewhere. If possible, go bank, go deposit them for bank.
0: Hmm.
2: Yes. What's the problem?
1: Okboji.
2: If he decide to option that in award tomorrow, you know how much you go buy him?
1: I don't know, but
0: technically, Vozinha is the most popular person in the whole of Cape Verde. In village when they born, there be 70,000 people there.
2: Hmm.
0: The country, the full Cape Verde. They are just over 500,000.
2: Take the award, go put them for frame. Do glass for them. Just put them somewhere.
0: He don't get 6 million followers now.
2: Put them somewhere.
0: He will go for. He go. This one will go for presidential election. for.
2: It's possible. Yeah. Why not?
0: Let's go for a break. When we come back, Vozinha. Ah, now mind you be. We will go for a break. Will they come?
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0: expect from those people before. Which one did they expect?
1: I don't know for how
0: much.
1: Eh, say they no come out.
0: They don't come out. I open your shoulder, make it the
1: last thing. Ah, my brother, this one, like, which one? Like, be, ah, this one. Hey, you got the, you don't even use only that one. Say, come put knack, join them. That one for you. Eh, that one for you. Take them easy. Hello, good morning. Hello, good morning. Okay, call us back. You know, so for me, all that way road they talk, they know why they don't come out, they don't come play ball, they don't leave them. Leave them. Now they are strategy, now they are tactics, and it work for them. It work for road they vex. You know, say that draw, eh? Now, like win for Cape Verde. Now win it be to them. It be like win. Hello, good morning. Hello, good morning. Hello, good morning. Morning. Hello?
2: First time caller.
1: All
2: right. First time caller.
1: What's your name? Tell us your name.
2: Daniel Efata.
1: Oh, yeah, fake. Now you get the bear. First time caller. Oh, yeah, go on.
2: Man, wait, sir. That you know what they talk. They play football. Why they don't score?
1: They say they be good team.
2: Since Kevin no come and go play football and then go play football, why them no score?
1: Find your way and score. Find your way.
2: Why they no score?
1: For another say be good team.
2: That one na
1: find your way. I agree with you, my brother. I agree with you. Yeah, I said that medicine after death. I agree. Find a way. Spain will play against Kevin that they complain say they no come out. How they make them do it? Make them come. Even if they no come outside, even if they inside their post, gonna be Spain. Find your way. Find a way and score. And I don't feel even score. Not even one. When I come here, they tell us, now Koroa, Akoko, Biati. For what? For what? Eh? For what? Hello, good morning. Hello, good morning. Hello, good morning.
3: Gracious.
1: Uh-huh, I greet you. Good morning.
3: Yeah. You said they praise the keeper, they forget the defender.
1: Yes,
3: if
1: now.
3: The defender is very good. If the defender is very good, that's not for them to make seven saves. For them to make the 2 or 1 saves.
1: See.
3: So because make seven saves,
1: You say the defender they good, say keeper for no make seven. See, if those defenders no good yesterday, those defenders no good yesterday, that goalkeeper go see short, at a point, he go tire. Let me tell you. He go tire, let one enter.
3: You see?
1: And they tell you too.
3: If they're good, really.
1: If you know the work those defenders do yesterday, I don't understand. He said this caller said the defenders no good yesterday. If they're no good, if those defenders no good, you know the kind of shot you know those defenders they block. You know how Spain they try process their networking for middle. Those defenders no agree. If they agree, no problem. That keeper, see, if for Seaboy yesterday, at one point, if after I don't fire like 40 shot or 50, the 72, 72, 70, the boy they call it will be supposed to be 70, 70 shot when they won't shoot. He go just stand the looker. He go let the ball pass. Oga, leave them. Those defenders, they did well. They did extremely well. They played well. Those Kepa defenders, they did well. Very well. All right, our sport fans, I make we take a trip now. We'll go London. I make we bring on Nigeria ex international way name be Benedict Akwegu. Yes, make we bring him on. Make we hear from Benedict. That star player that year. We'll bring Benedict on. Yes, Ben. Good morning.
4: Good morning.
1: Benedict Akwegu, my pal. How you doing now, bro? Hello, Ben. Hello, you hear me? Hello, Ben. Good morning. All right, we'll try reestablish that call again. We'll try. Make we still bring in that call again. Establish the call again. Then we'll go see. I don't know network these days. I don't know what thing they happen these days. But it happen. It happen. So forget. You see, defenders no tries. You know that defenders. You go see like what that 1 million shot they go shoot ourselves yesterday. At a point, you go tire, allow one enter. Those Cape Verde defenders, they walk yesterday. Not be small walk where they do yesterday. You know surprise, say, Cape Verde played against Spain.

0: 7 save na that goalkeeper. Do 7. And that 7 now, na make them carry that goalkeeper same be hero. So that he save them. You don't know. My brother, no go there. Leave. Leave. Everybody do your own work. Everybody doing work. That's why the goalkeeper said they comfortable. They do all those saves when he do. When he do 7 saves. He play against Spain. Only 7 saves. Eh? You for see short, you go tire. You go save boy, you go tire. Hello, good morning. Ben.
1: Good morning, yeah.
0: All right, you hear me? How you doing now, bro? Good morning.
1: I did fine.
0: All right, Benedict Akwegu. I say we can bring you on this morning. How you doing? How everything? How your studies?
1: Everything is fine. My studies are going well.
0: Where do you study? Where do you study for UK?
1: I did health and social care, BS in Hans. I have BS in Hans. So now I'm doing my master in general nursing.
0: Wow.
1: Because I want to do doing nursing.
0: Wow.
1: So I want to save life. Wow. You know, so that's why I want to change a little bit. I want to go into the health sector, you know.
0: Wow.
1: So that I can change lives and know about human body.
0: Wow, beautiful.
1: And all of that. So that's why I decided to go into the nursing field. And I'm enjoying it. At least I have learned a lot. So that's what I'm doing now.
0: Wow, that's nice. Beautiful. All right, Ben. So, sports fans, if I don't know, this Ben. Ben play for Super Eagles. Benedict played for Super Eagles. Ben, when you get your first call up for Super Eagles?
1: Yeah, my first call up was 1999. That was my first call up. Then I played my first Nations Cup. 2000, we won Sliver. We played in the final. It was a pity we didn't win the cup. We lost out to
0: Cameroon.
1: Cameroon on penalties. You know, so we were meant to win that Nations Cup. We have a fun.
0: Hello? Okay. All right.
1: So, Tijani Babangida, Garba Lawal, you know, Muti Adipuji.
0: Yeah. Sunday Olise. That year, you know, Sunday Olise. Wow.
1: No, it was a fantastic squad. John Bonfrejo was our head coach. We also have Godwin Opara. We have Talibo Wise. So we were meant to win that Nations Cup, but unfortunately, we lost to Cameroon on penalties. But it's life, you know.
0: When you talk about that Nations Cup in 2002,
1: 2000.
0: Sorry, 2000. That was in 2000, for National Stadium. Where Ikpeba played that penalty, we knock up back, come down, come put hand for head.
1: It was a goal. it was excellent squad. We have Babayaro, Celestino Babayaro. He was the best left fullback in the world. We have Finidi. We have Juju Kocha. We have Kano.
0: Almost the same team, sir. Almost the same team we see. Almost the same team too in 2002. Almost the same team, like in 2002 AFCON too. Now see the same team we get. Only just two or three, four almost changes. Almost the same team, you know.
1: Yeah.
0: Beautiful. Yeah. Beautiful. Yeah. All right. Make I ask because I just want to ask you because at a point you know that's AFCON 2000. You know, a lot of people expect you to be starter. But when you come in as a sub, the game show you play, you know, you really did, you did well, you know, did extremely well.
1: Actually, I started, you know, the first sub, and I did excellently well.
0: Yes.
1: And I started against Morocco, if you remember.
0: Yes, against the SC.
1: And I did so well against Morocco. So, Julius Agawa came in for me.
0: Caught
1: when he came in, you know, we worked hard. And then against Congo, I started as well. So I started 3 games in that Nations Cup. And then after the Nations Cup, I was playing all the qualifying game for Nigeria. You know, I was playing together with Kanu Wankwo and Jonathan Abubuli. We were the 2 strikers. So I played.
0: I played with you guys from that 2000 from that 2001 up front now the qualifying matches to from 2000 yeah from 2001 January 2001 I joined the super
1: it was, I really appreciate Bonfrey Joe. He really he was the coach that really gave me the opportunity to play in the Super Eagles. He believed in me. He put me in the first 11, you know. So I really appreciate Johannes Bonfrey Joe. And as well, Shaibo Amodu, the late coach as well, and Stephen Keshin, you know, it's a pity. He's also late, you know. I think I really appreciate these coaches a lot. And Olumide as well, at least. Olumide Faniamu, you know, Olumide put me in the list to the World Cup. The late Olumide.
0: In 2002 World Cup.
1: So I appreciate all the 2002 World Cup. So it was
0: okay,
1: my
0: okay, make I ask you something, eh? In 2002 AFCON, Mali, you played plenty qualifiers, many of the qualifiers, you played the games, qualifying games. But the Mali 2002 proper, you know, they there. How you feel? Were you disappointed?
1: Yeah, it was a shame because at from that moment, I was the best Nigerian striker in Europe, you know, and even the last friendly game, I scored the equalizer against Ivory Coast, you know.
0: Yeah.
1: So
0: I remember in Cote d'Ivoire,
1: even in the first 11 in that year, because if you check all the strikers in the team, I scored the highest goals, you know. So, but it's life. So, but it's a blessing in disguise because at the end of the day, I went to the World Cup.
0: Mm.
1: So God has planned for everything, you know. So I was happy I didn't go to Mali because I now went to the proper World Cup. So that is life, you know. You cannot get everything. But I thank God for my career. I played for the country for 19 good years. You know, I started playing with under 17, 1988. Sabas Mbrodi Kimazrim discovered me.
0: Wow.
1: 1988. I played in the Scotland. I was selected on merit from Semurumba College. I was in Form 2 those days in the school. And I played under 17. I made the team. I went to Scotland. From Scotland, I went to Europe. I was playing in Belgium when Clement Westerhoff saw me himself. I played against Egwavon. We played against Kotrick. Westerhoff came to watch Egwavon and he saw me playing. And that's how I was invited to fly in August. And I played in under 20 Nations Cup. I played with Okocha, with Tijan Bangida, with Garba Lawal, you know. So that's how I played in the under 20. Then I played also in the 23 with James Peter, you know, the Cairo team. So I'm happy that I played in all the caliber of the national team, you know. So I'm so happy. I played 18 good years for the national team.
0: Wow, that's nice. That's lovely, Benedict Akwigbu. That's nice. Yeah. That's nice. All right. World Cup day on. Make I ask you, World Cup day on. I mean, so far so good. I don't know how you enjoy the World Cup. If you enjoy them at all, I don't know how you enjoy them. But so far so good. African countries. Where they represent Africa continent. For me, they try their best. We see Ivory Coast yesterday beat Ecuador. You know, Tunisia. They lost against Sweden. Sweden beat them 5-1. You know, we see Egypt play the 1-1 draw with Belgium, you know. And also the other day we saw Brazil play the 1-1 draw, or Brazil forced Morocco to a 1-1 draw. You know, so far so good. I think African countries now they represent for this World Cup. How you see African countries for this World Cup, Ben?
1: Yeah, I think for me generally the African countries are doing very well. You know, especially Morocco, you know, they did well. They played a draw, and the other African countries. Also that South Africa did very badly, you know, they lost, you know. But this World Cup has been so interesting because look at Japan.
0: I want to ask you something there. You say South Africa did very badly. They lost 2-0. What about Tunisia, where Sweden beat 5-1?
1: Yeah, Tunisia also did bad as well. Only Morocco now, they are doing well. So I think Morocco will go far. They will do well in the World Cup. But I think German team to go very far because German team, they played so well. They beat the other team 7-1. So, but now it's very early to talk about the World Cup. We have to wait the next 2-3 games. And then we can now say, you know, in football, you cannot know exactly what will happen.
0: Yeah.
1: So this is the first game. Everybody's excited. Everybody wants to give everything that you have. But as the competition goes further, you now begin to differentiate the teams. You now begin to see the ones that are strong.
0: True.
1: So now it's very early to speak who will win the title. Let us wait
0: and
1: the next three games. Then we can talk.
0: All right. That one day. But make I ask you, because you mentioned, you know, we mentioned Brazil, Morocco playing a 1-1 draw with Brazil, you know, the other day. Before that game, I want to ask you something, because you gave something way Hakimi, after Hakimi talk. Before the game, before that their game against Brazil, where they play 1-1 draw, Hakimi come out before that game. He said for Africa, they call Morocco team the Brazil of Africa. Say before that game, he said Morocco team, they call them for Africa the Brazil of Africa. You see Morocco like a team who don't reach that level, or you agree with Hakimi saying Morocco not the Brazil of Africa?
1: Yeah, I think for me, Nigeria is the Brazil of Africa.
0: We don't World Cup now. We don't qualify for World Cup.
1: It doesn't matter. It's football, but generally Nigeria is the Brazil of Africa. You know, and Morocco is doing well, but I think Nigeria is the top in African football. Nigeria is top. These things happen. Even if we don't go to World Cup, it doesn't matter. But you think about the history of the football. So, like, when you come to Europe now, Germans, they are the powerhouse in football in Europe. No matter, even if they go out in the second round, even anything. Like, when you talk about German league now, Bayern Munich, they are the horsepower. So, you look at the history, you know. So, I think in Africa, Nigeria is number one. Then you talk about Cameroon and all those things. So Morocco is just coming up, you know, and it doesn't matter because they played 1-1 with Brazil. Brazil can still win the World Cup. Remember the Argentina, they lost. Argentina lost
0: First game in 2022 World Cup.
1: World Cup. That's why I told you. Now, that's why I said to you, now it's so early for us to predict, for us to talk. Let us wait the next 3 games and talk about
0: I agree with you, but still, we must still talk much more about the World Cup. As the World Cup, they go, they progress.
1: Yeah,
0: we must shoot them out inside.
1: Because they played 1-1 against Brazil. This is the first game.
0: All right, you don't agree with Hakimi, say Morocco are the Brazil of Africa. You don't agree with that.
1: Nigeria is the Brazil of Africa.
0: Nigeria is the Brazil of Africa.
1: Excellent, yeah. Nigeria is number one as long as African football is concerned. When you talk of Nigeria, I talk of Cameroon, you know.
0: Okay.
1: These are the two powerhouses in football, not Morocco.
0: Okay. I would come back to that Nigeria Super Eagles matter, you know. But make I ask you, what do you think about Spain? Spain played against Cape Verde yesterday, played a goalless draw against Cape Verde yesterday, and
1: I don't rate Spain as a national team, you know. I rate the club like Real Madrid, like Barcelona, but the national team is not I don't rate them going that far in the World Cup.
0: Wow.
1: You know, when Spain did well was when they have the likes of Iniesta, Xavi, you know, because they all play in Barcelona, you know, they have Puyol, they play together, you know, so they have that cohesion. So that time Spain did so well. I think they get far. I think they get to final or something like that. But now Spain is not in national team. I don't think Spain.
0: Wow. You say not that far. You say not to Spain. All right, make I ask you about Cape Verde. Cape Verde goalkeeper, Vozinha, 40 years old goalkeeper. They keep for, I think, Division 2 in Portugal. You know, 9-win MOT award yesterday. He's 40 years old. 9-win the award. And this goalkeeper, in transfer market value, now just €40,000. €40,000. Before the game yesterday, this Cape Verde goalkeeper, Vozinha, in followers, where they follow up for IG, that 50,000 followers he get for IG. 50,000. But now, as I speak to you, now 6 million followers now, I don't get now. It's not up to 24 hours, so they played their game yesterday. Because now he win the Man of the Match award yesterday. 40 years old. And as of today, yesterday, before the game against Spain, India on 50,000 followers on IG. And today, as I speak, Indian, 6 million followers on IG. Ben, you can imagine.
1: Yeah, it's because of his performance. You know, in football, your performance, that's how they rate it. If you perform so well, your value goes very high. You know, if you play very bad, your value goes down. So that's how football is. People don't think about what happened yesterday. They think about tomorrow. So this is how football is. They think of tomorrow. If you play a game, that game is over. They think about the next game. If a player scores goal, he's the man of the match, that's what they will talk about. So that's football for you.
0: Wow. Well, that won't enter. Because I will go tell you, like, hey, this guy, I just wonder. A person we did yesterday before the game, 50,000 followers on IG. And today, this morning, he got about 6 million followers. As I talk now, 6 million. Now he don't get. That one shocked me. I don't go like that one. Be like Juju. He be like Juju, but no be Juju. He be like Juju, but no be Juju.
1: In football, goalkeepers, normally the age doesn't matter. It's not like strikers, like midfielders. You know, when you get to 40 years, they will say, he's getting old, he cannot run too much. But as a goalkeeper, it doesn't matter the age, you can keep long, you know, so that's why.
0: All right, beautiful. All right, World Cup games are still there today. Make I just ask you, get your prediction, get your opinion. Today, France, they play against Senegal today. Ben, how you feel, say, or how you think, say, that game will end? France, Senegal.
1: I think it will be a very tough game. I think it will end draw, or France will win.
0: France will win.
1: Because Senegal is a very strong nation, I think draw game.
0: Beautiful.
1: Or maybe France will win, because I know that normally European teams, they are more disciplined, they are more tactically better, they stay compact, they go time after time, they are organized, you know.
0: Wow.
1: But the African team, they are stronger. They have more skills, because you know when we are playing back home, we play on a rough field. Our fields are not good. So that's why when we come to Europe, we have technique. So you see that the African teams, they have more technique.
0: Wow.
1: And more skill, and they are more stronger, physically strong. But the Europeans, they are more organized. They are more disciplined. They know the basics. You know, they know where they play one or two touches. They are disciplined in defense. They go time after time. They stay compact. Everybody knows what he's doing on the pitch. So that's the difference. That's why, at the end of the day, the Europeans, they win the World Cup, because of they have academies. They train the defenders where to play one or two touch, where not to dribble, where to play at the ball, not to take the risk and all those kind of things. But you see African teams, they want to show skill. They want to dribble. They want to make it beautiful and all those kind of things. So that's why sometimes we pay the price of not getting there. What I'm saying? So this is the different thing. You will see it in the game today. The Senegal players, they want to sell themselves. Where they're supposed to give a cross, they want to shoot, they want, you know. You will see that the other team, they will be more organized. They will speak with each other. You know, they will go time after time. They will stay compact. They have a formation. They have a system. They have a style of play, you know. And this is the thing. They start from under 7, under 20. They grow with that structure. So every national team, they have their philosophy. So they started
0: that one day.
1: So at the end of the day, this is what differentiates the European team and the African teams.
0: But Africa, so we grow gradually, you know. We they grow anyway. Make I see ask you. I don't want to talk about our games day today. You say 1-1. All right. Because I just want to ask you about the African teams.
1: If France win, it will be very slightly.
0: All right. What about Argentina or versus Algeria?
1: No, Argentina will win. 100%.
0: This is how you just say Argentina will win. So you don't rate Algeria. You don't write them off.
1: No, Argentina will win, because Algeria, first and foremost, they will be afraid of Argentina, of the name that Maradona, Messi, all those players made. That fear alone will make them, they will be panicked, you know. So Argentina will win 100%.
0: All right, make I ask. Now, for this World Cup, which African team you feel tip? Say this team, they will go far. It will reach quarterfinal or semifinal. Which African team?
1: I think Senegal or Morocco, because Morocco, they play a little bit African, they play a little bit European way of play. Mm. Morocco, they are aggressive, they are big, they are strong, they fight, you know. So I think Morocco and Senegal, these two teams, they have chance to go far, Morocco and Senegal. Wow. Because Morocco now, they have facilities, even their junior teams are doing well, you know. So I think Morocco and Senegal, they can go far in the African countries, but the other ones, I don't think.
0: All right. I remember I said you mentioned South Africa because they played the other day, that they play opening game for the World
1: South
0: Cup.
1: South Africa, they don't have a good team.
0: That's why I want to ask you something.
1: They are actually our brothers. You know?
0: I want to ask you something. Now, waiting get something where one of our brother where they play for England before. Yes, where name be Gabriel Agbonlahor. You get waiting in talk about the South African team. Gabriel Agbonlahor don't come aside. In talk, he say if he gather 10 of his friends together, call 10 of his friends together, he said they go beat South Africa. He said if he just did now, he call 10 of his friends, come. Oh, yeah, man, you come. He said if they play against South Africa, they go beat them.
1: No, the thing is, what he's saying is not true. You know, a lot of guys, they think football is a competition.
0: That one ain't go too far there.
1: Yeah, football is not a computer game, man. Football is not by when you watch it on TV. First and foremost, you have to be fit. If Messi is not fit, he cannot play the way he's playing.
0: Mm.
1: So if South African team, they are fit, you understand, maybe they don't have the quality, you know, but they are very fit.
0: Mm.
1: So I don't know why he's saying that. If you gather his friend, he thinks it's easy. You know, football is not like that. You cannot underrate
0: him. He knows now. He play the football
1: even
0: now.
1: If my son come to the field, I'm not underrate him. I'll kick his ass, you know. Football, don't underrate anybody. You know football is not the way you look at it.
0: Gabriel Agbonlahor said, play the football. He play the football to the highest level. He play him. He played football. So this one, when he can't talk, that I don't understand. He said if he gather 10 of his friends together, he called them, and then come. So they go beat South Africa. They go play them, beat them, and beat them hands down.
1: Him that he's saying, he knows that as a professional player, you need to train twice. You need to go to gym. You need to eat good food. You need to take vitamins. You need all those things for you to even play 90 minutes. If you are not fit, his friends are not fit. Him, he is not fit. He cannot even run. He will get muscle tear. He will get this, he will get that.
0: Of course.
1: So how can he say that?
0: It's
1: not possible.
0: Attire.
1: No, all right, South Africa is a strong team in African domain. But when you come to the World Football World Cup, they are nothing. But in Africa, you can count them like when you count Nigeria, you count Cameroon, you count Senegal, you count Morocco, you count Egypt. I think they are like, for me, they are like 10. They are like 10 or like 9, you know.
0: In Africa,
1: In Africa, they are lucky to qualify for the World Cup.
0: They qualify. They don't be. They are lucky. They qualify. They qualify ahead of Nigeria. They pick ticket for our hand.
1: Yeah, that's what I'm saying.
0: He said they are lucky. They qualify. Now you go talk. He said they are lucky. This one don't be lucky. They collect ticket from us. Qualified as in top our group. Collect the ticket. That's the truth, Ben.
1: Yeah, but sometimes when we don't qualify, we should also blame the coach who was coaching Nigeria then. These are the mistakes the Nigerian people make. They should look football the other. When they give a coach a job, everybody has his own job. NFF has their own role to play. The coach has his role to play. If a team doesn't qualify, the coach should be kicked out because it's the coach's responsibility to make sure that the team, that's how it's run in Europe.
0: Yeah.
1: If Arsenal is not winning, they will kick the coach out because it's the coach that put the players on the field.
0: Yeah.
1: You get what I'm saying? It's not some people say the NFF interfere, the NFF put the player. No, you are the coach. You tell the NFF, I will put my players on the pitch. If anything goes wrong, I take the responsibility. So now this coach is doing very well. He has been winning all his games, you know, and we narrowly lost to Congo for the distance. But if we would have played the way we were playing towards the end, we would have given South Africa a gap. We would have qualified 3-4 matches ahead. You get what, but we started late. And this is the thing to do with coach. Yeah, I don't know people that were coaching the team when we were losing these games. They should hold them responsible. That's how I see it.
0: Wow. Well, it don't be. But for me, I don't go just hold the coach responsible. I also hold the players them responsible. The coach get 50% of the blame. Like let me say like 40%. Why the players get about 30%? NFL to get like 30%.
1: Udens is like me and you now. We play at the World Cup. Anywhere we go, Udens play at the World Cup.
0: Yes.
1: The players, some of them, they should hold. They should take this thing as do or that because it's for their own good. Because the next 4 years, some of them are old. You understand? They cannot go to World Cup. They should have make sure they sacrifice for themselves. Make sure they all come on time because if the color team goes to World Cup, it's for their own benefit. You understand? If now Nigeria is in World Cup now, Lookman, his price will be high. Victor, his price will be high. Ihana, Cho, all those are players. They will go at the World Cup. Their value will go so high. When they stop playing, they have a record that they played 3 World Cup, 2 World Cup. The players should do everything they have. They should sacrifice. If it's a World Cup game, everybody should come and make sure when we are playing at home, we beat the team at home.
0: Anyway, you said something earlier. You talked about the coach, feeding his players, But first of all, before coach go feed his own players when he wants, they must give him free hand to work. They must give him free hand to work. No interference from anywhere. Allow him to do his job. So when he fail, that's the only way if he come out and go hold the coach responsible. Say, come. You are responsible. We are holding you responsible, But if you don't give the coach free hand to work, you don't go feel hold I'm responsible if you don't qualify at the end of the day. I think these things are part of the things, the way the coach they fight for now, for them to renew or to extend
1: the
0: contract.
1: The truth about the matter, we have to go back to drawing board. We have to reflect. We have to know the reason why Nigeria did
0: not qualify.
1: This is the problem we have in Nigeria. People are fighting each other. We have these players, we have this one, we have that one. These things are not bringing us anywhere. It's the high time that everybody come together. We sit on one table with the NFL, with everybody come together. What is the way forward? What is the problem in Nigerian football? You understand? This is the problem. The player is quarreling with coach. Some players don't come to this game. This coach is this one, this one. The players that the coach invite, everybody knows the best player that's supposed to be on the pitch. Everybody knows that. Victor, Lookman, everybody knows. You understand? It's not rock science. So these are the things. Whose games did we lost? Why did we? How can we be playing draw with Lesotho at home?
0: Be
1: playing draw with Sierra Leone, South Africa at
0: Zimbabwe.
1: Home? What is the reason? What is the players doing? This thing, they have to sit together and figure it up and see the way forward. We did not go to World Cup. Okay, it's happened. It's gone. But let us not make the same mistake
0: again.
1: Because if we are not tackling the mistakes that we have, it will still happen again. The next World Cup will not still go. It will be the same story. Now we have to go back, reflect, know the reason why we did not win our games, know what happened to the players, make sure that players are happy, give them good bonus, make the atmosphere, talk to the players. This is why we need people like Udenze. We need people like Celestine Mabayaro. We need people like Taribo West. We don't need them because of anything. They can come around and share their own view and tell the players, look, we need to go to this World Cup. If you go to this World Cup, after your career, anywhere you go, they will recognize you. You are a hero. You are this. We have to do it. This is like war. This is like this. We need some players that will come
0: This thing you're saying now, I think I will agree with you because I don't see a lot of national teams for not just in Africa, for Europe, serve the Duan. Whenever they get a game to play, they invite different sets of their ex-players. They feel invite this set come, maybe like 5 or 10 of them come, to come just talk to the players before the game, be around the players. But for here, I don't know. We hardly do them for Nigeria. I don't know why.
1: Just for example now, I heard some, during World Cup qualifier, Finidi the judge, he was the coach that time, was arguing with Victor Osimhen this time. This kind of atmosphere is not good, It's not good for the team spirit when a coach and players in the paper and the news. You see, if they have people like you, people like Babayaro, people like Taribo, you know, those kind of, they can intervene. They can intervene and call Victor. Victor, take it easy. This is your coach. Finidi, you have to pit your players.
0: Yeah,
1: don't treat players the same.
0: Yeah.
1: This is the problem also with Sunderland and Mikel. You cannot do that. You know, I'm not citing anybody, but Sunderland, if you are a coach, bring these boys close. Look at how this coach is doing.
0: Yeah.
1: Why is he getting results? Because he's friends with the boys.
0: Yeah.
1: He treats them like his own children.
0: Yeah.
1: This is the mistake that most of our coaches make. They want to show that they are in charge. They want to, no, it's not like that. I remember Romario. When Romario was playing in Eindhoven, Romario don't like to train. Romario don't like to train. He liked to go to club. He liked to do all those kind of things. The coach did not let Romario play. And Romario went to Brazil. They have to sack that coach. When the late Johan Cruyff came, he called Romario. When they are doing hard training, he would say, Romario, go and do your own training. As a coach, you have to know how to relate with players. It's not only putting players on the pitch. You have to talk to them. You have to pay them. Players are like, I say this thing all the time, players are like women. You have to treat, you know it in Europe, when you come, they will give you a car, they will give you a nice apartment, they will bring your girlfriend, they will make you happy. You understand? So that you don't have any excuse to say, ah, my girlfriend is in Nigeria, I'm thinking of her, because they know. That's why they will bring your girlfriend, they will bring your mom, they will give you a big house, they will give you a car, they will make you comfortable. They will give you everything so that you can bring in your best. You understand what I'm saying?
0: That one day.
1: So these are the things we need to treat our players. We need to cherish our players. You understand? It's not that we want to show I'm the ogre. I'm the coach. If you don't come to this, I will not let you play. I will not do this one. This is the mistake that we make. When you go to a team, every team in Europe, they have 5-6 players they build their team around. And those 5-6 players are the captain, the people that stay long in the team, that have evidence base. Maybe they have played for this team for 6 years. They have been consistent. That's where they build their team around. You will see like 6-7 players, they play for that team for 3-5 years. So you as a coach, you cannot come and say, okay, you will not play Messi. You will not play important player because he was... No! You try to pay them to get what they want.
0: Anyway, Ben, make I thank you. I have to, I call it a wrap for today. So I just let you go because of my producer. They give me signs. Say my time don't off. I see I'm saying yes. If get plenty things, so you won't talk. Plenty talk in your mouth this morning, Ben. You can't pay me. Say we don't get enough. We don't get enough time.
1: Yeah.
0: I agree with you.
1: Okay, my
0: brother. All right, Ben. Ben Etakwegu, thank you so much, my man. Thank you for coming on board. Thank you.
1: God bless you.
0: Thank you. Bless you too, my brother. Bless you big time. Bless you. All right, sport fans. Yes, that now Nigeria ex international Ben Etakwegu. Yes, we played together back in the days. We play Japan, Korea 2002. Yes, we did that. We'll go that World Cup together. Great guy, correct guy. Very good guy, very nice guy. Naimbi. Well, all right, sport fans. Yes, I don't shoot past my time. For two, no who's bad, no who's bad. I go return again same time tomorrow, 10 a.m. to 11 a.m. So for today, I will call it a wrap on No Who's Bad. So I will sign out for today. But as I sign out, make sure that you relax. We go step aside, pay bills, and we come. God bless you all. God bless Brilla. God bless Nigeria.

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1: DJ Drummer Boy.

0: welcome back on the show. Indeed, in a rush, in a rush. We are back. Celebration time, shout out time. Who are you celebrating? Who are you giving your shout out to today? Yes, it's Sexy Tuesday, and it's still your dial of Champion Sports Radio, Brill FM. I think by now, when I'm going to know myself, the goat is going to that, Cape Verde's goalkeeper. I am so happy for him. I think from what we have right now, his followers on Instagram, it don't reach 6.5 from 45,000 to 6.5 million followers.
1: Now for the man to start influencing
0: you. Oh my God!
1: After what, come here, goes.
0: So Ben God remembers a man. Ben God

0: as I won't talk something that I keep quiet.
1: What do you want to say? Say when the God takes away the captivity of Zion,
0: they were like, those that dreamt.
1: Yeah, that's what you wanted to say.
0: Hello, welcome.
1: Hello.
0: Hello.
1: Bless you, not deal.
0: No, he did. He did. Hello.
2: Oh, afternoon. How are you doing?
0: Good how you afternoon. Doing? Good welcome. Afternoon.
2: Yeah, hey, Benny. How are you doing now?
1: I'm good.
2: Yeah, yeah. I'm glad to speak.
0: Afolabi, you're welcome.
2: My shout out goes to Kabel Keeper.
0: Okay.
2: Yeah.
0: Okay.
2: That always he needs spanking. That always needs spanking. I don't get king. He needs spanking. That always needs spanking. Today he needs spanking. Courage one. Correct spanking
0: today. You were praying for Spain to win.
2: But that already is a mess up. Today is going for my hand. Mess up.
0: No verse. No verse.
2: It goes Kabel Keeper.
0: No verse. Okay. Yeah. All right. Shout out to you, Afolabi. I think people that put money on Spain to win. Now them this draw came pass.
1: And I don't think I don't think it's a bad thing if you put money on
0: Spain. Yeah, it's not it was bad
1: a normal
0: thing,
1: it was a normal thing. It was a normal
0: but my point is that the way
1: investment option.
0: Yeah, but the way me I'm happy now, person may put money on tomorrow and lose, no go happy like me. Do you get? Our level of happiness frequency, no, but the same thing.
1: There are people.
0: Keep going all the way.
1: Person will play Google Call. You go there happy now.
0: Hello.
3: Hello, everybody. This is.
0: How you doing? How you doing? How you doing?
3: I'm the happiest man in the world, I'm the happiest man in the world, like.
0: Please, I follow.
3: I know that Mr. Fan, I'm following for
0: you. Man, them mother, fire down.
3: That's an investment level, man. I see 14 odds. 90 minutes, bro. You enter my body.
0: Shout out to you, shout out. If nobody say, Argentina don't buy the Oracle. I for say team kept it all the way. If nobody say Argentina don't take. Now why? I would say, Kevin, can I get so? One JJ, one Lala, Kevin, can I get so? Oh my God. See, it's I think they should just. Anyways, I can't wait to see what they do against Uruguay and Saudi Arabia and all of them. But I'm happy. Indeed, Femi, when God turned around the captivity of. Complete them now.
1: Of Zion.
0: Mm-hmm. We were like those that dreamt.
1: Yeah.
0: From 45,000 followers. To 6.2 and counting, just like that. By the time he puts in another performance, great performance against Uruguay,
1: that is
0: Saudi Arabia. If he reached 10 million for the World Cup end,
1: that is some Lionel Messi, Ronaldo stuff.
0: I'm telling you,
1: what they do to new places that they go to.
0: Yes,
1: Ronaldo went to the Saudi
0: MLS.
1: Messi went to the MLS.
0: And followership increased.
1: That is some Lionel Messi and Ronaldo stuff.
0: I was so happy for him. Like, I was genuinely happy for the young man. I was genuinely happy for the man. 40 is still young, by the way.
1: Oh, okay. Well.
0: Anyways, keep your thoughts on WhatsApp coming. I see some of them on WhatsApp. Also, via the phone lines as well. 090-44000-889. 090-41000-889. Who you to celebrate? Who you to give you a shout out to? All right, let's see what we have on WhatsApp. Adams from Akoka says, Eva, the radio queen, believe your grand entrance into the studio this morning is real top notch. I feel him. I bet green bear for yourself. Anyway, shout out to you. It said, firstly, kudos to Kep Veid and their keeper. They just made a grand entrance statement about their nation's football team, stopping FIFA's second-rated team. Like, it's not easy. The second-rated team.
1: Mm-hmm.
0: From scoring a goal is a huge statement. This is the kind of performance, a result that can boost the team spirit and mentality to face any big team confidently. I pray they get a win. Probably fashion this their remarkable performance. I do decide. I also pray they get a win. Shout out goes to Big FM Breezy for that spontaneous official World Cup song she did for Cape Verde immediately. The game ended. All right. Shout out to Mommy Gio as well. Good afternoon, Eva, the wonderful diva. I say shout out goes today to Brill FM staff. Eva, I must appreciate what you and the entire team are doing. Sometimes I wake up having a bad day, and when I get to work, it's obvious I'm not in the mood to talk to anyone. But with you guys, it's different. No matter what you may be going through personally, you still show up every day with energy, positivity, and a smile, doing your best to make people happy. I want to give a special shout out to... Tony, my wasabi, Eva, Mommy Gio, Vicky the Volcano, Femi, Joseph, OG, and everyone behind the scenes. You guys are doing an amazing job. There were days I couldn't listen to the radio because of my work schedule, and honestly, it felt like something was missing from my day. That's when I realized how important you all have become to me. Knowing that when I tune in, you'll be there bringing laughter, excitement, and good vibes is something I truly appreciate. Thank you for the consistency, the love, and the joy you bring into people's hearts. Oh my God, please keep up the great work. You're appreciated more than you know. Chibuzi from London. Any comments? Because I want to comment.
1: That was good one. I mean, comments like that gets you going.
0: Oh my God, that is
1: you
0: such...
1: going and all of that. And thank you very much.
0: Oh, thank you.
1: I'm with Omobodoyinbo.
0: Okay. Hello. Hello.
4: Eva, good afternoon.
0: Good afternoon. Good afternoon.
4: I greet you same as well.
0: Why your voice dead down now? You put money, you can't lose them.
4: No. I didn't put money.
0: Okay, didn't put money. Because you put more joy now. If you don't put money, supposed to celebrate like me.
4: Okay, that stuff now.
0: Okay.
4: I want to shout out. I want to help Kampavati. And there's one line you gave. I love that line.
0: Which line?
4: They came to dance together.
0: They didn't know.
4: I shout out to those guys, especially their keeper.
0: Yes, sir.
4: The great performance.
0: Yes, sir. Yes, sir.
4: I shout out to you as well. Great job, yeah.
0: Thank you. You know, say for me, when they talk that thing, if you're not spiritual man, you know, go no. Hit that dancing soro get there. You know, this time, when we say, I'm not going to compete them anymore. I can just talk them. You will finish them. Hold on. Hit that dancing soro get there.
1: No way, another day will drink.
0: Which guy? You will come in for this shift, though. Hit that. Oh, yeah. Our listeners, where they there? Make I talk them. You'll compete them. Hit that dancing soro get there.
1: He does not know that it's the dance of the gods.
0: Oh, Egunimo.
1: But wait to be spiritual. I still never know what I mean.
0: You're not a spiritual man. Hello, welcome.
1: I want to be spiritual like you. Two of us cannot be spiritual on this show. Then we'll not have a show now.
0: Abi? Okay. See my people. They don't know.
4: But that's not good.
0: I don't chop the goat, don't pass. No worry. The gas renew. If they don't renew, I feel changed my prediction. The gas renew them. Versus it won't start. We'll leave them.
4: My name is Bright. I'm an icon of Manchester.
0: There we go.
4: For me, I want to give shout out to them and you know them vacuum any brokerland. If you save their appearance for your country, their parents, the go with those score. Pass their parents with the league. But she's a novice. This is a no-way coach. If you get number please, make it bench you do that because my hand is bad egg.
0: Make it bench you do that. Okay.
4: Make it bench you do that. I make it good twice.
0: Okay.
4: And I believe you know the angle where they come from. Thank you so much.
0: All right. Thank you. For me, you think say Luis de la Fuente, you think say you underestimate Cape Verde? I can't say why you put away your mouth for bench. They say, oh, this one happened. Did you think?
1: But let me tell you, there's also a fitness issue with
0: me. He's fine. The man said he's fine. Listen to his too much pain. So he's fine.
1: Yeah, he said it. He said it, right? That he said he's fine doesn't mean he's fully fit. It might not be free.
0: I don't know. Who, but, that, see,
1: But that's by the way.
0: You don't think you underestimated them?
1: Let me say this. Yeah. That's by the way.
0: Okay.
1: Either Lamine starts or he's on the bench. On a good day.
0: Mm.
1: On a good day.
0: Mm.
1: They should be able to take away Cabo Verde. There's nothing.
0: No, there's nothing.
1: Lamine Yamal. There's. I don't think that there's.
0: Do you understand? I think because we are saying Akepe now, right?
1: I don't think that you should go into any game and underestimate
0: your opponent.
1: No, but let's be sincere. On paper,
0: no mouse.
1: Player to player,
0: no mouse, no
1: quality
0: mouse,
1: to quality.
0: No mouse, no
1: in fact,
0: mouse,
1: in fact,
0: no
1: manager to manager.
0: Mm.
1: In fact, tactics to tactics.
0: Mm.
1: There is no way.
0: They're not supposed to. Now, why for me this upset past Saudi Arabia, Argentina?
1: I don't know.
0: We will talk about them later, you know, on the show. Hello, welcome.
1: Hello.
0: Hello.
5: Good afternoon, Eva.
0: How you doing? How you doing?
5: Mm. I'm good. Mm. Wilson on the line.
0: Wilson, fire down.
5: First of all, I make a and Cabo Verde.
0: Mm-hmm. Fire down. We hear you.
5: Mm. Sorry. Did they hear me?
0: Yes, now they hear you.
5: Okay.
0: If I don't like by their goalkeeper, Muna is on the play Sanchez.
5: See,
0: I just
5: the
0: talk now. Show me your goalkeeper.
5: Why you look at they wait for you and Anthony for saying this thing.
0: No, show me your goalkeeper. Robert Sanchez, you do what this man do. When I sign him, back up.
1: No,
0: first choice.
5: You can't look for all the Premier League clubs now or in Europe now. Now, let's have the game goalkeeping issue.
0: I know, now, on too clear.
1: It's sharp.
5: No problem.
0: We the celebrate. Make
5: a head that goalkeeper.
0: There we go.
5: You understand? Make a head that goalkeeper. And a man, that man be. You understand? You know what? When I listen to his for smart press, the game which he talk with the team come feel. I can't get the emotion like. When he said his mother is not here because of money
0: visa issues, yes.
5: I
0: come back say one cry.
5: My mama no dead, the grandparents don't die. Mama way they alive, no come because of money for this. You understand? I just pray maybe next World Cup now he will see.
1: I don't understand.
5: Who knows whether he will.
1: At what age?
0: No. Not to pray. Make one club sign now, like Chelsea now.
5: So that I go carry my mama come London.
0: No mouse. More flu na share for that to bully money. More flu na share them. Now so. Because of what they do all day secondary school. I don't go remember more. I don't go Sabia. More will leave her. Anyway, shout out goes to you, Eva. Uchi from Germany says, I always wait for your intro whenever I'm opportune. The vibes will be here. Shout out to you as always. Shout out goes to Cape Verde goalkeeper from 50,000 Instagram followers, 6.5 million followers on the 2 days. What an upliftment from above. Also to our African brothers that is making us proud, more especially a German natural team. All right, thank you. Good afternoon, Eva and F1. Not be FM, now F1. My name is Dami the Madrid. Shout out goes to the Cape Verde, especially the goalkeeper. He had such a wonderful game yesterday. And I'm so proud that kind of man of match performance is coming from an African continent. Indeed. Good afternoon, shout out goes to African teams that won their matches so far. To Eva, also for your energy. I give the Holy Brother behind your energy, oh, Apostle Benga. No mouse now. This one says... Good afternoon, shout out goes to Morgan Rogers. Okay. Okay, all right, thank you. Shout out to you as well. Amara from Aja, appreciate you. Femi, on us to the birthday list, please.
1: All right, let's get right into that one. And on our birthday list for today, we have Favour over Labour. I don't know if you know that person that phrase is okay. Meant for Odion Jude Ighalo.
0: Favour over Labour, really? Yeah, shout out to him. I'm very old. Shout out to him. Happy birthday. How old is he today?
1: He's today he clocks 37.
0: Okay.
1: He was born 16th of June and right now former Nigerian footballer, former Super Eagles footballer. Wait, has he retired from the national team?
0: Yes, now. Not today.
1: He did. So today's his birthday. Happy birthday to that man. And also Ismael Kohn. He's a professional soccer player who plays for Serie A. He was born 16th of June 2002. And today he's 24 years of age. Also, Kobe Jones is an American football player. And he's also a commentator too. Today's his birthday. He clocks 55 today. You also have Ritudwan. Ritudwan is Japanese. Yes, he plays for Eintracht Frankfurt and for the Japan national team. And he's 27 today. He clocks 27 today. And also, Ultimate Warrior. Yes, James Brian Helwig. That's his name. He's a box. Is a professional wrestler. He used to fight in WWF when it was WWF. Now it is called WWE. But he clocks 54 today. And also Roberto Duran. Roberto Duran is a Panamanian former professional boxer. Today's his birthday, 16th of June 1951. He was born and he's 74 today. Lastly, we have Brando. Yes, Everson Lemos da Silva. He's commonly known as Brando. He's a Brazilian football player who played as a striker. Today's his birthday. He clocks 45 and happy birthday to them.
0: All right. So if you're celebrating one thing or the other out there, we celebrate with you, we rejoice with you, we share in your joy. We'll take one last call on the show and take you back to more music. Hello.
1: Hello.
0: How you doing?
6: How you doing, man?
0: I'm okay, I'm fine. Good afternoon. Talk to me.
1: How you doing, man?
6: I'm fine.
1: It's been a long time. Where have you
0: been?
1: You
0: called yesterday now.
1: I've not heard him in a long time, actually.
0: You don't call yesterday.
1: Maybe you did, yes, I wasn't here.
0: Listen, you get Omar and Nobi, the girl who made the great.
1: And the last time I heard
0: you. Do a good name more, don't worry, you understand. Okay, Father, we can celebrate.
6: The thing for 3 months is the women they are going to work up and they're going to play anyhow. And they think 8 years yet to go, so it's still waiting to go to play. My aim is to go to them.
0: Okay.
6: And again, my aim is to go to all Africa, maybe the coast ground. Because almost everyone going to say, African team, our country there, they'll be right over at this work up. But they're going to be shocked there one by one.
0: All right. Thank you. Shout out to you as always for getting through on the show every single time. We'll take you back to more music. It's Sexy Tuesday, by the way. So, yes, when we come back on the show, there will definitely be more. We'll just circle our talking points, around 2 to 3 of them, and then we'll get to open the phone lines and get your opinions on the show as well. Go nowhere. It's just the beginning of the Afternoon Sports Cruise.
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Time for us to take you closer to the action and bring you up to speed as well. Of course, you know how we do it every other day. We'll see what's happening from the home front. And then, of course, we would get to Europe and attention to the FIFA World Cup. What is going, what is not going on? Our conversations around the FIFA World Cup. Yes, conversations you may have had, you may not have had. We'll talk about all of them on the show. And, of course, I ensure that you are a part of the conversation while we open the phone lines as well. And today, without wasting so much time, let's see what's happening from the home front.

of course, are from the home front. Let's let you know, New York Knicks and former D-Tigers invitee OG Anunoby has reflected on his Nigerian roots and the journey to becoming an NBA champion with the New York Knicks. Anunoby credited his team's resilience, mental toughness, and belief through a season filled with challenges, adding that the achievement is proof that people can accomplish anything they set their minds to, despite doubts from others. Nigerian forward, who has previously been linked with D-Tigers, is among the players who could be considered by new head coach David Fizdale as he looks to strengthen the national team setup following his appointment, which came with the recommendation

0: dictate what your national team career looks like. If you are in a team that is doing well and you're a first choice in your team, you know, you are getting game time, you're doing well and all of that, you most likely would always get called up to your national team, especially if you're playing in the top leagues also. Do you get? But for Joe Aribo, at some point, it went down the pecking order in terms of, you know, players who start for Southampton and all of that. You know, so I think that when you look at all of these factors, when you look at all of these things, you would then understand why he's not been able to get a call up to the national team in a while now, you know. So I just believe that he's at a point in his career where he needs to get to a place, or he needs to go to a place where he was going to get game time.
1: Yeah.
0: He needs game time to get back his career.
1: Himself,
0: I mean, when he was at Scotland, when he was playing for Rangers, he was doing so good. And that's one of the reasons why it was his performance with Rangers that made the Super Eagles call him up, and also for him to even move to England, which is Southampton. So I hope that all, looking at all of these things, is going to be able to, you know, learn from his mistakes.
1: Yeah.
0: I mean, pick himself up. And I still want to see him in the Super Eagles. I still believe that he's a player who, in the Super Eagles of Nigeria, looking at how talented he is.
1: You don't think it's over for him? I don't think to work his way back.
0: Yeah, I don't think it's over. Though he's 29 years of age. He's 29. So that might, quote unquote, put a dent on him and all that. But he still has, give or take, 7 more years to give football. Now, I'm not saying 7 more years to give the Super Eagles. No, I just said football generally. Out of the 7 years, maybe 3 more years to the Super Eagles of Nigeria. But that would mean that he's going to have to stay competitive. Because looking at the new manager, looking at the manager of the Super Eagles of Nigeria, Gel, and the quality of talent that he's been calling up to the national team, you would see that if you're not living up to expectation, you're not giving your A game to your national, to your clubs, and even when you come to the Super Eagles of Nigeria, you're not giving your A game, you probably will have issues, because there's a lot of talent. There's abundance of talent.
1: He's shown that he can go out there and get players.
0: Do you get? So for me, I think that Joe Aribo is at that level where he needs to just get game time, and from there, let's see what he can actually do with his career.
1: Well, away from that one as well, former Nigerian international Mutiu Adebuju has called for steps to be taken to ensure the country qualifies for the next World Cup after missing out on the last two editions. Speaking in our chat, Bread.net, the headmaster explained that Nigeria has to do everything possible to ensure qualification for after the shame of missing back-to-back editions, especially in the year Africa had 10 representatives in an expanded edition of the tournament. He lamented Nigeria's inconsistency in the qualifying stage, stressing that a country that wants to play at the World Cup cannot be dropping points the way Nigeria did.
2: 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What else could we call it?
3: The advice I'm going to give them in the current set of players, I mean, it wasn't as if they were not good during the qualifiers to win the game, but I mean, they took them in with levity, very lightly, and I mean, they didn't start them very well. And a situation where you are looking for something, you want to qualify for the World Cup and all that, you must win all your games. You must take it very serious. I mean, you shouldn't lose any points and all that. And this time around, when we have more numbers of the teams playing in the World Cup, 48, and Nigeria is not at the 48 teams in the World Cup. It's just unfortunate. But I believe, it's what's going to happen. And I'm very sure that, the set of players now, they have realized what they have done. And they're going to do things, differently. Because the next qualifier, we should not miss the World Cup. We should be at the next World Cup. And I'm very sure they're going to take everything very, very serious.
2: Sports Radio.
1: What else? Well, that's the headmaster speaking right here. Says we need to ensure the country qualifies for the 2030 World Cup. And I think we're listening to Maj Pinnick also speak once again. Says, okay, yes, it's time Nigeria at least the hand and major trophy, starting with the next AFCON, and perhaps also qualifying for the next World Cup. We've seen this happen. I can imagine Italy were saying the same thing. We need to qualify the next World Cup. And with each World Cup that came, they missed out on it. 3 times now, they've not been, to any of the World Cup edition. But here we are, Nigeria, back-to-back second consecutively, not at the World Cup. For you, what do you think we need to do as a nation to ensure that this 2030 World Cup, where they come, Nigeria would be there?
0: Well, we need to be serious. And I think that we need to understand that countries who qualify to competitions do not begin on the heave of the competition, or do not begin on the heave of the qualification of the competition. And we also need consistency. And when I say consistency, I think we spoke about this last week, extensively, when it comes to the managerial role of the Super Eagles of Nigeria, how we need some sort of consistency in that role.

0: goal to be able to get things done the way we want them to be done. If you look at our last qualification phase for the World Cup, we used three different managers in that phase.
1: Yeah.
0: Jose Pacero, Finny De Jorge, and then we use, you know, Eric Chell also. So that's a concern, you know, for us. I can understand if you say, oh, these guys were not doing well, so they had to let them go and all of that. But it also is an indictment on the ability to pick the right managers by the by our administrators too. You know, if you've gone for two different managers and those two managers couldn't give you what you want, you had to go, you had to try third time, you know, you know, for you to go there. And let me also say this, that not going to this 2026 World Cup should be a reality check to us that going to the World Cup is not a bet right to anybody. Any country can fail to qualify.
1: Yeah.
0: Regardless of how big you are, you can actually fail to qualify. Example would be Italy. Italy have failed to qualify again the second time. They were not there in 2022. They're not going to be there in 2026. We're not there in 2022. We're also not going to be there in 2026. Again, we need to look at all of these things and we need to be intentional. Like I said, the administrators have to be intentional about, you know, start planning now for what is to come in 20. Because by 2020, by 2028, 2029, by 2029, that's when we'll start playing the qualification games.
1: Mm.
0: By 2028, 2029, the qualification games will be going on. And let's just say by 2030, early 2030, the qualification games would have been done and they will be waiting for the World Cup to happen again.
1: Mm.
0: Right? Now, it's not rocket science. You cannot then begin to prepare for the World Cup in 2029 because you know that it's a year, you know, it's looking at you. A year is looking at you now.
1: Yeah.
0: You have to start praying from now.
1: Mm.
0: You're not at the competition now. What did you learn from this? What are you doing in terms of player development? What are you? I know that it's Super Eagles of Nigeria.
1: Yeah.
0: You probably just have to look at your talent pool in Europe and see what you can do with your talent pool in Europe, right?
1: Mm.
0: But what are you planning, or what are you planning to do? One of the major concern is when it comes to the is when we come to the managerial role. We need a consistency in that managerial role. If you give the manager 5 years contract now, that means that it's going to take us to the next World Cup.
1: Yeah,
0: it's going to take us to two AFCONs and one World Cup.
1: Yeah,
0: well, let me not say two AFCONs and one. It's going to have to qualify for two AFCONs and one World Cup. That is you giving him purpose to say, this is what we are giving you to do. And also, ability to give the manager everything that he needs to succeed.
1: Mm.
0: Because it's not enough to say, I've given you the job. See, most times what we do with our football in Nigeria is that we take the goal to the gods and we hold the rope.
1: Okay.
0: So if you are using a goat as a sacrifice, you leave the rope. You have already said that this thing is a sacrifice to the gods. You leave the rope alone now because now the gods get the goats.
1: I mean, I understand better.
0: Do you understand what I'm saying now? If you are giving the manager a job to do, leave him, let him do the job. That's his job.
1: Yeah.
0: Because at the end of the day, when he fails, he's not going to come and cry wolf of, oh, they were interfering in my job and all of those things.
1: Yeah, yeah.
0: You also can comfortably come out and say, we gave him free hand to do stuff and he failed us.
1: Mm.
0: Or we gave him free hand to do stuff and he succeeded with it.
1: Mm.
0: Again, let's be sincere. Our administration lies of, oh, under my administration, this was done. We did this and all that.
1: Yeah.
0: There is no way you want to like accolades, but you are not ready to do what it takes to get accolades.
1: To get those accolades, yeah.
0: Also, let me say this too. Because of this whole thing of sharp things that we like to do of, oh, we are not prepared for something, we go to the competition and we do well.
1: Mm.
0: Most times, it deceives us. It deceives a lot of people to see that there is a problem. And a good example would be you using the Olympics, for example.
1: Mm.
0: We went to the last Olympic, which is in Paris. I don't think we came back with a medal at all. Maybe even if we came with a medal, I can't remember. Maybe one or two, or probably one bronze medal or something. I can't remember if we came home with any medal. But the next Olympics is going to come up very soon again. What are we doing?
1: What did we do in that time to ensure that
0: we go there, we're going to do better? So it's not about, you know, talking about I don't want to say some things because I don't want to look like I'm digging at some people. No, I'm not going to do that. But again, people need to understand that taking charge of our football is a business, is a responsibility that you need to be devoted to. It is not politics.
1: Mm.
0: If you want to play politics with your own football, other countries are not playing politics with their own football. You, for example, look at what African nations are doing at the competition right now. Bar South Africa and Tunisia that have lost. In fact, bar only South Africa, only Tunisia, because Tunisia so far as an African nation is the only team that has lost scandalously. 5-1.
1: Yeah, they lost scandalously. Yeah, 5-1.
0: South Africa lost just 2-0. Is it 2-0?
1: It was 2-0.
0: 2-0. They lost 2-0. So it's not like they lost scandalously. We can even give an excuse of, oh, they had red cards.
1: Yeah.
0: Maybe that also affected the game.
1: Yeah.
0: Right? You see what they are doing. They are intentional about their football. They understand that the football has gone beyond CSR. Community social responsibility, where you think that you're using as a campaign strategy to say, we did this in my administration. No. That's to be a blueprint to say, from here to here, this is it. I know somebody's listening to me and saying, oh, to talk is easy. To do is easy and all of that. I know you say, and because say this studio, now why they talk, where your mouth sweet like this and all of that. But there's a reason why these people took up the job.
1: Yeah.
0: They took up the job because they felt or because they feel that they can do the job. So if you cannot do the job, you leave the job. If the job is so difficult for you to do, you leave it and let people who can actually run the football, you know, who can run football, run the football. Because at the end of the day, you are as much as, you know, we have our problems in Nigeria, a lot of people are emotionally attached to the Super Eagles of Nigeria.
1: Yeah.
0: And when we didn't qualify for this competition, a lot of people
1: Even as the competition is going on, you go on social media, people are saying, oh,
0: talking about
1: if Nigeria has been at the World Cup, you guys, have happened.
0: People saw our last four friendly games.
1: Yeah.
0: Zimbabwe, Jamaica, Poland, Portugal. People saw those four games and were like, wow, what if we had gone to the World Cup? What would we have done?
1: It's a conversation that people still have right now. Like, oh, if Nigeria had been at the World Cup, maybe we would have done better than Morocco. Maybe we would have done better than Senegal, who played tonight, and so on and so forth. We would never know if Nigeria had been at the World Cup, if we would have done better than them, or if we would have been Tunisia and South Africa, you know, who lost their opening games. We would never know. But the fact is that we have a tournament that would come in 4 years from now. That is the 2030 World Cup. And yes, the headmaster right there, he don't speak. And he says, we need to, you know, do everything possible to ensure the country qualifies for the next World Cup after missing out on the last two editions. And he heard from Femi in the house as well, giving his own opinion on what should be done so that we ensure that by this time, 2030, we don't come back like Italy has done 3 times now and cry wolf. So what do you think Nigeria can do to ensure we don't miss out on the next World Cup? That World Cup is co-hosted Morocco, Spain, and Portugal. They are the host nation. So, we are going to have as many as 9 tickets available as well.
0: Yeah.
1: Yes, 9 could be available for Africa as well. So, what must we do as a nation to ensure that this 2030, I know we'll come back here on the MIC, God keeping us alive, and say, oh, Nigeria, 3 back-to-back World Cup, 3 times, you know, there. Because the amount of the complaint, where people complain right now, say, oh, Nigeria would have given a better performance than Cape Verde or against that, you know, so on and so forth. So, crying over spilt milk. But we have something to look forward to. What can we do to ensure that we right our wrongs and be at the 2030 World Cup? But yes, talking about the World Cup, there is no way we end the conversation this afternoon without talking about Cape Verde's performance against Spain. I think the talk of the town has been for Zinha, this performance that he gave. Currently, this man, he's a goalkeeper for Liga Portuguese 2 club, Chaves. Now where he did, a lot of people don't even know say their club. Now where he did at this point in time, and we saw how emotional he was when they held Spain to a goalless draw. It was a long, he said so many things, he cried. You know, this is for everyone. He started playing football, according to him, when he was 25. That was when he started playing football. I started professional football when I was 25 years old. And for him, he felt like it was too late for a person like him. However, he said about leaving the national team, but then he continued because of his dream. And so far, so good. That guy is a national treasure for his country. And now, he did available. People know about Vazinha for what he's worth. I don't look at his performance so far, so good. Do you think, as a 40-year-old and as a goalkeeper, do you think there's a possibility that with what we saw him give in that first game against Spain and maybe in subsequent games, because I feel like if you can give such a performance against Spain, it does something to your mentality. You become more confident heading into games against Saudi Arabia or Uruguay. We don't know how far Cape Verde will go, you know, in this World Cup campaign. But when you look at Vazinha's performance, do you think this performance is something that clubs in Europe would want to, you know, leverage on and get him playing for them? Or you think it's too late?
0: I'm sorry. He's not going to get a job in the mainstream Europe.
1: Yeah.
0: That is, there is no anki-panky about that. He's not going to get a job in the mainstream Europe. He's 40 years of age. And so that is against him already. But I also believe that even for him as a goalkeeper, he's also enjoying this moment.
1: Yeah.
0: This is most likely his last throw of dice, you know, with the national team. He's just, you know, just trying to give his all for the national team and probably just, you know, go to something else in his life generally, you know. But it's a good one for him. Good one for Cabo Verde. Nobody really saw them, you know, doing all of these things. And when you look at African nations, when you look at some of the countries who are debutants in this competition, Cabo Verde is one of them. Mm. Cabo Verde is a debutant in this competition.
1: Yeah.
0: You know, and you look at those debutants and you look at them and then you believe that he's a man who with whatever expectation that people had of them, they've been able to shut their heads away from it and give their all to the team. Again, it's just one performance. So I'm not going to get carried away. I understand all of the waxing lyrical about him and all of that, but it's just one game. We need to see what they do as a team in subsequent games.
1: Did you think they can go beyond this group stage? Because now people are looking, okay, Cape Verde, could be a dark horse.
0: If you can hold
1: Spain to a goalless draw, and this is your debut, by all, however it is you want to look at it, Spain are better than Cape Verde. And they held them to that goalless draw. Mm. So when you look at them, would you say this team has what it takes to go beyond that group stage, maybe into round of 32 and even round of 16? So, they're in a group that has Saudi Arabia, Uruguay, and even Saudi Arabia and Uruguay played 1-1 as well. So it's still very much open in that group.
0: So my opinion about them is that I think the best they can do in this competition is to get to round of 32.
1: Okay.
0: Right.
1: Okay.
0: But looking at it, also giving a clear path to why I think that might happen to them is because of the team that they have in their group. They have a certain Saudi Arabia.
1: Yeah.
0: Now, if they can pick up a win against Saudi Arabia, I think that would help them. That would take them far. Their next game, I don't know if it's Saudi Arabia or Uruguay. I don't know which of these teams is their next game. But against Uruguay, I don't see them picking up a win. Maybe another draw again. And then a win against Saudi Arabia. That will give them 5 points. I can assure you that regardless of what happens. And also, it's also important that they don't lose scandalously against Uruguay. If they lose...
1: But I don't think they will. I think Spain, the goalless draw should give them something.
0: That's what I'm saying. See, we have seen teams do well in their first game and then second game they don't do well.
1: Saudi
0: right?
1: Arabia.
0: No, do you get? So, I'm not... Like I said, I'm not gotten carried away. I need to see what they do in their next games, in the next two games. So if they can get 5 points in this group, they probably might finish fourth, depending. They probably might finish third or second.
1: Best losers,
0: qualify directly, you know, to the next year of the competition. But I think round of 32 is the expectation for them. For me, if they get to round of 32, that would be them in their first dance at the World Cup. They are leaving the group stage. That is going to be
1: That countries like Tunisia have not even done, you know, in the past six World Cups that they've had so far, so good. I don't know if that would change in this World Cup with the appointment of Javier Renard. I don't know because they have two more games to go. Japan and Netherlands, they've appointed Javier Renard, you know, to obviously see if he can turn the tide around for them. So if that changes, it would be good for the nation, you know, but if he doesn't, it would be the seventh time, you know, in the World Cup that Tunisia are getting knocked out in the group stage. But I asked you this question earlier on, but looking at it realistically now, Spain, all odds were in favor that Spain were going to, you know, beat Cape Verde, but ended goalless, you know, and then Cape Verde were the ones who came out smiling in that particular game, despite the fact that even they themselves could not get a goal in the back of the net. When you look at the kind of upsets we've seen, you know, in the World Cup so far, so good. Once upon a time in 1950, United States beat England 1-0. England are favorites to win that particular game. In 1966, North Korea beat Italy 1-0 as well. Italy favorites to win that game as well. 1982, Algeria beat West Germany 2-1. 1990, Cameroon beat Argentina 1-0. No one saw that one coming as well. 1994, Bulgaria beat Germany 2-1. 2002, we had Senegal beat France 1-0. An upset that no one saw coming. 2022, it was Saudi Arabia shocking the entire world to beat Argentina 2-1, who were also favorites to win that particular game against them. And then yesterday we saw Cape Verde hold Spain to a goalless draw. I'm just saying, from what we've seen from World Cup tournament so far, so good. Do you think this goalless draw against Spain would count as one of the biggest upsets we've seen in the World Cup tournament?
0: I think in my count, honestly, you're giving out quite a number, and off the top of my head, I can't remember all of them, you know.
1: Yeah.
0: But giving out quite a number of lists, you know, of guys who possibly, you know, games possibly that could, you know, weigh into all of that. But in recent history, you know, you would talk about Saudi Arabia, for example, you know, against Argentina, you would talk about that as one of the offsets, you know, of the competition, and a couple of other, you know, games also. You remember 2010 in South Africa. South Africa defeated France. Yes, they defeated France. That's also one. But for me, for a country like Cabo Verde, who are not, you know, if you go check their ranking in the world of,
1: They're 67 or 60.
0: You know, 60 something
1: about, in the world.
0: You know,
1: yeah.
0: And that's not bad in terms of the ranking, especially coming from where they are coming from as a nation. You know, so I think that this game, this draw against Spain, would stand up high there, right? Mm. I don't have a top five or top three or top two.
1: But I think the most recent people remember is Saudi Arabia, Argentina. Would you place it higher than Saudi Arabia, Argentina?
0: I don't know. I think that you know, for Saudi Arabia, they were not a debutant at the World Cup. I don't think they were debutant. I don't think that Saudi Arabia were a debutant at the World Cup. So I'm just going to have to, you know, confirm if they were debutant at the World Cup or not. But
1: in 2022,
0: in 2022. So when you look at it, you would understand why this is actually very special, which is you know, Cabo Verde, you know, and whatever they've done for themselves. So, but like I said, they are going to be well ranked high in terms of picking up a point. And I also feel like I also think that the reason why it might not be like a great offset for a lot of people, Saudi Arabia, in fact, Saudi Arabia coming into 2022 had participated in
1: it makes it more interesting. In other words, it wasn't their debut. Argentina were favorites to win. Yes, they were shocked. By the way, it wasn't like Argentina did not score. Argentina scored like three goals. They were ruled as offside. But eventually Saudi Arabia won that game. When you compare that upset to what Cape Verde has done against Spain, for me, I would put the scoreless draw that Cape Verde has given us yesterday higher than what Saudi Arabia did against Argentina in the 2022 World Cup. I think it's a bigger upset.
0: Like I said, the only reason why this upset might not, a lot of people might not rate it so much,
1: okay,
0: is because there was not a win. It wasn't a win. If it was a win, it would have been different.
1: Okay.
0: So, because it was a draw, you know, there is this, you picked up just one point, right? Again, for... That is the first ever point for Cabo Verde at the World Cup.
1: Yeah. It's a debut for them. Yeah.
0: It's a big deal for them.
1: It's against a second ranked team.
0: It's a big deal for them. Mm. Do you get? Also, the same way Saudi Arabia defeated Argentina were champions of the CONMEBOL.
1: But the highest, I don't think they were the highest ranked.
0: I don't know. They probably should be top three at that point, right? I don't know where, probably top three, top four. What, max? Top five.
1: Yeah,
0: right?
1: They
0: were champions from South America.
1: Yeah.
0: Did you get? The same way Spain are champions of Europe too, coming into this competition. They won the Euros in 2024. So it is champions, funny enough, they had that in common. But the only difference is that one team picked up the win, while one picked up the draw. Again, another difference again would be one team had always come to the
1: World
0: Cup.
1: One team has what one person, one team, the other team does
0: one
1: not.
0: Is a debutant in the competition. That's why I said that the only scale that anybody might want to drop it down a bit would be because there was no win.
1: Mm.
0: If it was a win for Cabo Verde against Spain, I think it trumps everything.
1: Mm. anyways, it is what it is. I would love to get your opinion on that as well. When you look at the upsets we've had in the World Cup tournament, like I sat here yesterday and I took expectations and predictions for Cape Verde against, I think it was only one person that was on WhatsApp that said we should watch out for Cape Verde in that game against Spain. Every other person said, I'm not going to fault you because even me sat here and said Spain were going to win. People said 3-0, 7-0, 9-0. They're going to do what Germany did against Croatia. Eventually ended goalless. So when you look at what we've seen so far, the upsets we've seen when it comes to World Cup tournaments, I gave you a list of some of them. What would you rank this particular one? At least recency bias in Saudi Arabia, Argentina. Would you place this upset ahead of what we saw in 2022 when Saudi Arabia beat Argentina 2-1? Or would you say, no, this one stands, they did try, but not up to what we saw when, Saudi Arabia stunned the entire world to beat one of the favorites to win the tournament at then, Argentina, 2-1. But like I mentioned, I did mention about Javi Reynard. I'm just going to get your opinion on this, and then we get to the four lines. Femi, do you think he can save Tunisia?
0: Who?
1: Javi Reynard. Can he save their World Cup ambitions?
0: I mean, Javi Reynard is Javi Reynard's experience when it comes to African football is also experience when it comes to, being a coach at the world stage. His CV is robust when it comes to coaching African teams, in the past he's coached Ivory Coast, he's coached Morocco, he's coached Saudi Arabia, he's coached Saudi Arabia twice. In fact, he's coached Saudi Arabia twice.
1: He was the head coach in 2020 when they did to Argentina.
0: I think he was the coach of the Saudi Arabia women. Mm. I think he was currently coaching the Saudi Arabia women before they took him, if I'm not mistaken. Yeah. Okay. Okay. I'm going to understand what happened. But he coached the French women. Yes, he coached the French women. But again, like I said, he is a man who has experience. But the question is, for you to be at this position, that means that a lot of things have been wrong.
1: Okay.
0: Right? A lot of things have been wrong. Is this a stage where you want to right wrong at the World Cup? So, that means you are expecting Javi Reynard to come and you are starting with the responsibility of qualifying from that group. Now, again...
1: Like I mentioned yesterday, Tunisia have not gone past the group stage of the World Cup.
0: That's why I said... That's why I said that...
1: So I think the immediate task is try and qualify them out of that group. Is it too late?
0: That is it, right? Now...
1: Can he do it?
0: Either Tunisia won their first game or not, scandalously or not, I didn't think they were going to qualify from that group.
1: Oh, wow. Okay.
0: You know why? That group has Sweden, Japan, Netherlands.
1: Yeah.
0: No disrespect to Tunisia. I didn't see how they were going to get out of this group. Because... the best way, another way for them to have gotten out of this group would have been through the best loser.
1: Yes.
0: That would have been the only, that's the only realistic way. Because I know that between Sweden, Japan, and Netherlands, three of these guys, two of them will make top two of this group. And maybe whatever happens. Because even one of these guys, Japan is probably banking on that third spot to finish best loser. It's probably banking. Yeah. Do you get?
1: What is being equal? Bad. Losers.
0: Do you get? Yeah. So, I didn't think that Javi Reynard is going to... Again, I know that somebody is probably thinking and wants to give me an example of, when Emma Faye of
1: Ivory Coast.
0: I know somebody wants to give me that example.
1: But that's club football too. Some Aladdis will come. Delegation, save the team.
0: But this is...
1: Zabi don't do them too.
0: Again, this is World Cup. And also, don't forget that sometimes there is no... You don't have margin of error.
1: Yeah.
0: Because you've lost your first game already. You have two more games. You lost against Sweden. Right? They lost against Sweden. Now... They are going to have to play. Their two remaining games is against Japan, Netherlands. Netherlands didn't win their first game. They need a win.
1: Yeah, they bet to
0: Japan struggle. Also did not win their first game.
1: They need a win.
0: So you are playing against teams that are also desperate as much as you are desperate.
1: Yeah.
0: And I don't know how much Adrian is going to do as he's coming in now. I don't see how big his figure can be in the dressing room for them to turn things around for them. So. Technically, the only realistic chance for them would be probably finishing third and hoping that they can finish in the best losers spot.
1: I don't even see that happening.
0: Aside from that, I don't think I don't as it stands today, time check 1:37 Nigerian time. I don't think Tunisia are going to leave that group.
1: All right, let's open the phone lines and hear from you on the show. It's a plethora of conversation. We're looking at Cape Verde. Honestly, how far can they go? Femi says, bad. Congratulations to them, goalless against Spain, round of 32. When you look at what they did yesterday, no one saw that coming. Maybe, let me not say no one, one or two people out of 100% of the world saw it coming. The 99 rest of us sat here and said 7-0, whitewash. How many goals Spain go score? But with or without Lamine Yamal. Now I look at it and I ask myself, did they underestimate Cape Verde? Did you answer that question? Was he a case of underestimating Cape Verde?
0: No, I didn't think they underestimated.
1: They should have been able to handle him.
0: I think the game just went the way it went, actually.
1: We're looking at Cape Verde. How far do you think they can go? We're looking at what they did yesterday as well. What would you place that upset? Especially the one that we remember the most is what Saudi Arabia did for Argentina. You know, would you say this is the biggest World Cup upset ever? You know, or would you say no? What Saudi Arabia did against Argentina, you know, trumps whatever it is Cape Verde did against Saudi Arabia. But for Vucinia, that's the goalkeeper of the side. He said they started playing professional football at 25. He is now a wonder to the world. And I ask myself, in what we saw from a 40-year-old goalkeeper yesterday, do you think as a possibility that clubs in Europe could turn their attention on him? Or do you think it's too late? It's too late for at 40. Currently playing for the Portuguese second division club, Chaves. That way, Ide, do you think there's a possibility that man would find his way to Europe to play for any of the clubs right there? Also, we're talking about Xavi Renard as well. Is it too late, or do you think there's a possibility that he can save Tunisia's World Cup ambitions? Also, we listened to the headmaster earlier on talking about the fact that Nigeria needs to qualify for the 2030 World Cup. And I honestly want to hear from you on the show. What can Nigeria do? What must we do as a nation to ensure that by this time, 2030, we don't come back crying over spilt milk? 090-44889, 090-41889. On WhatsApp is 090-44889. Let's hear from you on the show. Hello.
2: Good afternoon, Eva.
1: Yes, you're welcome.
2: Good afternoon, Joseph.
1: It's Femi.
0: It's Femi.
2: Okay, Femi, good afternoon.
0: Good afternoon to you.
2: Peter from Pangu.
1: Peter, you're welcome.
2: For me, I look at yesterday match, Kevin. I think it was a bigger upset for me because, you know, number one, they are debutants in the World Cup. And, you know, that fear of playing the former world champion like Spain and all that. This thing, the anxiety, everything will be there. You understand? And this guy stand their ground. I was so surprised, seriously. And I think the coach of Spain yesterday is like he was low. Well, you know, most of the time they play African teams, they think like was then that they used to beat African teams like anyhow. Football has changed now. That is the same thing that happened to the Super Eagles that were not in the World Cup. That happened to Spain yesterday. Look at, he usually played Yamal and this guy in what they call it, Atletico Bilbao.
1: Nico like, Williams.
2: Yes, Williams.
1: He didn't play. All of them were on a bench. They did.
2: Yes, and he put both of them on the bench. So for me, I think he was underletting this Kevin. And that is what did with him yesterday. So for me, I think it was a bigger upset compared to Saudi Arabia. Saudi Arabia, they were in the World Cup before. So they had that experience of being in the World Cup before and not like these debutants. So but Tunisia, for me, the coach that they just hired, I think the coach won't have much impact because he have nothing. He's not going to bring some other players, you know, to come and add to the team. He got to do with what he have right now in the competition. So he cannot do more than, you know, how is he going to change? Is he going to be other players? No. So for me, I think Japan will still beat that Tunisia no matter what they will do. Because Japan have a very good team. Thank you so much.
1: All right. Thank you so much. Thank you, Peter. Appreciate you as always. WhatsApp line is still open. How far can Cape Verde go? Like I said, what they did is enough to tell that team that they can, you know, they can dare anybody. They can dare any team. Hello, welcome. Hello.
3: Yes, good afternoon.
1: Yes.
3: My name is Victor.
1: Victor, you're welcome.
3: Yes. For me, about saying about offset, I will rate that Senegal versus France in 2002 the highest.
1: Okay, Senegal, France.
3: Yeah, Senegal, France. Because that one is in fact, this one is just a honor European champion. But France was coming to that competition as European champion and World Cup champion, defending champion, with all the big names there. Henry, Zidane, those people there, like, and Senegal just coming for the first time ever. Shocking them. This one is just a draw. Just as in, you are just defending. They are not going forward. But Senegal was very brave, going forward from Africa also. For the first time ever also. The same as Kevin going for the first time also. And that one getting 3 points, even qualifying for the group. So for me, I would rate that one as the highest among all of them.
1: Yeah. Okay. All right. Thank you. The WhatsApp line is still open. 09044889. What must we do as a nation to qualify for the 2030 World Cup? What thing we supposed to do to ensure, say, we qualify? For Cape Verde, we don't talk them over and over and over again. How far can they really go? Where would you place the upset we saw yesterday? Would you say it's the biggest World Cup upset where we don't see? For the goalkeeper, do you expect clubs in Europe to turn their attention on him? Or do you think it's a little bit too late for a 40-year-old who plays in the Portuguese second division, Chavez? Hello, welcome. Hello.
0: Hello.
4: Can you hear me?
0: Good evening. Sorry, good afternoon. What's your name?
4: My name is Johnny of Lagos. Temo, how are you now?
0: I'm good. Nice to have you. Fire down.
4: This is your grandma. This is your grandma. We should be something issues.
0: Which grandma you talk about?
4: Hello?
0: Which grandma are you talking about? What did I say?
4: Hello, can you hear me?
0: Yeah, go on. We can hear you. Just go on with your talk. Go on.
4: Hello?
1: Yeah, we can hear you. Go on. Let's hear you give your opinion.
0: All right. I think it's my name.
1: I don't know
0: the grammar he's talking about. Though. I don't even know
1: which show he's listening to. I'm a little bit confused. Like, what's going on right now?
0: I don't know if I've blown any grammar here.
1: Anyways, keep your thoughts on WhatsApp coming, please. Go on WhatsApp and drop me a call. I see some of them coming in already, and I'll get through to it, you know, as quickly as possible. Yes, so we're talking about Tunisia as well. I mean, can this man really have an impact with the Tunisian squad, or is it too late for them? Hello, welcome.
0: Hello. Are you there? Hello.
5: Yeah.
0: Can you put off your radio, please?
5: This is Emmanuel calling from first.
0: Emmanuel, you have the floor. Go on.
5: Yes. The last two callers talking about Senegal at the first ever World Cup. That is not the first one. That is the second one. Senegal qualified for the World Cup last time, I think in 2006 also. Then talking about France also, that the France is defending champion. They are not defending champion. It's Argentina.
1: Are you listening to what we are talking about? It's talking about upsets, not this particular World Cup.
5: What we should do now to qualify for the next 2030 World Cup is our players to commit themselves.
1: Okay.
5: So when they come to the qualifier, they have to commit themselves and do well. That's the thing there. Thank you very much.
1: Okay. All right. Thank you. Thank you so much. The caller was not talking about the 2025 World Cup. What are we talking about? It's 2026 now.
0: The question wasn't talking about 2022.
1: We're talking about what happened in 2002.
0: Yeah.
1: Hello, welcome.
0: Hello.
1: Hello.
0: Are you there? Hello. Okay.
1: Hello. All right, call us back if you can as well. 090-44889, 090-41889. Hello, welcome. Hello.
0: Hello.
6: Hello, Diva, the Oracle.
1: Yes, you're welcome.
0: Welcome.
6: I greet you, my sister. How is work?
1: Yeah, fine. What's your name?
6: You ask a direct question that need a direct answer. What will we do to qualify the next World Cup?
1: Yeah.
6: Are you?
1: Yes, go on. Yes, I did.
6: Okay. What we are going to do? Track the whole people in the glass house. Bring in people who know about football, who knows football is a business. You don't recognize a failure. Don't have anything to do with a failure. Like the former NFL president who failed us, Amaju Pini, that came back to tell us how he failed us. Really, how many Nigerians are playing in abroad? Who is not playing for Nigerians? Who is going to come as an AFF, recognize them, bring them back, make them to, when they know this is what is happening, Nigeria have restructured. Do we have a structure in football today? Don't bring people who are money mongers. People who come there to look for their own money to fill their pockets. If Nigeria have qualified this World Cup, you see they pack their girlfriends, their family go through the other spaces of Nigerian. The food they will eat, they will be on the spaces of NFS. They are representing Nigerian dignity. Please, sack everybody. Bring in people who has knowledge about football, who know football is a business. That is why you see a Nigerian who leave Nigeria, go nationalize in other countries. If they find out that Nigeria they are doing good, the point one player who have played Nigeria, tell me what is benefiting from Nigerians. The point one person. Those who, Amaju Pini, who is talking about his greatest regret, in his tenure, did he pay coaches money, their money went due? Did he pay the players money, allowances went due? How did he recognize, go and reconcile Nigerian players who are playing other countries? Come, Nigeria has settled, we have restructured, we will do good. It is only to come here already, we talk blah, blah, blah, at the end we go back home. We will not qualify the next World Cup. This is the time to start. If we do start well, we will not.
1: Okay.
6: Look, they come there to bring politics, pack money, put their pocket, they don't think about Nigeria. Let all of them go.
1: Okay, okay. All right, all right. Thank you. Thank you so much for getting through on the show. Well, I don't know if it's possible to sack everybody.
0: Right? You can't sack anybody in NFF, right? You know why you can't sack them? It's a arm of the National Sport Commission that you don't get there as the president or the chairman of the NFF. Sorry, president of the NFF. You don't get there by appointment. This is by election.
1: It's by election.
0: So you would have to let them run hard their
1: tenure.
0: Or they resign on their own.
1: For example, we have an election coming in September. Brahim Gusau is obviously going for a second tenure.
0: Do you understand?
1: So
0: is it that the election comes,
1: they vote for them again, and they get voted out.
0: Or they get voted out.
1: Yeah.
0: Those are the options.
1: Yeah.
0: The only people that you can sack is your NS, what's it called? National Sport Commission chairman and the DG. You can and that is the president's, that's in the president's prerogative. You can tell them to go, you cannot do what you want.
1: Anyways, we're still talking about preparation for the next World Cup. Hello, welcome.
0: Hello.
7: Hello.
1: Yeah, welcome.
7: Good afternoon.
0: Good afternoon. What's your name?
7: It's Lucky.
0: Lucky, go for it.
7: But at the same time, as the former president, President Goodluck Jonathan, he do what he do. He can't see where he's in government now. He for sure this NFC chairman. We will come to 2010 World Cup. They are not doing it. At the end of we have a lot of corruption in that edition. When they come back now, he disband the NFF now.
0: But you know, FIFA will tell you that is you interfering with football. That is not your business.
7: Yeah, FIFA, at the end of the day, then voting house. When the wallah too much now, they need to, the government say, you need to do what to do. At the end of the day, the boss sit down and then vote.
0: Can you see that at the end of the day, they later came back to that voting? So you cannot just wake up and say, leave. You have to still come back to that place of voting them out.
7: We are saying the same thing now. It's possible, but it's not legal.
0: It's not legal for you to do that. You can do it, but it's not legal.
7: I want to talk about our player too. You understand me? Where this World Cup qualifier, 5 teams, we only qualify. 14, we only qualify. In World Africa, we have about 4 slots, 5 slots. We qualify. Now, just to qualify in your group now, I'll blame NFF. NFF 70%. I'll blame the player 50%. You understand me? We only saw it. Anytime we come to
1: the team, we are asking about the way forward for 2030. I think we are done throwing blames around. What should we do?
7: About any player who is not ready to give 100%, like, let him go. About the same thing.
1: Okay.
7: We talk about NFF. We talk about the player too. If you are not ready to give your game, where you are giving your club, because you start playing like a you are playing just a sideline yourself. You understand me? You can't be continued. You understand? You play 70 minutes, you go to your club, you play 190 minutes in your club. When you come to Nigeria, you play first half, a second half, you play like a lot of matches where you boost match, you watch. You sit there, they'll be working. 70 minutes, they can't continue. They'll be tired. You understand me? Now, just because of the pressure now, they are not doing their best. Just because our coach now, you start letting them know if you are not able to play, you are not able to give someone to play. That is why you are going to pick up this is our friendly man. Look at you. If you are playing like this now, you said they are playing like this, you know they are playing like this. You said that they cannot support.
1: All right. Thank you. We know Nigerians are not happy that we know they're the World Cup, and the more the World Cup tournament they go, the more they pin us. It's almost as if the wound was ripped open again.
0: Prior to the World Cup,
1: I think we can only look forward and say, okay, it don't happen. What should we do? And that's what Mutiu Adebuji was talking about. Say they need to right the wrongs and correct it and ensure. Say 2030. We think 2030 is far, no foul. 2027 is next year, and we are how many months away from entering 2027?
0: Next year is
1: before you know now. Qualifiers World Cup will start
0: 3 years away.
1: Before we know, we don't reach. Oh, we don't reach. Hello, welcome.
0: Hello.
8: Good afternoon, sir.
0: Good afternoon. What's your name?
8: My name is Sika, Prime Minister of the United Nations.
0: All right, go for it.
8: Ogafemi.
0: Yep.
8: Ogafemi.
0: It's always becoming like this. What I do you now?
8: Nigeria will not go to the next World Cup. So we have to wait until they let everybody in that class out. Until they let them out. Until they don't go out from that council, no work for Nigeria. That's from my own. I don't want to talk much before you say it. Can I prove what I'm saying? I don't want to go there.
0: Thank you very much.
1: Yeah, Kevin, go on.
0: Go on.
8: For the Kevin too much, I believe that is the highest upset.
1: Yeah, biggest.
8: Why is it so? Senegal, they see a big name. I will know. Big name players. That you know that defeated that France. But this one, I don't know those names more. Most of those, I don't know them. And their club safe, I don't know them. So they are non player, they don't know them. But Senegal, we still know them now. We still know pick of those players that were there, that defeated France. So to me, this is the highest upset. When I called yesterday, say, this World Cup was boring to me, that I needed upset.
1: You did say it.
8: I got yesterday. I said the work of the upset. I need to see upset. Said I'm going for Argentina. I want to see another upset there, but I'm going for the back of Argentina.
1: Okay.
8: Another upset I'm looking at now to be France. That's like I should do it again.
1: Okay.
8: I want them to do it again. Do it again for me.
1: All right. Thank you. Thank you so much. So for the last call, I said for him that the biggest World Cup upset where we don't see. I don't know if it's the biggest, but I know for me, because some of the upsets will happen in 1950, I don't watch them. Like for the US, US 1-0 victory over England, I don't watch them. 1966, North Korea 1-0 over Italy, I don't watch them. I double doctor them, we know all these ones. So my point is that at least the one they can remember accurately, and that this 2022. And I know he like he was everywhere. I mean, I know I was, what even happened? When I realized, because I didn't watch it, and I was hoping that, Argentina would win. By the time I went to go and check results and I saw 2-1, I won't cry. Like, I was like, what's going on? I had to now go sit down and see if I can watch the highlights and the rest of them. So, and I knew how it was trending.
0: Yeah.
1: So when I compared,
0: in fact, a lot of
1: people
0: concluded because of that that
1: people said that we're not going to go far, you know, based on how they got beaten. It was everywhere. Where is Messi? So when I compare it to what we had in this year, I think I would rate Cape Verde because, like I said, Cape Verde was there. It's a World Cup debut. No one knew any player in that Cape Verde team. The odds were in favor of Spain. I mean, it was in favor of Argentina also, but I think Saudi Arabia, like what you mentioned, they've had World Cup experience. They had Javi Reynard. Who knows about the Cape Verde coach?
0: Mm.
1: I mean, this is what we have. Hello, welcome. Hello.
9: Good afternoon, Femi.
0: Good afternoon. Welcome. Mm.
9: Yes, I want to talk about the Super Eagles. This is Peter.
1: I thought you called before. Peter, you called before, right?
9: People are saying that the NFA is the problem. And I want to advise Nigeria, anybody or all ex-players that want to contest election in NFA, anybody that want to win, let me give them expo. Let them react with the Mr. President Ashwaju Bola Ahmed Tinubu. Any candidate that want to win that election coming September. And I bet you they will come into that NFA. That is number one expo. If they want to win election. Then secondly, what we need to do for now, we need to sign the contract of this present coach.
1: Okay.
9: Sign the contract and let him understand the chemistry of all the players, you know, as we are going. And I think the coach is a very good coach. And he's doing plenty. All the players are with him, playing for him. So it's good for them to give him another contract. A long-term contract so that he will prepare for World Cup.
1: Mm.
9: Thirdly, any player that don't want to play for Super Eagles will be here. And anyone that want to do anyhow will send them out to Super Eagles. They will send them out. They need to get players that are serious that need to play for Super Eagles and give all results.
1: Okay.
9: Those are the three things that we need to do and qualify for next year's World Cup.
1: Thank you. A few thoughts on WhatsApp. But this one is from Tunde from VI. It says that as for the African teams at the World Cup 2020, South Africa were woeful against Mexico and they lost the match. For Tunisia, they were abysmal against Sweden and they also lost. So Morocco with Brazil, they really tried and were surprised to pull against Brazil. As for Ivory Coast against Ecuador, they were the second best team in the match and they still won the match. But as for Cape Verde against Spain, although Cape Verde, the debutants in the World Cup, were by far the second best team in the match, and with their ultra defensive style of game, they really tried by drawing with the current European champion Spain. Okay, all right, thank you so much. Cape Verde will get to the second round via the best loser route. OC Dollar from Ekotun. So best option, round of 32.
0: For Cabo Verde?
1: Yeah, I mean, round of 30. Yeah. That's what the last call they comment on WhatsApp. Good afternoon, Brida team. It says, I mentioned that Cape Verde would be the surprise package from Africa, and I also said that Spain would not win that particular match. The team will get to the quarterfinals of this World Cup. I will call to remind you when this happens. The progress we're seeing from Cape Verde is not by chance or luck. If you look at their World Cup qualifying campaign and overall football development in recent years, you will see a clear pattern of steady growth and improvement. They're a team that should not be underestimated. And most importantly, Cape Verde has benefited from sound administration and effective utilization of FIFA development funds. The investments made in their football structure and grassroots development are beginning to yield positive results. This highlights an important lesson for us as a nation. If you fail to get things right, administratively and strategically, qualifying for the next World Cup will become increasingly difficult. That is simply the reality of modern football. Peter from Australia. Okay. Godfather from Ajaxia. Good afternoon, guys. The 2002 upset, the biggest for me, because Senegal beat the defending World Cup champions. And as for Cape Verde, Saudi Arabia won Argentina, but didn't qualify. I still don't think they'll get past the group stage. Visa Barca. Okay, good morning. It's afternoon, by the way. I believe that they will go beyond the second round because that draw against Spain will boost their confidence. Abdullahi, I'm talking about Cape Verde. This one says, good afternoon, Eva. This is a long one. It says that Nigeria's failure to qualify for the 2026 World Cup was mainly due to poor administration, coaching instability, drop points in crucial matches, and weak football development structures. And for solutions, it says maintain coaching stability, reform football administration, build a balanced squad, develop the Nigerian league, and so on and so forth. All right. Say play stronger opponents regularly. All right. Thank you. What's your name, by the way? Anthony. Anthony, thank you for your comment as well. Well, that's what we have right now. Still on WhatsApp, good afternoon, Eva and Fermi. Okay, we'll let you know that one as well. And this one says, hi, Brila. Thank you for always... your comment, no, they're too clear. But let's see if you can take this call. Hello, welcome.
0: Hello. Hello. Oh, that call is gone already. 090-44889-090-41889. On WhatsApp, 090-44889. That is the WhatsApp number for you to be part of the show. We're talking about Cabo Verde or Cape Verde and their exploits in the first game of the competition at the FIFA 2026 World Cup. And is this a greater upset that you have seen in the World Cup
1: history? In the history of the World Cup, yes. Would you consider it the biggest upset ever? How far, realistically speaking, do you think Cape Verde can go? We're looking at the appointment of Javier Reina. Will he have any impact with the Tunisian team? Is it think it's too late for them? They still have Japan and Netherlands to play in the group stage. You're looking at the words of Mutia Adebuju, who has advised the NFF to try and right their wrongs and ensure Nigeria qualifies for the 2030 World Cup. We're asking you, what do you think we must do to ensure that we qualify for the next World Cup? Also, the goalkeeper of Cape Verde, realistically speaking, do you think there's a possibility that clubs in Europe would come for him, looking at his performance in that game against Spain? Or do you think it is rather too late for the 40-year-old man? Hello, welcome.
0: Hello. Good afternoon. Good afternoon. What's your name?
10: Good afternoon.
1: Yes, we can hear you. Welcome.
0: Fire down. Go on.
10: Yeah, my name is Balogun.
0: Balogun, go on.
10: Yeah. What we can do to make our spy do

0: say they must go on a break.
1: That one I disagree with. It should be mandatory.
0: Okay.
1: It should just be, the time should just be reduced.
0: Repeat broadcast of No Host Bad coming your way immediately. Our global sports update as well. 4 p.m. We'll be back for the final lap of the conversation. Go nowhere.
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4: yes, clear road for my way savvy don't show, I don't show. You don't get where I touch, you don't get how I take this, sport fans, hope everybody bam. Yes, sport fans, I know how they go once you hear this tune. Means it's time for No Holds Barred. With Tomowa, if I ain't Chukwu Vitalis Udeze, a.k.a. Man Way Sabi, a.k.a. Kegule. Yes. And in case you know or you don't know or you want to know, na mi video kutele shimiri wadi orama agujebo simiri atata mweje monu na lanaya atakita abu one of umo boom. Yes, no think am, no reason am, no check am, just come on your body, leave a massive be. Why? Because now God will get power, only God now get power. Nobody if you check God, nobody, because if you check am, you go balance out. And you understand, if you balance out, you know, so your body will tell you. So leave them, no check out, leave them as he be. Sport fans, I know how the show they go for here. We know they hold anything back with the knock the matter exactly as he be. And during the course of this show, if you want call in or you want follow Shook Mouth for the matters we'll get for hand this morning, we got to do with football. You know the numbers to call in. All right, sport fans, yes, with the World Cup, don't they sweet small, you know. We don't say yes, controversy too much for this World Cup. Wahala plenty. But I think now we don't enjoy them. Gradually, we don't enjoy them. Enjoy and they come small. Yes, we see how the games go down. You see how Ivory Coast, they beat Ecuador today 1-0. United Coast, they did well, played very, very well. You know, they said no expect them, so they go beat Ecuador 1-0. They no expect, I don't go live, they don't expect them. Because I think before the game yesterday, I guess some of Ivory Coast, some of their ex-players, you know, get on platform where we all day, you know, where we before the game, you know, we just the chat, wish them good luck and all of that. Some of them, no believe, say yes, they go feel beat Ecuador. But then few say, yes, try get draw. But Ivory Coast beat Ecuador 1-0. Yes. Also, we see Sweden beat Tunisia 5-1. That one pain Tunisia reach their bone. Pain them reach their bone. At the end of the day, the FA decided to sack their coach, Sabri Lamotch. Then sack him with immediate effect. May they go. And as he stands now, he no get a touch. Now Havirena go take over. Now him. If he never take over, say by now, I doubt him. Now him go take over. But make you understand. Havirena understands. Say yes. That job don't be small work. You won't take now. They don't lose their first match. Now two matches remain for that group stage. So you must come in and do it. Do your magic. Come in and do your magic. But what African countries really like this thing? Oh, we don't do for tournament proper like World Cup. We go the sack coach for World Cup. The sack. I don't see what in pain Tunisia. That's the score line 5-1. Now what in pain them? Now what in pain them where? You know, but then we go see. We'll see what in their new coach will come on board. We'll see what he go fit there. Ingo fit can do. Because at the end of the day, now only God now get power. Only God. Alright. Also, we see how Belgium take play 1-1 draw with Egypt. You know. Also see how Saudi Arabia play the 1-1 draw with Uruguay. Also we see how Spain play the 0-0 draw, 0-0 with Cape Verde. Cape Verde did well yesterday. I watched that game. I sit down, watch that Spain Cape Verde game. Very, very interesting game. Very interesting. This one we wrote with the talks here. Why Cape Verde? Why they sit down? They no come out. They no play ball. They no come play football. What if they come play now? Orange? Now Orange Cape Verde go play for World Cup. Now the same ball they go play. See, you know the truth. You see this Spain team no good. For me, they no good as people think say they good. Because if then they really good, really, really good. You see that yesterday, they for still find way. Now Cape Verde then play. Cape Verde now then play. They for still find way to register. Even if now one goal, even if now just one, they for find way to register one goal. For me, nothing they too special about that Spanish national team. Nothing. When I watched yesterday, nothing. Nothing. Unless my eye deceived me. Unless. But the one when I see, nothing they special. Nothing. Serious Spain day. Nine goalkeeper, 40-year-old Cape Verde goalkeeper, 40 years Vozinha, nine can come in, come win MOT award for their head. Where they play Division 2 for Spain, nine can win MOT award for their Spanish players. So for me, this Spain team, they know they that good. You see, when they hear this

0: Keep very good keeper. Vozinha. They be hail and. But everybody now, forget about Kevari defense. So forget saying that Kevari defenders that make the job there easier for that their goalkeeper, Vozinha. No be so. So that the thing be that, you know. So for me, I say kudos to those Kevari defenders. They did well. Even their midfielders, go reach even their attackers. They know. So what did them do? They come up with their own plan. What did be their plan? Sit back. Low block, sit back, soak the pressure, then counter. If we get ball, we try counter. Now we see them play yesterday, and it worked for them. This is why Rodri come outside the country, they talk say, leave them, like their style, now their tactics, and it worked for them. That's why they call them tactics. You as a coach, get your tactics, we go work for you. If it work for you, the whole world go praise you. Whether anybody like them or not, they go praise you. You don't get a touch, you don't get high take. In short, make a ring bell for Kivan. Make a ring bell for them. What anybody want to tell me? Then come up with their plan, and their plan work. It work well for them. Easy to pick a draw. That draw will be like win for Kivad. Hello.
1: Hello, man. Who's that?
0: I hear you. I greet you.
1: Yes. Kalama, Kalama.
0: Hey, man, hey, man.
1: Yes, man. Who's that? I salute you. I greet you. Yes, man. Who's that? Daniel Desmond.
0: Go on, Daniel.
1: Yes, man. Who's that? See, Ted Arudi say, if I catch him, in the street of Lagos, in fact, anything where you see me, take a move, understand? How you come to come as I come to yonder kind of thing. See, everybody gave their own pattern, their own strategy, and they apply their own, and it works for them. You understand? See, for me, as big as Spain, Spanish national team, nothing even do one pass, Cape Verde.
0: Just one goal. Try score one, and no fit.
1: Even our own goal, even our penalty,
0: no
1: at least you get people like Lamine Yamal, all these Rodri them, you understand? Even better players, if cause penalty in the 18-yard ball, make them blow, make them give them penalty, make them score. They no fit do them. They come outside, come defense. For me, they no give me excuse. And for that goalkeeper, man, where Sabi, in fact, now him be the biggest winner for this World Cup. Even they don't win anything. See, for me, now him be the biggest winner. For him to from 50,000 followers to 6 million.
0: 6 million. Still counting, though. Still counting.
1: At the way for that man, now him be the biggest winner. Now him be the biggest winner. For me, I will put my finger across. Watch where Cape Verde go reach and where that man too. All the everything we will pan out for this World Cup.
0: That's so.
1: I greet you. And
0: nothing
1: I
0: do you. Nothing do you. Nothing do you. Before the game, now 50,000 followers he gets for IG. 50,000. And today, now 6 million. It never reach 24 hours or one full day. 6 million followers. And you don't say that draw. Now, like win for Kivet. Hello.
2: First time caller.
0: All right.
2: First time caller.
0: All right. What's your name? Tell us your name.
2: Daniel Efata.
0: Oh, yeah, fix. Now you get the pay. First time caller. Oh, yeah, go on.
2: Now, wait, sir. That you don't know what team they talk. They when they play football, why they don't score?
0: They say they be good team.
2: Since Kevin no come and come play football, and they come play football, why they don't score?
0: Find your way and score. Find your way.
2: Why they don't?
0: For I'm not saying be good team.
2: That one,
0: find your way. I agree with you, my brother. Yeah, I said I'm medicine after death. I agree. Find a way. All right, our sport fans, I make we take a trip now. We'll go London. I make we bring on Nigeria ex international way name be Benedict Akwegu. Yes, make we bring him on. Make we hear from Benedict. That star player that year. We'll bring Benedict on. Yes, Ben. How you doing now, bro? How you doing? How everything? How your studies?
3: Everything is fine. My studies are going well.
0: What you study? What you study for UK?
3: I have social care, BS in Hans. I have BS in Hans. So now I'm doing my master in general nursing.
0: Wow.
3: Because I want to do doing nursing.
0: Wow.
3: So I want to save life.
0: Wow.
3: You know, so that's why I want to change a little bit. I want to go into the health sector, you know.
0: Wow.
3: So that I can change lives and know about human body.
0: Wow, beautiful.
3: And all of that. So that's why I decided to go into the nursing field. And I'm enjoying it. At least I have learned a lot. So that's what I'm doing now.
0: Wow, that's nice. Beautiful. All right, Ben. So, sport fans, if I don't know, this Ben play for Super Eagles. So. Ben, when you get your first call-up for Super Eagles?
3: Yeah, my first call-up was 1999. That was my first call-up. And I played my first Nations Cup. 2000, we won Sliver. We played in the final. It was a pity we didn't win the cup. We lost out to
0: Cameroon
3: on penalties. You know, so we were meant to win that Nations Cup.
0: All right.
3: Zani Babangida, Garbalawa, you know, Mutia Adebuji.
0: Yeah, Sunday Olise, that year, you know, Sunday Olise.
3: Sunday Olise, yeah.
0: Wow. Wow.
3: No, it was a fantastic squad. John Bonfredjo was our head coach. We also have Godwin Opara, we have Talibo West.
0: Mm.
3: So we were meant to win that Nations Cup, but unfortunately, we lost to Cameroon on penalties. But it's life, you know.
0: When you talk about that Nations Cup for National Stadium, where Ikpeba play that penalty, we knock up back, come down, come put hand for head.
3: It was a goal. it was excellent squad. We have Babayaro, selection Babayaro.
0: He was
3: the best left fullback in the world. Yeah. We have Finidi. We have Juju Kocha. We have Kano.
0: Almost the same team, sir. Almost the same team we see. Almost the same team, too, in 2002. Almost the same team. Like in 2002 AFCON too. Now see the same thing we get. Only just two or three, four changes.
3: Yeah.
0: Beautiful. Yeah. All right, make I ask, because I just want to ask you, because at a point, you know, that's AFCON 2000. You know, a lot of people expect you to be starter. But when you come in as a sub, you really did well. Extremely well.
3: Actually, I started, you know, the first sub, and I did excellently well.
0: Yes.
3: And I started against Morocco, if you remember.
0: Yes, against the SC.
3: And I did so well against Morocco. So Julius Agawa came in for me. When he came in, you know, we worked hard. And then against Congo, I started as well. So I started three games in that Nations Cup. And then after the Nations Cup, I was playing all the qualifying game for Nigeria. You know, I was playing together with Kan Wangpo and Jonathan Abubuli. We were the two strikers. So I played...
0: I played with you guys from that 2001 up front, now the qualifying matches to January 2001. I joined
3: I really appreciate Bonfrey Joe. He really he was the coach that really gave me the opportunity to play in the Super Eagles. He believed in me, he put me in the first 11, you know. So I really appreciate Johannes Bonfrey Joe. And as well, Shaibo Amodu, the late coach as well, and Stephen Keshi, you know, it's a pity. He's also late, you know. I think I really appreciate these coaches a lot. And Olumide as well, at least. Olumide Fani Amu, you know, Olumide put me in the list to the World Cup, the late Olumide.
0: In 2002.
3: So I appreciate all the 2002 World Cup. So.
0: Make I ask you something. In 2002 AFCON Mali, you played plenty qualifiers. Many of the qualifiers, you played the games, qualifying games. But the Mali 2002 proper, you know, did there. How you feel? Were you disappointed?
3: Yeah, it was a shame because at from that moment I was the best Nigerian striker in Europe, you know, and even the last friendly game I scored the equalizer against Ivory Coast, you know.
0: Yeah.
3: So
0: I remember in Côte d'Ivoire,
3: even in the first 11 in that year, because if you check all the strikers in the team, I scored the highest goals, you know. So, but it's life. It's life. So, boy, it's a blessing in disguise because at the end of the day, I went to the World Cup. So, God has planned for everything, you know. So, I was happy I didn't go to Mali because I now went to the proper World Cup. So, that is life, you know. You cannot get everything. But I thank God for my career. I played for the country for 19 good years. You know, I started playing with under 17, 1988. Savas Mugodi Kimazwim discovered me.
0: Wow.
3: 1988. I played in Scotland. I was selected on merit from Semurumba College. I was in Form 2 those days in the school. And I played under 17. I made the team. I went to Scotland. From Scotland, I went to Europe. I was playing in Belgium when Clement Westerhoff saw me himself. I was played against Egwavon. We played against Kotrick. Westerhoff came to watch Egwavon and he saw me playing. And that's how I was invited to Flying Eagles. And now I played in under 20 Nations Cup. I played with Okocha, with Tijan Bangida, with Garba Lawal, you know. So That's how I played in the under 20. Then I played also in the 23 with James Peter, you know, the Cairo team. So I'm happy that I played in all the caliber of the national team, you know. So wow. I'm so happy. I played 18 good years for the national team.
0: That's nice. That's lovely. Benedict Akwigu, that's nice. Yeah. That's nice. All right. Work up day on. Make I ask you work up day on. I mean, so far so good. I don't know how you enjoy the work up. If you enjoy them at all, I don't know how you enjoy them. But so far so good. African countries, where they represent Africa continent. For me, they try their best. We see Ivory Coast yesterday beat Ecuador. Tunisia, they lost against Sweden. Sweden beat them 5-1. We see Egypt play the 1-1 draw with Belgium, you know. And also the other day we saw Brazil play the 1-1 draw, or Brazil forced Morocco to a 1-1 draw. So far so good. I think African countries now they represent for this World Cup. How you see African countries for this World Cup, Ben?
3: Yeah, I think for me generally the African countries are doing very well. You know, especially Morocco. You know, they did well. They played a draw, and the other African countries also that. South Africa did very badly, you know, they lost, you know, but this World Cup has been so interesting because look at Japan.
0: I want to ask you something there. You say South Africa did very badly. They lost 2-0. What about Tunisia, where Sweden beat 5-1?
3: Yeah, Tunisia also did bad as well. Only Morocco now, they are doing well. So I think Morocco will go far. They will do well in the World Cup. But I think German team to go very far because German team, they played so well. They beat the other team 7-1. So, but now it's very early to talk about the World Cup. We have to wait the next 2-3 games. And then we can now say, you know, in football, you cannot know exactly what will happen.
0: This
3: is the first game. Everybody's excited. Everybody wants to give everything that you have. But as the competition goes further, you now begin to differentiate the teams. You now begin to see the ones that are strong.
0: True.
3: So now it's very early to speak who we win the title. Let us wait
0: and
3: the next 3 games. Then we can talk.
0: All right. That one day. But make I ask you, because, you know, we mentioned Morocco playing a 1-1 draw with Brazil, the other day. Before that game, I want to ask you something, because you gave something away Hakimi talk. Before the game, before that their game against Brazil, where they play 1-1 draw. Hakimi come out before that game. He said, for Africa, they call Morocco the Brazil of Africa. So before that game, he said, Morocco team, they call them for Africa, the Brazil of Africa. You see Morocco like a team who don't reach that level, or you agree with Hakimi, say
3: no,
0: Morocco,
3: no.
0: Morocco not the Brazil of Africa?
3: Yeah, I think for me, Nigeria is the Brazil of Africa.
0: We know they woke up now. We don't qualify for World Cup.
3: It doesn't matter. It's football, but generally, Nigeria is the Brazil of Africa. And Morocco, but I think Nigeria is the top. In African football, Nigeria is top. These things happen. Even if we don't go to World Cup, it doesn't matter. But you think about the history of the football. So, like, when you come to Europe now, Germans, they are the powerhouse in football in Europe. No matter, even if they go out in the second round, even anything. Like, when you talk about German league now, Bayern Munich, they are the horsepower. So you look at the history, you know. So I think in Africa, Nigeria is number one. Then you talk about Cameroon and all those things. So Morocco is just coming up, you know, and it doesn't matter because they played 1-1 with Brazil. Brazil can still win the World Cup. Remember the Argentina, they lost. Argentina lost their first game to Qatar, but they still went and win the World Cup. That's why I told you. Now, that's why I said to you, now it's so early for us to predict, for us to talk. Let us wait. The next three games
0: I agree with you, but still, we must still talk more about the World Cup. As the World Cup, they go, they progress.
3: Yeah,
0: we must shoot them out inside.
3: It's not because they played 1-1 against Brazil. This is the first game.
0: All right, you don't agree with Hakimi, say Morocco are the Brazil of Africa. You don't agree with that.
3: Nigeria is the Brazil of
0: Nigeria,
3: Africa.
0: Nigeria is the Brazil
3: Nigeria
0: of Africa.
3: Excellent, yeah. You cannot. Nigeria is number one as long as African football is concerned. When you talk of Nigeria, I talk of Cameroon, you know.
0: Okay.
3: These are the two powerhouses in football, not Morocco.
0: Okay. I will come back to that Nigeria Super Eagles matter. You know, but make I ask you, what do you think about Spain? Spain played against Cape Verde yesterday, played a goalless draw against Cape Verde yesterday. And not just, not only that.
3: I don't read Spain as per national team. You know, I read the club like Real Madrid, like Barcelona, but the national team is not, I don't read them. I don't see them going that far in the World Cup.
0: Wow.
3: You know, when Spain did well was when they have the likes of Iniesta, Xavi, you know, because they all play in Barcelona. They get to final or something. Now Spain is not in the national team. I don't think Spain.
0: Wow. You see, notice Spain. All right, make I ask you about Cape Verde. Cape Verde goalkeeper, Vozinha, 40 years old goalkeeper, you know, 9 win MOT award yesterday. He's 40 years old, 9 win the award. And then this goalkeeper in transfer market value, now just €40,000. Before the game yesterday, this Cape Verde goalkeeper, Vozinha, 50,000 followers he get for IG. But now, as I speak to you, now 6 million followers now, I ain't don't get now. It's not up to 24 hours when so they play their game yesterday because now he win the man of the match award.
3: Yeah, it's because of his performance, you know. You know, in football, your performance, that's how they rate it. If you perform so well, your value goes very high. You know, if you play very bad, your value goes down. So that's how football is. People don't think about what happened yesterday. They think about tomorrow. So this is how football is. They think of tomorrow. If you play a game, that game is over. They think about the next game. If a player scores goal, he's the man of the match, that's what they will talk about. So that's football for you.
0: Wow. Well, that won't enter. Because I will tell you, like, hey, this guy, I just a wonder. A person with you yesterday before the game, 50,000 followers on IG, and we get about 6 million followers. As I talk now, 6 million, now you don't get. Oh, well, that one shocked me. I don't go like that one, be like Juju. You be like Juju, but don't be Juju.
3: In football, goalkeepers, normally the age doesn't matter. It's not like strikers, like midfielders. You know, when you get to 40 years, they will say, he's getting old, he cannot run too much. But as a goalkeeper, it doesn't matter the age, you can keep long, you know, so that's why.
0: All right, beautiful. All right, World Cup games are still there today. Make I just ask you, get your prediction, get your opinion, you know. Today, France, they play against Senegal today. Ben, how you feel, say, or how you think say, that game will end? France, Senegal.
3: I think it will be a very tough game. I think it will end the draw or France will win.
0: France will win.
3: Because Senegal is a very strong nation. I think draw game.
0: Beautiful.
3: Or maybe France will win. Because I know that normally European teams, they are more disciplined, they are more tactically better, they stay compact, they go time after time, they are organized, you know.
0: Wow.
3: But the African team, they are stronger, they have more skills. Because, you know, when we are playing back home, we play on a rough field. Our fields are not good. So that's why when we come to Europe, we have technique. So you see that the African teams, they have more technique.
0: Wow.
3: And more skill, and they are more stronger, physically strong. But the Europeans, they are more organized. They are more disciplined. They know the basics. You know, they start to, they know where they play one or two touches. They are disciplined in defense. They go time after time. They stay compact. Everybody knows what he's doing on the pitch. So that's the difference. That's why, at the end of the day, the Europeans, they win the World Cup because of they have academies, they train the defenders where to play one or two touch, where not to dribble, where to play at the ball, not to take the risk and all those kind of things. But you see African teams, they want to show skill, they want to dribble, they want to make it beautiful and all those kind of things. So that's why sometimes we pay the price of not getting there. You get what I'm saying? So this is the different thing. You will see it in the game today. The Senegal players, they want to sell themselves where they're supposed to give a cross. They want to shoot. They want to, you know. You will see that the other team, they will be more organized. They will speak with each other. You know, they will go time after time. They will stay compact. They have a formation. They have a system. They have a style of play, you know. And this is the thing. They start from under 7, under 20. They grow with that structure. So every national team, they have their philosophy. So they started
0: that one day.
3: So at the end of the day, this is what differentiates the European team and the African teams.
0: But Africa, so we don't grow gradually, you know. We don't grow anyway. Make I see ask you. I don't want to talk about our games today.
3: I think
0: you say.

0: one. All right. Because I just want, I just want to ask you about the African team. And I just the African team.
1: If France win, it will be very slightly.
0: All right. What about Argentina or versus Algeria?
1: No, Argentina will win. 100%
0: This is why you just say Argentina will win. So you don't rate Algeria. You don't write them off.
1: No, Argentina will win because Algeria, first and foremost, they will be afraid of Argentina, of the name, that Maradona, Messi, all those players made. That fear alone will make them. They will be panicked, you know. So Argentina will win 100%.
0: All right. Make I ask now for this World Cup, which African team you feel tip? Say this team will go far. You go reach quarterfinal or semifinal. Which African team?
1: I think Senegal or Morocco, because Morocco they play a little bit African, they play a little bit European way of play. Morocco, they are aggressive, they are big, they are strong, they fight, you know. So I think Morocco and Senegal, these two teams,
0: Morocco,
1: they have chance to go far. Morocco and Senegal.
0: Wow.
1: Because Morocco now they have facilities, even their junior teams are doing well, you know. So I think Morocco and Senegal they can go far in the African countries, but the other ones don't think.
0: All right. I remember I say you mentioned South Africa because they played the other day, that they play opening game for the World Cup.
1: South Africa they don't have a good team.
0: I want to ask you something. Now waiting get something where our one of our brother where they play for England before. Yes, where his name be Gabriel Agbonlahor. You get waiting in talk about the South African team. Gabriel Agbonlahor don't come aside. In talk, he say if he gather 10 of his friends together, call 10 of his friends together, he said they go beat South Africa.
1: No, the thing is, what he's saying is not true. You know, a lot of guys, they think football is a computer.
0: That one, you go too far there.
1: Yeah, football is not a computer game. Football is not by when you watch it on TV. First and foremost, you have to be fit. If Messi is not fit, he cannot play the way he's playing. So if South African team, they are fit, you understand? Maybe they don't have the quality, you know, but they are very fit. So I don't know why he's saying that. If you gather his friend, he thinks it's easy.
0: Oh.
1: You know, it's not. Football is not like that. You can know that.
0: He knows now. He play the football
1: even
0: now.
1: If my son come to the field, I know that it, him, I'll kick his ass, you know. Football, don't underrate anybody. You know, football is not the way you look at it.
0: Gabriel Agbonlahor said, play the football. He played the football to the highest level. He played football. So this one, when he can't talk, that I don't understand. He said, if he gather 10 of his friends together, he called them, and then come, say they go beat South Africa. They go play them, beat them, and beat them hands down.
1: Him that he's saying, he knows that as a professional player, you need to train twice. You need to go to gym. You need to eat good food. You need to take vitamins. You need all those things for you to even play 90 minutes. If you are not fit, his friends are not fit. Him, he is not fit. He cannot even run. He will get muscle tear. He will get this, he will get that.
0: Of course.
1: So how can he say that?
0: It's
1: not possible.
0: Attire.
1: No, possible.
0: All right,
1: South Africa is a strong team in African domain. But when you come to the World Football World Cup, they are nothing. But in Africa, you can count them like when you count Nigeria, you count Cameroon, you count Senegal, you count Morocco, you count Egypt. I think they are like, for me, they are like 10. They are like 10 or like 9, you know.
0: In Africa, eh?
1: In Africa, they are lucky to qualify for the World Cup.
0: They qualify. They don't think they are lucky. They qualify. They qualify ahead of Nigeria. They pick tickets for our hand.
1: Yeah, that's what I'm saying.
0: You said they are lucky. They qualify. Now you go talk. You said they are lucky. They don't be lucky. They collect ticket from us. Collect qualified as in top our group. Collect the ticket. That's the truth, Ben.
1: Yeah, but sometimes when we don't qualify, we should also blame the coach who was coaching Nigeria then. These are the mistakes the Nigerian people make. They should look football the other. When they give a coach a job, everybody has his own job. NFF has their own role to play. The coach has his role to play. If a team doesn't qualify, the coach should be kicked out because it's the coach's responsibility to make sure that the team, that's how it's run in Europe.
0: Yeah.
1: The personnel is not winning, they will kick the coach out because it's the coach that put the players on the field.
0: Yeah.
1: You get what I'm saying? I don't, it's not, some people say, the NFF interfere, the NFF put the player. No, you are the coach. You tell the NFF, I will put my players on the pitch. If anything goes wrong, I take the responsibility. So, now, this coach is doing very well. He has been winning all his games, you know, and we narrowly lost to Congo for the distance. But if we would have played the way we were playing towards the end, we would have given South Africa a gap. We would have qualified 3-4 matches ahead. You get what? But we started late. And this is the thing to do with coach. Yeah, I don't know people that were coaching the team when we were losing these games. They should hold them responsible. That's how I see it.
0: Wow. Wow. Well, it don't be. But for me, I don't go just hold the coach responsible. I also hold the players responsible. The coach get 50% of the blame. Like let me say like 40%. Why the players get about 30%?
1: And the NFL to get like 30%. The players, Udense is like me and you now. We played at the World Cup.
0: Yeah.
1: Anywhere we go, Udense played at the World Cup.
0: Yes.
1: The players, some of them, they should hold. They should take this thing as do or that affair because it's for their own good. Because the next 4 years, some of them are old. You understand? They cannot go to World Cup. They should have make sure they sacrifice for themselves. Make sure they all come on time because if the color team goes to World Cup, it's for their own benefit. You understand? If now Nigeria is in World Cup now, Lookman, his price will be high. Victor, his price will be high. Ihanacho, all those are players. They will go at the World Cup. Their value will go so high. And when they stop playing, they have a record that they played 3 World Cup, 2 World Cup. So the players should do everything they have. They should sacrifice. If it's a World Cup game, everybody should come. And make sure when we are playing at home, we beat the team at home.
0: You said something earlier. You talked about the coach, you know, feeding his players. But first of all, before coach go feed his own players when he wants, they must give him free hand to work. No interference from anywhere. Allow him to do his job. So when he fail, that's the only way if he come out and he go hold the coach responsible. Say, come, you are responsible, you know. But if you don't give the coach free hand to work, you don't go feel hold him responsible if he no qualify at the end of the day. You know, I think these things are part of the things, the way the coach they fight for now, you know, for them to renew to extend the contract.
1: The truth about the matter, we have to go back to our board. We have to reflect. We have to know the reason why Nigeria did not
0: qualify.
1: This is the problem we have in Nigeria. People are fighting each other. We have these players, you know, we have this one, we have that one. We are, these things are not bringing us anywhere. It's the high time that everybody come together. We sit on one table with the NFF, with everybody come together. What is the way forward? What is the problem in Nigerian football? You understand? This is the problem. The player is quarreling with coach. Some players don't come to this game. This coach is this one. The players that the coach invite, everybody know the best player that's supposed to be on the pitch. Victor, Lookman, you know, everybody knows. You understand? It's not rock science. So these are the things. Whose games did we lose? How can we be playing draw with Lesotho at home? How can we be playing draw with Sierra Leone, South Africa at home? What is the reason? What is the players doing? This thing, they have to sit together and figure it out and see the way forward. We did not go to World Cup. Okay, it's happened. It's gone. But let us not make the same mistake
0: again.
1: Because if we are not tackling the mistakes that we have, it will still happen again. The next World Cup will not still go. It will be the same story. Now we have to go back, reflect, know the reason why we did not win our games, know what happened to the players, make sure that players are happy, give them good bonus, make the atmosphere, talk to the players. This is why we need people like Udenze. We need people like Celestin Babayaro. We need people like Taribo West. We don't need them because of anything. They can come around and share their own view and tell the players, look, we need to go to this World Cup. If you go to this World Cup, after your career, anywhere you go, they will recognize you. You are a hero. You are this. We have to do it. This is like war. This is like this. We need some players that will come
0: this thing you're saying now, I think I will agree with you because I don't see a lot of national teams for not just in Africa, for Europe, serve the Duan. Whenever they get a game to play, you know, they invite different sets of their ex-players. They invite these sets come, maybe like 5 or 10 of them come, you know, to come just talk to the players before the game, be around the players, you know. But for here, I don't know. We hardly do them for Nigeria. I don't know why.
1: Just for example now, I heard some, there's during World Cup qualifier, feeling the judge, he was the coach that time, he was arguing with Victor Osimhen this time. You know, this kind of atmosphere is not good, you know. It's not good for the team spirit when a coach and players in the paper, in the news. You see, if they have people like you, people like Babayaro, people like Taribo, you know, those kind of, they can intervene. They can intervene and call Victor, Victor, take it easy. This is your coach. Finidi, you have to pay your players.
0: Yeah.
1: You don't treat players the same.
0: Yeah.
1: This is the problem also with Sunderland and Mikel. You cannot do that. You know, I'm not citing anybody, but Sunderland said, if you are a coach, bring these boys close. Look at how this coach is doing.
0: Yeah.
1: Why is he getting results? Because he's friends with the boys.
0: Yeah.
1: He treat them like, this is the most of our coaches make. They want to show that they are in charge. They want to, no, it's not like that. I remember Romario. When Romario was playing in Eindhoven, Romario don't like to train. Romario don't like to train. He likes to go to club. He likes to do all those kind of things. The coach did not let Romario play. And Romario went to Brazil. They have to sack that coach. When the late Johan Cruyff came, we called Romario. When they are doing hard training, we say, Romario, go and do your own training. As a coach, you have to know how to relate with players. It's not only putting players on the pitch.
0: True.
1: You have to talk to them. You have to pay them. Players are like, I say this thing all the time, players are like women. You have to treat, you know it in Europe, when you come, they will give you a car, they will give you a nice apartment, they will bring your girlfriend, they will make you happy.
0: Yeah.
1: You understand?
0: Yeah.
1: So that you don't have any excuse to say, ah, my girlfriend is in Nigeria, I'm thinking of her, because they know. That's why they will bring your girlfriend, they will bring your mom, they will give you a big house, they will give you a car, they will make you comfortable. They will give you everything so that you can bring in your best.
0: True.
1: You understand what I'm saying?
0: True, that one did.
1: So
0: true.
1: These are the things we need to treat our players. We need to cherish our players. You understand? It's not that we want to show I'm the ogre. I'm the coach. If you don't come to this, I will not let you play. I will not do this one. This is the mistake that we make. When you go to a team, every team in Europe, they have 5-6 players they build their team around. And those 5-6 players are the captain, the people that stay long in the team, that have evidence base. Maybe they have played for this team for 6 years. They have been consistent. That's where they build their team around. You will see like 6-7 players, they play for that team for 3-5 years. So you as a coach, you cannot come and it's okay, you will not play Messi. You will not play important player because he was. No.
0: Benedict Akwegu, thank you so much, my man. Thank you for coming on board. Thank you.
1: God bless you.
0: Thank you. Bless you too, my brother. Bless you big time. Bless you. Bless you. Bless you. All right, sport fans. Yes, that now Nigeria ex-international Benedict Akwegu. Yes, we played together back in the days. We played Japan, Korea 2002. Yes, we go that World Cup together. Great guy, correct guy. Very good guy, very nice guy. Naimbi. So now time to sign out for today. God bless you all. God bless Brilla. God bless Nigeria.
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3: 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And they've scored!
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3: Yesterday, we took you all the way to Canada, where Bolariwa Olajide, a journalist based right there in Toronto, he took us through what is happening, what to expect, and his plans to cover the World Cup from the Nigerian angle, from the African perspective, as long as we don't have Nigeria right there participating. Today, we bring you the concluding part of the conversation that we started yesterday. In fact, every day, we're going to have Bolariwa join us. And of course, the best of information coming from the FIFA World Cup. My name is Godwin Inakna. We'll take a break when we come back. Like I said, it's going to be Bolariwa and yours truly. Wow, that's interesting. Bolariwa, now let's talk about what the average Canadian thinks about this team. How far can they go at this World Cup with the two Nigerian players being pivotal like you described them? How far can Canada go at this World Cup?
4: Well, majority of the Canadian football follower or football fans are not looking ahead of themselves. They know where the country is coming from when it comes to football or soccer, like they call it, and what they want to achieve at this year's World Cup and what they expect for the future. So with the present crop of players, they simply want them to at least win a football match. They've already broken a record. They've gotten the first point, big and massive for the country. When or if they get to now win a game at the World Cup, that's another milestone that they've achieved. So qualifying from the group phase into the knockout stage will also be a big milestone for the country. So for the first time, they are very expectant, they are optimistic, they are confident that this group of players will do the nation proud. And I love the fact that the fans always get behind the team. You saw the game against Bosnia. The stadium was literally shaking. The stadium was bouncing. When they got the equalizer, the noise was the biggest I've heard in a very long time in a football stadium. So they are genuinely excited about what this team can do, but they want to be cautiously optimistic and hope for the best, which I think is not beyond the team and the teams in their group. I mean, they start all over again because the first two games in the group ended 1-1. So they have another chance to perform and deliver for the fans when they play against Qatar on Thursday in Vancouver.
3: Bolariwa, you live in Canada. Are you going to be covering the World Cup from the perspective of someone who stays in Canada and you cover the World Cup matches that are played in Canada? Or at some point, you'll be crossing over to America or maybe Mexico?
5: Canada will be hosting 6 matches in Toronto and 7 matches in Vancouver. So I'm based in Toronto, so I'll most likely cover all the matches in Toronto. I would love to go to Vancouver as well, but the matches are just too close to each other. The game in Toronto today, game in Vancouver the following day. So that's a bit tough when you look at the logistics and what it takes to move about in Canada. This will shock you. A plane flight from Toronto to Vancouver is 5 hours, and we are in Canada. So that tells the story of how difficult to be in the two venues in the space of 2 or 3 days. But that said, I'll be covering one of the knockout games in Vancouver. The last game to be played in Toronto is a round of 32 match, and the last game to be played in Vancouver is a round of 16 match. So I'm targeting the round of 16 match in Vancouver. Then after that, I'll head straight to the USA because all the remaining knockout games from quarterfinals, semifinals to the final will be played in the United States of America. So at some point, I'll be crossing over to New Jersey for a semifinal game and hopefully also return for the final in the same New Jersey. I would have loved to visit other states or other cities in North America, especially Mexico as well. But that may be difficult because of the movement logistics and everything attached to it. So it's the World Cup and it's co-hosted by 3 countries. It's only fair to have a feel of other countries, especially from the fans' perspective, culture, and energy that they bring to the World Cup.
3: Let me bring you back home, Bolariwa Olajide. If you have not been asked this question, I can bet you it is coming. And the question is, how do you feel that Nigeria is not at this particular World Cup? And why do you think Nigeria failed to qualify for the World Cup with the array of stars that we have got?
5: Anytime there's a game at the 2026 World Cup, I feel sad. In fact, I feel sad every day that Nigeria did not qualify for this year's World Cup. It's still something that I haven't recovered from, because it could have just been one of Nigeria's finest squad to play at the World Cup with the type of players that we have, the way they've worked together, the talents they have, the skill, and what they do at their respective clubs. Could have been one of the best performances at the World Cup if we had qualified. And it's really, really sad. Even talking about it now, I'm feeling the sadness all over again. And the saddest part is the fact that in a year that the World Cup was expanded to 48 teams, 10 teams from Africa, and that's the same year that the Super Eagles failed to qualify. Are we saying that we're not one of the best 10 teams to play football in Africa? That's simply what it means. So it's a bitter pill to swallow for me as a journalist, as a fan, and a big follower of Nigerian football. So not qualifying has to be a combination of so many things, from the administration and leadership of the NFF, the tactical inconsistencies, and not forgetting the poor results that we got at the beginning of the campaign. I think the NFF should be held accountable the most, because they are supposed to put things in place to make sure that the Super Eagles qualify. I think they made some poor decisions going into the qualifying series. And when you look at some of the issues that the players have always had over the years, the NFF have still not found a way to solve it, like unpaid salaries and bonuses, players coming out to threaten that they weren't going to play because they are not paid their entitlements. And it's just the general organizational instability of the NFF. So NFF has to take the full blame. And also, I think the coaches should also share part of the blame. We were not so assured with the coaches. In fact, we used three coaches during the qualifying series of the World Cup. Passero started it, Finidi took over, then Eric Shell tried to salvage it. It just didn't happen. Eventually, it cost the team tickets to play at the World Cup. So I won't say the blame is for one person, but NFF has to be number one on the list, coupled with the coaches and maybe the players, because they just couldn't deliver on the football pitch as well. Above all, we hope this thing is sorted and solved, because we cannot afford to not play at another World Cup, especially in this era where it is expanded to accommodate as many teams as possible.
3: Before I let you go, Bolariwa Olajide, let's quickly round up by talking about the Ghanaian international, Thomas Partey. Your nation, Canada, didn't allow him come in. As an insider, when I say an insider, someone who is on ground, what were the reasons beyond what we read on social media?
4: Yeah, so what happened to Thomas Partey is quite unfortunate, and I sincerely hope that it can still be resolved. Nothing is impossible. I know for sure that some talks are already ongoing. We just hope that they get to a good resolution and Partey is able to represent his country inside Canada at the World Cup. Well, I think FIFA should have done more, even though FIFA have tried to say we don't have power over immigration policies or rules or who a country allows to come into the country. But I think I want to understand a bit of where Canada is coming from, even though I feel these things can still be talked about. You can still be lenient and just allow a one-off entry into the country. So for Canada is a country that always wants to send a message that they are against the bad vices of the society. They protect women a lot. They are against any form of assault or harassment of women. And because Thomas Partey was charged, he's not even convicted yet. He was simply charged 7 counts of rape, which a court has not heard yet. And the popular saying about you are innocent until you are proven guilty. So for the fact that USA allowed him to come into their country, Canada should have followed suit. But Canada's defense is that our own law is that even if you are not convicted from a foreign country, we have the sole rights of admitting you or not. We have the right of classifying you as inadmissible or admissible. So for them, they see it as, okay, we don't know whether you did it or not, and we're not going to give you the chance to show us whether you did it or not because we are not the court. But while your case is pending, we don't want you into our country. Sounds unfair, sounds unjust, but that's what they do to people. Once you have anything that is not looking good, even when you are not convicted yet, they simply like to say you are not admissible. You can still be admissible if you are found not guilty, but at the moment, they don't want to give you the benefit of doubt. And it's not just Canada that does these kind of things, but unfortunately, they've decided not to allow him, even though he is one of the principal actors of the World Cup. Mbolo of Switzerland almost had a similar incident when he was about to travel to the United States. He was convicted already, but the conviction didn't say he wouldn't be able to go to the U.S. But the U.S. simply denied him initially, saying you were convicted of this crime, we won't allow you into our country. But there were talks between the Swiss government and the Americans, and they eventually granted his visa for him to come to the World Cup, and he scored Switzerland's first goal at the World Cup. So that's why I don't like the fact that a player is not allowed to come into a country, and I sincerely hope that this is resolved. I don't want players to be deprived the opportunity to represent their national team, especially when they haven't been convicted of a crime yet. So it is what it is. But like I said earlier, crossing my fingers and hoping that this is resolved. He should be allowed to represent his country at a big football event like the World Cup.
3: Wow. Thank you so much, Bolarinwa Olajide. Please, would you make a promise that you'll be with us all through the period of the FIFA World Cup and taking a look at it from the Nigerian perspective, maybe the African perspective, as it were. Once again, thank you so much.
4: Thank you so much, Ogaji, for having me on the show. It's been a huge pleasure. And yes, I promise to be in touch all through the tournament as we continue to track and follow players of Nigerian and African descent representing other countries at the World Cup. Thank you once again.
3: We can go on and on and on talking about the FIFA World Cup. It just started. We still have a long time to go. And Bolarinwa has made a promise to be with us all through this journey. My name is Godwin Enagla, Global Sports Update. Don't forget to keep praying for Nigeria. God bless Nigeria.
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0: 48 teams, one winner will ultimately emerge. 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
1: here, and oh, fantastic header.
2: The WBC interim heavyweight champion of the world, the Nigerian nightmare,
4: in this stubby moment, I'm king.
5: And Carroll's there, and he's won it for Liverpool. Much criticised club record signing comes up with a header that lifts their spirits.
4: Tired with the crown, yes.
15: They'll be looking to switch it quickly here for Ronaldo.

Guys, you're back on the show, the Afternoon Sports Cruise, your radio diva, and Femi in the house. Yes, you know, it's match day 6 of the 2026 FIFA World Cup. 10 minutes gone past 4, and yet in how many hours from now, we're going to see another big game. Yes, two giants will clash. France and Senegal. I think we gave you a fact earlier on that once upon a time, 2002, Senegal beat France 1-0. You know, it was an upset at that point in time. People considered it as an upset. But since then, Senegal have grown in leaps and bounds. They don't grow. If you want to mention one of the top powerhouses in Africa, you would definitely put Senegal in that conversation. We don't know, all things being equal, they are in contention to be crowned AFCON champions. While we wait for CAS to rule on who is the 2025 AFCON champion. But anyways, like I mentioned earlier on, before we turn our attention to France against Senegal and then Iraq against Norway, yes, Ellen Haaland will be in action tonight against Iraq. Let me just run you through other news in 90 seconds. The Nigerian Fencing Federation has unveiled the official logo and mascot for the 2026 Senior Commonwealth Fencing Championship, marking another

0: milestone in its preparations to host a tournament in Lagos from August 9th to 14th. The event, which will be the first Commonwealth Fencing Championship to be staged in Africa, follows Nigeria's successful hosting of the FIE World Cup and the African Championship in recent years. Now, speaking at the unveiling held at the Rugby School, Lagos, President of the Federation, Adeyinka Sanwo, described the hosting rights as a landmark achievement after Nigeria won the bid ahead of Australia, adding that the competition would inspire young people and showcase Nigeria's sporting potential. The championship will also feature a para fencing event from August 4th and training clinics from officials supported by the World Ability Sport. Away from that particular one as well, French giant Olympique Moxie have emerged as the front runners to sign Super Eagles striker Ako Adams, with Spanish side Sevilla slapping a €30 million price tag on the Nigerian forward ahead of the summer transfer window. The 26-year-old established himself as a vital asset, finishing the season as the top La Liga scorer with 10 goals, including crucial late-season strikes that helped Sevilla escape relegation. Moxie-Ville Adam, who has prior experience in French football as an ideal replacement for the heavily linked away Mason Greenwood and potential departee Pierre-Emerick Aubameyang, though they face competition from Premier League outfit Fulham and clubs in the Saudi League. Sevilla is open to the sale to relieve ongoing financial pressures, and if a suitor meets the €30 million valuation, Adams will become the third most expensive departure in the Spanish club's history. From that one as well, former Super Eagles goalkeeper Dean Lapeye has praised the Japan's Zan Suzuki after 23-year-old put on a commanding alert performance to help his side claim a dramatic 2-2 draw against Netherlands in their 2026 FIFA World Cup Group F opener at the Dallas Stadium. Now, speaking during his halftime analysis, where he noted that Zion's sharp reflexes and high concentration vindicated the coaching staff decision to start him ahead of a more experienced options on the bench. And away from that one as well, outside the arena, let you know. Global rap icon Nicki Minaj has opened up about her intense personal struggles behind the scenes, revealing that she faced constant spiritual warfare throughout her highly successful career in the music industry. Speaking candidly about the hidden pressures of extreme fame, the super freaky girl hitmaker detailed how she often felt surrounded by dark energies and negative forces designed to drain her mental strength and disrupt her peace of mind. Nicki Minaj credited her deep-rooted faith and a consistent routine of prayer as a primary shield against these challenges, explaining that relying on higher power was the only way she managed to preserve her sanity and protect her family from the toxic aspects of the entertainment business. Information right there when Nicki Minaj share. I think my takeaway is, according to her, relying on a higher power.
1: Well, I mean, at the end of the day, the truth has to be said. When it comes to, you know, when it comes to what we have, you know,
0: is spirituality.
1: What did you say?
0: Is spirituality you're looking for when it comes to spirituality?
1: No. I'm just saying. I was going to say that when it comes to the entertainment world, you know, growing up as kids, you know, you hear, you know, things about this. You know, I don't even know if I can mention it on radio, you know. You hear things like something naughty, you know, all of those, you know.
0: Yeah, you know, so, we grew up hearing about that. You don't know, even so, know if they are true or not.
1: So these are some of the things that, you know, some of these people, either real or not, right?
0: Yeah.
1: Some of them probably, you know, leave that and hear they had today, and you know, they are at the point where some of them maybe did it truly or they didn't,
0: or they
1: you
0: did
1: know,
0: it truly, I guess, you know, so I guess. I, so we don't, yeah.
1: You don't know. So, I mean, Michael Jackson is dead these days, you know. Some people said, oh, quote unquote, he sold his soul.
0: He did, yeah, you know, he did that. Yeah, anyways, I think bottom line is there are powers that be in all these sectors. So when you go with your own power.
1: There are, actually.
0: There are, yes, now. If you don't get power, if you can meet the oracle. That's the lighter note and outside the arena. Anyways, in case you're not aware, Antonio Rudiger has officially committed his future to the club by signing a 2-year contract extension that will keep him at the Santiago Bernabeu until June 2028. Yes. His contract, so this is a good one for him. Rudiger's decision to extend his stay comes despite heavy concrete interest and lucrative offers from the Saudi Pro League. So he has extended his contract with Real Madrid. Real Madrid are not playing with us next season. You know, easy. But for me, more will not waste too much time on club conversation. Back to the World Cup.

0: of course, Angolo Kante is one man that we would be listening to this afternoon on the show. Hopefully, he will be one of those that will start that game for France when they take on Senegal. This evening. And of course, in the words of Angolo Kante, he says we need to take it one game at a time because a lot of things can happen in one game. Yes, Angolo Kante speaking ahead of their fixture tonight.
1: We cannot hide what we have seen. I think it's the same for me. We cannot hide what we have a lot of quality in the team, but I think it's the same for many other teams. We cannot see ourselves too beautiful or too strong. We have to have trust on our abilities, to have trust on ourselves. But the most important is tomorrow to take game by game, because a lot of things can happen in only one game. Yeah, to have trust on ourselves and to take game by game, because our opponent for sure, we will make the game difficult for us, and we are not protected from anything. So game by game and go with seriousness, and nothing is win in advance. So we don't listen too much what people can say outside.
2: Sports Radio. What else could we call it?
0: What's up, Senegal? France are one of the favorites to win this tournament. Say what you want to say. Maybe you know, like France. They are one of the favorites. Won 2018. Got to the finals in 2022. Is still the same manager. Yes, couple of new players into the team. In the words of Lucas Hernandez, this French national team, they have the most little attack heading into this tournament. Michael Olise get the goals in the back of the net. However, they are opening up their campaign against quote-unquote African champions. Of course, I know who the African champion at this point in time. Femi Ngolo Kante don't speak. One game at a time. We don't consider ourselves favorites, but we can go there and see what we can do against Senegal. The game is for this evening. The expectations for that game?
3: Well, I don't have crazy expectations. I think it's going to be a tough. I think it's going to be a tough game for both sides. For Senegal, they are quote unquote African champions, depending on the angle that you want to see from. Mm. You know, and you look at them, and you believe that they are one of those teams that. When you look at their national team and what they've done in the past few years, you would believe that they have what it takes to, you know, put up a good fight against a side like France or the French national team. For France, they've set a crazy standard for themselves.
0: I'm telling you, massive standard.
3: I think they're coming into this one feeling like we have so much, you know, to do, you know. They were in the final in 2018. In 2022, they were in the final also. Albeit they lost to what's the name of the team now? They lost to Argentina. After that time, they tried winning the Euros. They couldn't do so much. Yeah. Mbappe, who was the, you know, biggest man for them, he wasn't able to just, you know, do those things for them, a lot of that. But that's by the way. Let us look at what this game means for them. For Mbappe, one of the major guys in this squad, he scored 12 World Cup goals, you know, and across two tournaments, more than any player in the competition. Like, say you play two of the tournament and you score 15 goals, score 12 goals. Nobody has done it before. Nobody has that record. Only him. And there's possibility that he might break the record of Miroslav Klose, who has scored 16 goals in the competition totally, and then maybe in the group stage you'll be able to do that. But that's by the way also. But generally, when you look at the Deschamps and the way he sets up his team, you would understand that he's also a man who gives them the opportunity, you know, to express themselves. The team is star-studded. I don't even know how, especially when it comes to the attacking line. The attacking line, you have Michael Olise, Ousmane Dembele, Mbappe, Desiree Doué, Bradley Barcola, and all
0: France?
3: Of that.
0: I can't categorically say
3: a win for them. I can't, because the issue is that of recent they played France. If I'm not mistaken, I think Senegal played France of recent.
0: England, they play of recent.
3: Okay.
0: Not England.
3: Okay. Mm. Anyways, maybe I'm mixing it up, but then. Of recent also for France, in terms of their in terms of their run coming into this World Cup, they've only lost one game in the last five. They won every of their other games. For Senegal, they have just two wins in their last five also. The thing about Senegal is that they're quite physical. You know, they put in the energy. They want to fight you and all of those things. When I mean fight, I mean with the ball, they want to be aggressive and all of those things. With Didier Deschamps and his boys, I mean, he has a lot of flair, you know, to enjoy. But
0: no,
3: for me...
0: But more open for lines.
3: I think that I won't be surprised if we get a draw in this game again.
0: Okay, a possible draw. We've had so many draws. Yesterday it was just draw everywhere. We'll just look. 0904 44889 0904 41889. Yes, in the words of Iman Ndiaye, one of the statements that he made is the fact that they want to bring this trophy back home. Now, let me talk. So it's not just about the France game for them. It's about the big picture of winning the World Cup. But it has to start tonight. Maybe get a comfortable game, even if you say, you know, if you win, but that's a bad draw. But Senegal against France, 8 p.m. is the time for that particular game. Where do you stand? 090-44889, 090-41889. Hello?
4: Yes, good afternoon to everybody in the studio.
0: Yes,
3: good afternoon. Welcome.
4: Yes, this is Mr. Bad, the only and only icon of Man City.
3: All right, nice to have you. Fire down, fire
0: yeah,
3: down.
0: Yeah, we can hear you. Go on.
4: Yes, for me, I know, yes, France will be a great attacking threat, like Mbappe, as you mentioned, for example.
0: They get.
4: But see, with the talk of Africa champions for me, for here. See, Senegal are not the ordinary team. In the Cup of Defense, they give capable to hold their stand. See, for the midfielder, they get better midfielder. Even for defense, even people like Sadio Mane, they feel it far. So for me, this match, I mean, start a 1-0 win for Senegal.
0: Wow.
4: Not for Tiamo. Yes. And I can't wait, no, sir, even I can't wait to watch that match.
0: Okay, all right, thank you. Yes, but we'll not forget, say, Iraq would be in action against Norway. Thank you, Daniel Desmond. I had to mention that one right here. Was signing off.
3: So let me say this before we go back to the phone line. Do you know that for Senegal, this is a repeat of the opener of the 2002 World Cup?
0: I think we mentioned this by 1 p.m. and they won 1-0.
3: Yeah, they won again 1-0. In fact, Senegal, France were defending champion of the World Cup, actually.
0: Senegal were runners up of the last AFCON before that starts.
3: They had defeated Nigeria, I think, in the quarterfinal or semi final of the AFCON before they got to the final and then they lost and all that. But France were defending champion in 2002, Korea, Japan, and they've defeated them in the opener. Just the same way, you know, the first game of the competition for France and Senegal, the same thing happened. And
0: okay, so, hello.
5: Diva, the diva.
0: Yes, you're welcome. Good afternoon.
5: Yes, Diva. Everyone, Lutlu, I greet you.
3: Which one be told? You never move on since last week. We don't use any push agenda finish now.
5: Okay. No verse.
3: All right, just go. No. I know the verse. Just go on.
5: I know go call and sit down. Femoski, I greet you. Now, Daniel Desmond, they call.
3: All right, go on.
5: I go say, now best defense versus best attack. This game, you know, go easy for France. So, despite they have the likes of Mbappe, Dislodou and Dembele, Olise, you know, go easy. Where this game will be won and lost is for that Senegal defense. If they feel hold their own. You know, see, sometimes in Africa, when we stand on our own, stand on our ground, follow this European team play, you know, they know they find it easy, you understand? So for me, I believe this game will be a draw game.
0: Okay.
5: That's what I'm saying.
0: Okay. All right. Thank you.
5: I still see France sneaking this one. Thank
0: okay.
5: You.
0: France win or draw. France win or draw. Now, what did they try to talk? France win or draw. So in 2002. It was 1-0 in favor of Senegal. Senegal were runners up in the last AFCON. And they came into that game and beat France. France were favorites to win that game. That was why, do you remember we had that 1 p.m. conversation? We had to read out some upsets that don't happen for football. Mm-hmm. We mentioned 2002, what happened in 2002. We mentioned Argentina against Saudi Arabia. We mentioned records as way back as 1950, you know. And then we compared it to what Cape Verde did against you know, Spain yesterday. And for some people, I think a few people called on the show and said for them that Senegal, France, you know, would always be up there when it comes to upsets in football. But it is what we have right now. France don't grow since that time. Senegal don't grow also since that time. And both sides will lock horns today. Player for player. Jamie.
3: I don't think there's a
0: player for player. Player for player. They beat us as they beat Senegal has that.
3: Yeah, actually.
0: Player for player.
3: Let's start from the goalkeeper. We have
0: Mike Magnan
3: for them. You know, you have Mori Dawi for them. He plays in Le Havre. You know, it doesn't.
0: Well, what we look for the starting choice. Well, all these ones are second choice. Well, we starting choice now. The Mike guy, Naingo starts obviously.
3: Yeah.
0: Starting goalkeeper for France.
3: I'm talking about the goalkeeper for Senegal. Actually.
0: Okay, for Senegal. Okay.
3: He plays for Le Havre. Mm. Yeah, I mean.
0: Okay.
3: And then you look at the defense also. You have Diouf, Malik Diouf. You know, that's the guy in defense. He plays for West Ham. You compare that to Conde, just Conde who plays for Barcelona.
0: Barcelona, yeah.
3: I mean, again, let me say this. It's not by the name of the club.
0: Actually.
3: I mean, where is the players of Cape Verde? Where are they playing?
0: Cabo Verde, when they took on Spain, yeah.
3: Where are they playing? But at the end of the day, we saw the guys that played for Japan, where they got a draw against them. Netherlands, you know,
0: yeah.
3: Where are they playing? Majority of them are playing in Europe, actually. But again, compared to the guys that play for Netherlands. So, it's not about the name. Now about the connection that you guys can prove on the field of play.
0: Okay.
3: I'll say this later. Hello.
6: Hello.
3: Yeah. Good afternoon.
6: My name is Adamu Turaki.
3: All right, fire down.
6: Yeah, I believe Senegal will give good account of themselves. You know, Senegal, they are French colony, and most of the French players, they are Senegalese. They understand themselves. They for blood. They don't be like Nigeria and England. England never beat Nigeria 3-0. Now only 1-0, 2-0. 2-0 is now 1-0. So today we will see how the game will be. I give the game 1-0 against France.
0: Against France. 1-0 against France.
6: We'll beat France. 1-0. See, England get defense. France would like to score. They will come out. At the end of the day, they'll make some silly mistake. England, Senegal will capitalize on it. You know, without mistake, there will be no winner. Mistake will come against Senegal, against France. Senegal will come down. They will knock them.
0: Okay. Yeah. Okay. All right. Thank you. For what
6: this,
0: is...
6: This World Cup, I'm telling you, one of the African countries will reach final.
0: Wow. Okay.
6: If not Morocco or Senegal... Even like they are big dogs.
0: Okay.
6: But where are they yesterday?
0: All right. Thank you so much. For what is worth, Femi, France lost to Ivory Coast recently, 2-1.
3: Actually, that's what I was trying to remember.
0: Because I know some people now England. France, now England, Senegal play recently.
3: Yeah, Ivory Coast
0: where they beat England 3-1.
3: Ivory Coast also used to be a French, you know, colony also.
0: They beat France 2-1 in a friendly that they had.
3: I was going to
0: beat them 2-1.
3: I was going to put up some sort of conspiracy to this conversation. It might not be true though, but it's important for Senegal not to lose against France.
0: Okay.
3: You know why? Because Morocco didn't lose.
0: Okay.
3: Don't worry, you get what I'm trying to say. Now, currently, there's a battle between who is the champions of Africa.
0: Oh, come on.
3: Wait, that's why I said it's a conspiracy.
0: Okay, go on.
3: Right?
0: It's indeed a conspiracy. Do you get, go on.
3: No, it's not a conspiracy among them. I'm just saying that if you want to prove
0: prove a point?
3: Do you understand? No, if you want to a lot of people... In fact, a lot of people were saying on social media when Morocco played Brazil that they are the best team in Africa. Did you get there's already that agenda of Morocco being the best team in Africa.
0: The better team,
3: do you
0: yes.
3: get now for Senegal? It's also important for them not to lose today. That puts them in that conversation of Brazil Morocco did well against Brazil. We also held our own
0: against France.
3: So you can balance the conversation. But if they go on and go and fall Yakata. You see people saying, look at first people who call themselves Africa champion. Look at what they're doing to themselves.
0: Well, the last two friendlies where they play heading to this World Cup, it's not easy for them. They lost to USA 3-2. Then against Saudi Arabia, and a goalless they play.
3: That's why I said.
0: Nah,
3: see,
0: it's goalless. Senegal
3: play. As funny as this conspiracy, it might sound funny now. Let them lose today.
0: Then yeah.
3: Then you will see that agenda. People start pushing agenda saying, truly, they might have won the game against Morocco, but Morocco are a better team.
0: Yeah.
3: People start pushing that agenda.
0: So need to actually. Okay, I get it right now. Hello, welcome. Hello.
3: Your voice is low.
0: My voice low.
3: My brother.
7: Can you hear me now?
3: Yeah, we can hear you.
0: Yes, go on. It is better, yes.
7: For me, Senegal, they will never be written off any day, any time. They have rich football heritage. They have pedigree. For me, this match tonight, it could go in either way. So I think Senegal, they can hold their own. But the only place I have the concern for them is how to handle that France attack, you know, with Mbappe, Dembele. These guys are mobile.
0: Mm.
7: So, but if Senegal can contain them, I think they will match a point.
0: Mm.
7: For me, Senegal, they are capable. They are not underdog anything.
0: They are not. Mm.
7: Yes, forget the odds. Us don't play game. So for me, they are capable. They can even win tonight.
0: Mm.
7: If they get their ass together, what I mean, like what I said earlier, they're able to stifle that France attack, you know, maybe drag the game to second half,
0: then
7: come out and look for that winning goal.
0: Mm.
7: They can do it.
0: Okay.
7: I believe in them.
0: Okay. All right. Indeed, Gozé believes in Senegal. Let's play some bills on the show. When we come back, we'll continue the conversation. The WhatsApp line is still open, 090-44889. France against Senegal. I'm expecting Mbappe to start alongside Olise Dembele and Desiree Doue. You know, Tchouaméni, Rabiot probably be in the midfield for them. Koundé, Saliba, Upamecano and Hernandez will be the back four for them. This is what I think will probably be the lineup of France in that game against Senegal. However it is, where do you stand? Do you think Senegal can hold their own against us up of the last World Cup, France? Or do you think tonight France will show them why they are indeed one up of the last World Cup? Let's pay those bills when we come back. The show continues. Do it all, just do it again.
8: This is the start of potentially a very, very long and exciting journey.
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7: Yes, you're back on the show. We'll take more thoughts on WhatsApp and pick more calls on the show. More, not forget, there's a big game in France against Senegal, but Iraq will also be in action against Norway. Femi, for Norway, is it a case of how many goals will they score?
8: Against Iraq,
7: yeah.
8: Oh, well, I mean, they have the big man. They have the big man himself. They have the big man himself.
7: A lot of people have their eyes on Norway, Dark Horse, and all of that.
8: I mean, Helen Haaland, Iraq. You know, I mean, again, in this competition so far, there's been a lot of draws, and most times it's teams that you expect to win against the other team, and then they don't get a win.
7: South Africa 1-1 against Uruguay, 0-0, Belgium, Egypt 1-1, Iran, Switzerland 2-2.
8: But I genuinely believe that Norway should get a win in this one.
7: Okay,
8: yeah, should be able to get well, what I can't say is if they're going to blow them out of the waters, no, I don't know about that. I can't talk about that, but I believe strongly that against them.
7: Iraq,
8: Norway should be able to get maximum 3 points. It does them a lot of good.
7: It does actually. Because so this is like Iraq should be the whipping boys of the group.
8: They should.
7: Because if you cannot beat Iraq,
8: then if you play against France and Senegal, what was going to happen?
7: What would you do? So this is the game where you should be able to pick up 3 points.
8: So if they pick up 3 points, whatever happens between France and Senegal is not their business, right? If they pick up their own 3 points. Well, when they play against France, they face their edict, and when they play against, but then they already have 3 points in the bag already. And if God wants to butter their bread, make France and Senegal go play draw.
7: So I think that I get your point, Femi. They need to win tonight's game because the other two opposition where they get for their group are not easy.
8: They're
7: not easy. So you need to start picking up the points as early as possible. Iraq, now they on paper the easiest team to beat. But anyways, WhatsApp line is still open. Back to the phone lines as well. 090-44-889. Yes, do you see Norway easily picking up 3 points against Iraq? Their own game is by 11 p.m. And then, yes, the elephant in the room, France against Senegal. The two teams in the lock on tonight. Where you stand? Hello, welcome.
8: Hello. Are you there? Hello.
9: Good evening.
8: Good evening. What's your name?
9: My name is Pius, calling from Lefty.
8: Pius, go on.
9: For me, I do not think Senegal can stop France from winning the game. But in my book, I give France to win, and that game will end 3-1.
7: You don't already book France to win?
9: Yes.
7: Wow. Wow.
9: So, thank you.
7: Okay.
8: All right. Thank you very much. 090-44889. Yes.
7: Something in me tells me it's going to be a draw.
8: I don't know. I mean, I won't be surprised.
7: It's going to be a draw.
8: If you say that you're talking from a good antecedent, you know, looking at what has happened with some of the big games already.
7: Yeah,
8: so,
7: some of the big games already, right? I don't think France will blow Senegal.
8: Also, you also know why this is also skeptical or this is tricky, is that you, as a big team, you don't want to lose.
7: Yeah.
8: You rather pick up a draw and know that it's a draw. And just assume that I pick up the draw in, and it's your first game of the competition. You don't want to start your
7: not on a losing note.
8: I don't think any big team has lost in this competition so far. Like, when I mean big team, I mean teams that is either they picked up a draw or they won.
7: So
8: you don't want that to begin with you that again the question is Senegal a big team? They are a big team, right? And so
7: quote unquote, AFCON.
8: See, I beg that's even
7: more liver.
8: But the truth is that
7: they are
8: saddled with the responsibility of meeting up a standard that imaginary standard that was set by Morocco.
7: Okay, so that's how important it is for them. Yes, to meet up to that standard if we don't put them. Okay. Hello, welcome.
8: Hello.
7: Say that we did a fight from below. No worry, can you go?
8: Good evening.
10: Okay, I want to give France the win today. You know, yesterday I told you that Egypt this would draw.
7: Yeah, you
10: game.
7: Mentioned it. Yes.
10: So
7: you don't learn work now. You don't learn work then. Now, apprentice, no worry.
10: No, I go learn about that.
7: Don't worry. Can you go?
10: So Norway also will win their game today.
7: Okay.
10: I think I'm giving Norway either 3-0.
7: France, Senegal.
10: France will 3-1 today. Thank you.
7: Okay. All right. Thank you. Thank you, Zainab. On WhatsApp, good afternoon, guys. And the best says that France lost to Ivory Coast of recent. Tonight's match will end in a 1-1 draw. All right. Good afternoon, Bryce. Shehun says that what I perfectly understand from his point of Senegal not losing, citing an agenda. I want everyone to know that there is a lot of question marks about this current Brazilian team Morocco played. Why not taking anything away from Morocco? I believe France have reached the World Cup finals at the last edition and won it in 2018. It's miles ahead of this Brazilian team. If France ends up defeating Senegal, it shouldn't be much of an issue or be taken to mean Morocco is a better team to Senegal. Please, okay. I think
8: I agree with you.
7: I think he has a point.
8: What you have said is not a lie, but agenda and offer.
7: Actually, that's true. People would not care whether France are better than Brazil, that Morocco had a draw too. They just keep saying, you know,
8: because why it is also different, because for the most part of the game between Brazil and Morocco, to a lot of people and even to numbers, Morocco dominated that game. They controlled that game, except from when Brazil were looking for that equalizer, when they were on the front foot. For the better part of that game, generally, Morocco were in charge of that game.
7: Yeah,
8: so it wasn't a function of maybe Morocco chased the game. Or maybe they were on the back foot and then they were chasing the game against Brazil.
7: Yeah,
8: no,
7: they were in control.
8: They were the one who was taking the game to Brazil.
7: To Brazil,
8: So again, it's not just about Senegal playing. It's Senegal showing that, whatever we did at the AFCON wasn't a fluke.
7: Yeah.
8: Whatever Bodrum decision you took, is that your problem? But on the field of play, we know what we can do. We can actually give you the best football in Africa. So again, on paper, it doesn't matter. All of this doesn't matter because... I don't think that it's going to be a new thing if France
7: beat Senegal.
8: Because, again, it's France. I also don't think it's going to be a new thing if Senegal beat France too, because it happened before too. Historically, it's happened before. But at this current stage, with the current squad, with the current quality that this French national team have, and also the Senegalese team, what they have also, you would see that there is... it's not a gulf in quality, because I don't think the quality is
7: too much.
8: But then there is the different. There's a bit of height in quality between what you have with Senegal and what you have with France too. So either you like it or not, people are going to push that agenda, especially if they don't play well.
7: Yeah, especially if they don't play well, they need to play
8: because
7: well.
8: You can lose a game gallantly and we believe we'll give you a round of applause that you lost that game 1-0, or you lost that game 2-1, but I mean, you played your heart out. But if you didn't play well, and then probably believe that. No,
7: but this time tomorrow morning they go start.
8: Anyways,
7: still on WhatsApp. Let's see. France cannot beat Senegal. Norway and Iraq will draw tonight. Argentina and Algeria will both score. Okay. By the way, yes, Argentina and Algeria will play in the middle of the night. Over there, no go be nice.
8: When men sleep it.
7: When men will be sleeping, Argentina will be in action.
8: Sorry, not men, sha. When we in Africa sleeps.
7: Okay, so Argentina. By the way, Argentina and Algeria. Thank you for my Group J. They have a game by 2 a.m. today. Then by 5, Austria against Jordan. Before they will come break, then Portugal will play the Congo by 5 tomorrow. But 2 a.m. Argentina, Algeria. I already said I'm supporting Algeria too. And I said this over how many days ago. I'm supporting Algeria too.
8: Portugal, the Congo is by 6.
7: Yeah. Anyways, thank you so much for your calls and your comments on WhatsApp. I think Norway will win, and I think France against Senegal will be a draw. Senegal will be no draw. That's what I think. Senegal will be no draw. No way to beat Iraq. Tomorrow afternoon, we're going to be back on the MIC. Hopefully, Argentina will do. Okay, I'm rooting for Algeria. Well, hopefully, you know, I'll be back on the MIC tomorrow afternoon.
8: I was waiting for you. Oh, my God.
7: I was about to miss.
8: Why did you remember?
7: I was.
8: Anyway, so are you also supporting Senegal
7: to lost
8: get
7: the win? Yeah, I'm supposed to Senegal to win. Senegal right. Win or draw.
8: Anybody win?
7: Norway to beat Iraq. Argentina, obviously, will be. I'm rooting for Algeria, yes. But I think Argentina will beat Algeria by 2 a.m. today. That's what I think. Although I'm rooting for Algeria. Regardless of that, we're going to be back here tomorrow afternoon on the afternoon sports queue. Thank you so much. Of course, you know, by 5 p.m., your popular Iraq crew will be back on the MIC, VQ, and Mommy Geo. They would be here to continue with all of the action. You don't need to worry about Senegal. Senegal, France, because we could be here to give you all the live updates of that game. Back to DJ Breeze just for a few minutes on behalf of the afternoon sports crews. Yours truly, Eva, the radio diva, DJ Drummer Boy, and Femi. Apologies, Drummer Boy, and Femi. Ensure that you go nowhere.
8: Bye, guys.
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0: Okay, your Champion Star Sports Radio Brunei FM. Good evening. Welcome to this Saturday action, to this edition of the show. Yes, we are back in it. And it is still the World Cup season. Yes, it's still the World Cup season. And how many days in are we now? Thursday, Friday, Saturday, Sunday, Monday, Tuesday, Wednesday. Yes, 6 days. You could say seven now. I mean, the sixth day was yesterday. It is seven now. Day number seven. And yes, of course, we are right into it as the action continues. Good evening and welcome to this Saturday action. And yes, when you are so close to that thing you've always dreamt of, you will not suffer the misfortune of not being there to enjoy it. That thing you've worked out for, that thing you've prayed for, you will not suffer the misfortune of being there. Of not being there, I beg your pardon, so that you will enjoy what you've worked hard for. But then again, this prayer can come in another form, because if it doesn't favor you, it favors someone else. I don't know if I can be that strong to say if I won't have it, as long as another person can have it. Glory be to God. I mean, I was raised to think like that. But one man's end of the road, as far as his journey is concerned, has become something else for another man. Okay, so if we're thinking of something like that, that might be the case as far as this one is concerned, because Livramento has gone home and Chaloba has replaced him. While Livramento will feel bad that, oh, I was so close to playing at the World Cup. It has been my dream. I was so close to making that dream come true. A guy like Chaloba would say, well, I was already on holiday. I didn't make the list initially. I was already on holiday and that call came. Ladies and gentlemen, good evening. Welcome to this Saturday action. And today is where we go right into it. And I think African countries have actually done Africa proud so far in this competition. Only two losses, South Africa and Tunisia so far. Yeah, it's been good. One win and like three draws. Not bad. Not bad. Eh? Well, yes, welcome to this Saturday action. VQ on the show today. Victor Kani is my name. And yes, Mommy Gio, ladies and gentlemen.
1: As they come studio this evening, I was thinking about what are the annoying sounds in Nigeria. One of which is, sorry, your call is being forwarded. One of the sounds, popular Nigerian sounds. Yeah. Your call is being forwarded. Very annoying, especially when you want to reach somebody. Another one, very annoying sounds in Nigeria. I didn't just come and say some sounds don't really vex me.

0: 8:09. Time for yellow card. Who there? Good evening. Hello, good evening to you.
1: Yeah, my name is Samuel.
0: Samuel, welcome.
1: I want to give my yellow card to Mark Kukurela.
0: Mark Kukurela, okay.
1: Yeah, yeah. For leaving Chelsea without even... He's paying me very well, I swear.
0: He paying you?
1: I swear.
0: Now, in career now, they won't give him money now. Why? You go give him money. If he say make he stay, you go give him the money.
1: We get the money to pay him.
0: You get the money, who be you? You say who get the money to pay him?
1: Chelsea, lah.
0: Why they not going to give him the money? Tell him he no go. You don't get anything to talk, Avi. You see, you don't hook you for throat. Oh, yeah, they go, no worry.
2: Yellow card.
0: You got the money, Oh, yeah, keep the player now. If you get the money, keep the player. Yes. It's not enough to say we are rich. Keep the player. If you're not in the money, it's just for you guys to say, okay, we want to offer you something higher. Or maybe in the case that you don't just want the player anymore, you can say, okay, since you chose to go, no matter, they go. We know the cuckoo, they owe you. They go, and you collect the money. So if you have the money, keep him. Hello, good evening, hello. Good evening, welcome, what's your name? Okay, call us on 09041889 and 09044889. Send us WhatsApp message for 09044889. Yes, yellow card time. Who do you want to give yellow? Yellow. Yellow now warning, not the red card though. They say they won't bring white card come. FIFA see they consider them. Yellow now warning. Say, bro, do better. That thing what you do, I know like him. For that reason, come here, receive this yellow card. You misbehave again. Just maybe we may introduce red card. 09041889. 09044889. Hello. Good evening. What's your name?
3: Fatai.
0: Welcome.
3: My name is Fatai from Mali.
0: Welcome, Fatai. Fatai, welcome.
3: I want to give my hello card to France.
0: What in France do you?
3: No, I support Senegal, so I want to give my hello card to
0: France.
3: So that they should, that Africa are going to win.
0: Okay. All right.
2: Yellow card.
0: Thank you very much. Hello. Good evening. Okay, yes, on WhatsApp we have this message here. Jackson say my yellow card to one of the biggest journalists in Nigeria, popularly known as Anthony Bekele, for saying that the Summer Olympics is bigger than FIFA World Cup.
2: Yellow card.
0: I mean, that argument is kind of valid though, Jackson. It's a bigger tournament. Yes, the Olympics is bigger than the FIFA World Cup, as unpleasant as it may sound for you. As a football fan, the Summer Olympics is bigger than the FIFA World Cup. In a sense that it is a tournament that covers all sports or every sport that has its, that is worth its onions. So it covers everything including football. But when it comes to football, no, now FIFA World Cup, now in big pass. Hello, good evening.
4: Hello, good evening.
0: Welcome, what's your name?
4: This is Tolu from...
0: Carigo.
4: I'm giving my yellow card to Chelsea for selling our best left back.
5: Okay.
4: Hello.
0: I can hear you.
4: I said I have to give my.
0: Yeah, I heard you.
2: Yellow card.
4: Our best left back.
0: Okay. All right. I don't give them already. Chelsea.
2: Yellow card.
0: Chelsea.
2: Yellow card.
0: Chelsea.
2: Yellow card.
0: Chelsea.
2: Yellow card.
0: Chelsea.
2: Yellow card.
0: Somebody is preparing a robust reply. Oh yeah, call 09041889 and 09044889. Amara, I see you for there. You see how did they go? My yellow card goes to Super Eagles for not going to the World Cup. Oh, you pay me richest. Nana, I feel them.
2: Yellow card.
0: Good evening, Breezy. This is Ahmed from Ikorodu. He said, please, yellow card to Chelsea FC. What did they wait for? I thought they would have easily signed that Cabo Verde keeper by now, regardless of his age, because that's how they sign anything. So why? What are they waiting for this time? I was thinking they would have signed 3 or 4 Cabo Verde players by now. Can you guys?

0: Chelsea alone. Can you guys allow Chelsea beat?
1: Yellow card.
0: Let Chelsea beat. No, I leave Chelsea. Money, they exchange hand. So it's okay to sell the player if you think he's worth it. But then it's their choice. Make Chelsea go sign that Cabo Verde goalkeeper now. Maybe say the only World Cup, he can't shine. Next season, your consistency, they can't talk, say, he's about to retire. But then again, opportunity comes but once. So let's see how it goes. I mean, if they go far enough, if they continue to impress like this, you know, one or two of their players may catch European eyes, and maybe not the top or biggest leagues in Europe, but one or two will definitely come for their players and, you know, even the goalkeeper. 090-41-889. 090-44-889.

0: Hello. Good evening to you. Hello. What's your name? Hello, are you there? So sorry. Call back. 090-41000-889 and 090-44000-889. Send us a WhatsApp message on 090-44000-889. Yellow card time. Time to summer warning. And yes, let's go to WhatsApp. Thank you very much. I'm from Grundu. Uche, I cite you. Uche, the amazing Chelsea fan. I cite you for there too. I'll come to your message in a bit. Hello. Good evening.
1: Good evening.
0: Yes, good evening. I can hear you loud and clear.
1: My name is Ethan Gordon.
0: You're welcome.
1: I wanted to give you look out to all these Belgium national team.
0: Belgium?
1: Because, the national team. Because you know, there were these times they were called the golden generation. And to my surprise, that generation is almost coming to an end now without winning any major honor.
0: Quite surprising, honestly. Quite surprising.
1: Yeah, you can imagine. Because it's like Hazard, Kevin De Bruyne, I'm like, that squad is out to win probably a World Cup or even a Euro. You know, so it's my surprise that the
0: it's really, it's really sad. Honestly, it's really sad.
1: Yeah, so
0: I'm going to
1: yellow
0: card. They go collect. Belgium's golden generation.
2: Yellow card.
0: They go definitely collect.
2: Yellow card.
0: Thank you very much. 090-41889 and 090-44889. Uche, the amazing Chelsea fan, I see you. He's texting us on WhatsApp. Hello, good evening. Hello, are you there?
3: Yes,
0: what's your name?
3: My name is Prosper.
0: Prosper, welcome.
3: I want to give my friend Noah yellow card.
0: Noah, what do Noah do you?
3: Noah, he didn't find my trouble.
0: What did he do you?
3: He just like me, they disturb me.
0: Your party, Nana, why they disturb you? Like you, Nana, you being guy.
3: Yes.
0: Okay, no problem. You go collect.
2: Yellow card. Yellow card.
0: Thank you very much. Okay, so Uche, I don't come. No vex, I don't come. He says 80 billion yellow card to Chelsea for not selling Enzo Fernandez first. 90 billion yellow card to Real Madrid for hijacking a player I wanted him to play for Barcelona. 90 billion yellow card to every fan that is angry about Chelsea selling the left back. 90 billion to these surprising teams that are playing in World Cup. Somehow they cannot win money, not even the smallest money. Before you know, they have put some yogari. 90 million yellow card to Tunisia for disgracing Africa.
2: Yellow card.
0: Hello, good evening.
4: Good evening.
0: Yes, good evening.
4: Yeah, greet you, capacity.
0: Yes, sir.
4: Yes, Nathaniel Desmond.
0: Welcome.
4: Yes, I want Rodri yellow card.
0: Okay.
4: Yes. And Chelsea board yellow card.
0: Okay.
4: Yes. And all the people they say Argentina go win this World Cup. Some all of them yellow card.
0: Okay.
4: Thank you so much.
0: Mbano de go collect. Thank you very much.
2: Yellow card.
0: All right. Good evening. What's your name? Okezi. Okezi says my yellow card to you. Who is you, Okezi? And also Kukurea, he can't be a legend to that place he's going.
2: Yellow card.
0: Jealousy doesn't look good. Hello.
5: Hello.
0: Yes, hello, good evening.
5: Yeah, good evening. This is Monday.
0: Monday, calling on a Tuesday. Welcome.
5: From a good state. Yeah,
0: now. Carry go.
5: I'm giving my yellow card to Yemi Nema Yama Yemi Yema.
0: Yama. Who be Yama? Calm down, no.
5: Yemi Nema.
0: Lamine Yamal. Lamine. The one where they play for Spain. The Barcelona boy.
5: I'm slapping the yellow card.
0: What did he do you?
5: No any attempt on goal. No anything. Anything. Nothing come outside.
0: Okay.
5: Nothing come outside.
0: It happen like that sometimes.
5: No attempt. I'm a yellow card.
0: Yeah, no, I go collect.
2: Yellow card.
0: Alright, thank you. WhatsApp message right here says this is Professor Akinyemi says good evening, yellow card to your friend though. So I think I already gave Oga, you are going to get you, if I your own go be red card. stop that thing where you did do. And this is the final warning. Thank you. 090-41889. 090-44889. That's the number to call. Hello, good evening. Hello, good evening. Hello, are you there?
6: I can hear you. This is Abdullah from Lagos Island.
0: Okay, all right.
6: Please, I want you to return that yellow back to that person you asked you to give Lami Yama yellow card.
0: Why?
6: Ask me the reason. The reason is that Lami Yama did not start the match fully. The people who start fully did not give them yellow card. Please return the yellow back to him.
0: Okay, all right. Ego collect.
2: Yellow card.
0: All right. Hello, good evening. Hello. Okay, 090-41889 and 090-44889. Yellow card. Send WhatsApp message to 090-44889. Hello, good evening.
7: Hello, good evening.
0: Yes, good evening to you.
7: My name is Daniel.
0: Okay, Daniel.
7: My yellow card goes to the same people that want to send to Florida.
0: Okay.
7: Because they are not reserved. So if they send to Florida, which means that they send to Florida.
0: Okay.
2: Yellow card.
0: All right. Thank you very much. Hello, good evening. Hello. Hello, good evening. Good evening, who there? Yes, good evening.
8: How are you doing now?
0: Very fine, thank you.
8: I call you normal name, I go say
0: what's be your name? Yusuf, I like as you understand the thing now. Very good. Very, very proud of you for doing that. Very, very good.
8: Serious.
0: I'm proud of you for doing that.
8: Don't worry, I'm going to give a yellow card to the federal government.
0: What do you?
8: All the insecurity all over Nigeria. You are unable to solve it. How many years now? Okay. They're going to give them yellow card. Then the same government in Nigeria, they go build hospital, they don't go attend them. They go abroad. They do they go build school and their children go say they carry their children that far. So give them two solid yellow card with Cameroon and Libya Pepe. One day ago,
0: Cameroon and Libya. Libya Pepe, they hot. I don't know about Libya.
8: One day ago, I go explain Libya Pepe. Then people go know the Libya Pepe like dangerous Pepe. By the time I explain them, they go know the Libya Pepe are so dangerous Pepe. My name is Akere Daniel. Yellow card with Libya Pepe and Cameroon Pepe.
0: This league will now win. You know, go easy and let us hear word again. This league, since when you win this league, you know, let us hear word again.
8: Don't be like that. I didn't tell you that I'm not happy for Nigeria. The government, I don't talk of league now. I just give Nigeria.
0: Well, I know. I'm just saying, since when you win league, your confidence level just day high. Very high.
8: No problem.
0: I don't drop the yellow card. I don't drop the yellow card. Thank you very much. Okay. Let's go to WhatsApp here. Good evening to you, madam, in the studio. My name is John. I give my yellow card to Spain and Cabo Verde for not scoring a goal. All my three tickets that are supposed to give me $1 million+, only for them to spoil my ticket, and it has been marking since the day World Cup started. Oh, so sorry, oh, sorry.
2: Yellow card.
0: It'll be like that sometimes. Sorry. Sorry. All right. I think maybe one more call as we, of course, wrap up the show. Yellow card on this side. 090-41889. 090-44889. So I said it today. I said by 7 p.m. we'll be having People's Arena. So make sure not to miss it, because there are two important issues I want to address. Listen, a societal matter be that one, away from the world of sports. But yes, this WhatsApp message says, give my wife yellow card for not giving me biscuit.
2: Yellow card.
0: Now, they used to be the play lover. This is coming from Uche, the amazing Chelsea fan. He said, Breezy returned a yellow card to that Monday from Ogun State. It's like his eyes is not seeing well. 80 billion yellow card to him. Player will come, turn the game into film show, and you still have got to give him yellow card. 90 billion yellow card to the U.S. Embassy for denying that Cabo Verde goalkeeper's mother visit to attend the match.
2: Yellow card.
0: Any yellow card you have for FIFA because they deny person visa, you are giving it to the wrong. Yellow card you have for what's it called, USA, for denying anybody visa, you are giving it to the wrong person. It should be for FIFA. FIFA will not say US their standard high to let people enter their country. FIFA can't carry that kind of country, give them World Cup. What do you expect? Anyway, this is coming from trying to see the name now. Usman from Mafoluku say, good evening, Breezy. Yellow card to Brilla Media, social media people. You never reach time, make them come on the World Cup countdown display on the screen since World Cup don't start. Leave him for us, Usman from Mafoluku. Leave him.
2: Yellow card.
0: Meanwhile, this yellow card is for you. It's for you. AJ, I cite you on WhatsApp, my guy. AJ say yellow card to me. What did I do? Why? What did I do? What did I do? He says, see, as you the wine Akele Daniel say, cause us now win league this and that other. You know, this time won't make Chelsea fans see something talk. AJ, first of all, are you a Chelsea fan? That's the first question I'll ask you. Second question is, you see me call Chelsea, not be asked now I call. Chelsea, must you people put yourself in every matter? Hello, good evening. Hello? Good evening.
9: This is Gozeri Chelsea Martin.
0: Welcome, Jai.
9: I want to give yellow card to Pico G.
0: What he do you?
9: Mawe Sadi.
0: What he do you now?
9: And all the fans who we are taunting Chelsea that Chelsea should go and sign that 40-year-old Kevin from morning to afternoon. All of them, give them 10 billion yellow cards.
0: So is that to say the man is not good enough for you people?
9: An old keeper.
0: Okay, it's not good enough. But he's doing well now. Does it matter? Not be from second year, person go graduate, enter first year.
9: How is he doing well? Okay, give some of them better receipt for me.
0: No problem, they go collect. Thank you very much. They go collect.
2: Yellow card.
0: Abi. Should be person go graduate. Person go graduate from second year, go first year. Not be so that they graduate for life. What is wrong if the guy is doing well? Hello, good evening. Are you there?
10: Double that yellow card.
0: You say? May I double the yellow card? Why?
10: Why somebody the way you say he is already 40 years, because the person keeps friendship against Spain. Anthony this morning, Tony say that man, which is the thing is they put must, say that man must. You know, he must come to tell. You know, they say they even the. Now that must not
0: defend you. See,
10: that
0: must. I bet that don't make me laugh, Jesse. Oh, God. Can I tell you his name?
10: Anthony.
0: The guy's a B.O.
10: His name is
0: Bosnia Chavez.
10: Now, he has to get an issue.
0: He didn't play for Chavez, yo. I said, now, Chavez guy, yo.
10: We will not need them. We will not want them.
0: Why now?
10: 70 years old man.
0: I tell you, 70-year-old man. Not be Ronaldo, mate. If Ronaldo say one contest now, and I go agree, I will not go agree.
10: Even when Ronaldo was 38, I will not agree. That time when you see them man, you wait to see again, you with man, you say I will not agree. Say make you come Chelsea.
0: How much more now?
10: It is 40 or 41.
0: Okay.
10: And then another yellow card to Thomas Tuchel. You understand?
0: What are you doing again?
10: Even though I'm a man, I'm given a yellow card. I don't know why a life of a footballer sometimes is somehow funny. If they refuse to call other players now, somebody go be injured now, you can't remember to travel, Chaloba, there you will call him. Why you not call him for that first time?
0: I drop the yellow card. He don't do. Time don't go. We don't hear. We go give them all the yellow card. We go give them.
2: Yellow card. Yellow card.
0: I don't give that the yellow card. Jesse from Ibafo. He says, my yellow card goes to Super Eagles of Nigeria for not making me see the World Cup. My brother. This matter, we will not go talk and finish.
2: Yellow card.
0: But we go break. One ready like this for area success special. Meanwhile, AJ Jomaoto. AJ, maybe they want yourself, bro. Because what do you mean by Akelele Daniel? I am asking him that. Why the we? I ask now we. You see me say I call your club. AJ, want yourself. Want yourself, AJ. Now you dey drag my mouth. You know say I dey where I dey now. You dey call me now. So want yourself, Jomaoto.
2: Yellow card.
0: Let's go on a break. We'll be back. Don't go nowhere.
2: This is Sports Radio.
11: Yeah. Yeah.
12: Yeah.
11: Yeah.
12: Yeah.
11: Oh yeah.
13: Okay then.
2: Of the champions.
14: 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How well do you know Maggi Chicken Flavor? 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
14: Yes, so
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14: Correct. 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

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Good evening. Welcome to the Area Sunset Sports Show. And on the show today, yes, we'll get right into the world of the big stories making the rounds on your champion style this evening. And take a look at all that is generating the buzz at this time as we take you closer to the action. The World Cup is on, and yes,

Let's get right into the big stories this evening. Victor Kani is my name, and I bid you welcome to the Area Sunset Spot Show, another edition of the show right here. And let's get right into it.

Now, England going to the camp of England. Newcastle United, the fullback Timo Livramento. Yes, Timo Livramento has been ruled out of England's World Cup squad. Yes, the campaign with a calf injury and has been replaced by Chelsea defender Trevoh Chalobah. Yes, Livramento, 23, sustained the injury during a training session on Sunday before England's World Cup opener against Croatia on Wednesday. His involvement in the tournament has been in doubt ever after he missed the final weeks of the season with a thigh injury. Chalobah, who has one cap, will not join up with the rest of the squad until after the Croatia match, and he is away to England's camp in Kansas as the rest of the squad head to Dallas. Chalobah, of course, could feature in a behind-closed-doors game against the MLS side, the Sporting Kansas City, which England are in talks to play between the match against Croatia and their next group fixture against Ghana next Tuesday. Outfield players who sustain serious injuries or illness can be replaced in a World Cup squad for up to 24 hours before the team's first match of the tournament gets underway. Livramento, who was handed his international debut on the Gareth Southgate in November 2024, has featured five times during Thomas Tuchel's reign, starting twice. Yes, he came off. He came on as a halftime substitute in England's 1-0 warm-up win over New Zealand, but was left on the bench against Costa Rica. Yes, Reece James is Thomas Tuchel's first choice right back, but there's also question marks about his fitness following another injury hit campaign. The 26-year-old missed nine games for Chelsea at the end of the season because of a hamstring problem. And other options, of course, who are already in the England squad include Jed Spence and Ezri Konsa. Spence also, who of course can play on both flanks, has featured six times under Thomas Tuchel, while Ezri Konsa, predominantly a centre-back, has played 11 times, including nine starts under the German manager. Elsewhere, Manchester United, former Man United manager Ruben Amorim has been appointed as a head coach of Italian giant AC Milan. The 41-year-old has signed a two-year contract to replace Massimiliano Allegri. Yes, Massimiliano.

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10: Brilliant. This na people's arena.

Okay, the people's arena, good evening and welcome. Eyewitness accounts, yes, on this side. It is the evening edition of Eyewitness Accounts. What did they happen for society? What did they happen for your area? What did they happen for where you dig right now? I mean, your current location. What has happened that you want to share? Security concern, economic concern, traffic report, the price of fuel, environmental concerns, etc., etc. Call us for 090-41000-889 and 090-44000-889. So yes, I promised that tonight, people's arena, that I have something to share. So I'm going to share it. There's this story I came across. I come across this story for Instagram, where this young lady was talking about how that she went to the gym, I think in the evening, and she was coming back home. And for her estate, she said her estate is very dark. So she passed the estate gate, and then she was coming towards the estate gate, sorry, she was going into the estate. Somebody was walking out of the estate, maybe standing around the gate or something. And please, if you have a child around you, I'm going to give you just 10 seconds to probably, I don't know what you have to do. Maybe go give them something to distract them. Send them, come on for where you day. If you're in a car, what you want to talk about is a bit sensitive and adult. Okay, right? Okay, I'm going to give you 10 seconds before I start to talk with you. I want to talk. So carry your, you know, maybe if your children are around, you can tell them to excuse us temporarily. Maybe plug your earpiece so that children will go hear with you. I want to talk. Are we good? Okay, I believe we are good now. So, as I talk, this person was coming out of the estate. She did enter the estate, and she said, this man had his junk out. I mean, he had his manhood out of his body. I mean, he come outside from his clothes. And he was touching himself. Yes, this man was touching himself. And as they do the thing, she was trying to pass. So she said she just quietly that she saw it and she pretended like she did not see it. But then she just waka pass. And as they pass, that the guy used his hand to wipe her on her behind. Smack down the behind. Now she said, normally she for verse. What do you want to do? But she said, number one, it was night. Number two, she just saw this guy stroking himself, like touching himself. Come on, you don't want to do that. You don't want to get into a mess with that kind of person. That's a degenerate, more or less, a mad person. Thirdly, you know, darkness and everything. She was alone. So she said she just started walking very fast and eventually running. And she said, prior to when she begin to approach the gate, something in her heart tell her, say, make she carry her key, come outside. Because normally she will get to her gate before she opens the gate. You know, this the way she talked the story, I'm assuming it's those kind of gates that everybody in the compound has a key. So when you come, you just open. It's all those German lock gates. You go just open. And when you just close them, it don't close with that. So she said normally she would have spent time to look for the key. But before she had even got into that gate, something in her spirit told her, bring out your key. So she said she brought out

0: her key. She hold the key for hand before she can't see the guy. And she's so grateful to God that she was able to remember to bring out the key. So when she met the guy and she passed and the guy smacked her on the butt and then she was running and the guy was chasing her, she talks, say, she just run, go at gate, struggle, put the key, open arm, run, jam the gate, boy. And that was the end of the story. Thankfully, because she said she didn't scream because she felt like, what's the use of shouting? What if nobody comes out? Because this is Lagos where people like to mind their business. If people hear shout, they feel not come outside in time to save her. Because this man already had his junk out. Only God know the evil plans he had in mind for whichever unlucky lady would have passed at that time. But God being so kind, she was saved. That is if her story is true, right? She narrated the story on social media. And I have a video here. I would have loved to play the video, but she used some words that I'm not sure are radio friendly. That's why me, I'm narrating the story instead. So long story short, she said she got saved. And she said she spent like 5 minutes to gather herself after she closed the door. Like, God, what just happened? I went to the comment section. I came across another story again. Somebody said it happened. Something similar happened to me. That my own is not an estate. It's a street, open street, way even there near main road. But it was early in the morning. And she said that she did go work or she did go somewhere, day dark, and she noticed a guy doing the same thing on the road. That the guy was even maintaining eye contact with her. I mean, they look at her, they do him. And she just quietly moved away. She said the second time she was coming outside and she felt that this particular guy has known that she comes out at that time probably. The guy come dead there. Almost like I say, they wait for him. Maybe at the time when she did go work, be that telling mama, you know, say Lagosians, some of them at 5 a.m. when they go work. And this particular guy was waiting and he was doing that thing again. And this time around, as she came outside, I said, the guy to come outside, begin follow him. So luckily for her, some part of the street get light. She said she go stand for where the light day. And she noticed that some people were coming towards her, so she can't stand confidently, fold her hand and started looking at the guy. So when the guy started coming closer to her, and he noticed that people, they come from the other side, he can't use shame, turn back, they go. When I read that story, I was so disappointed, in all honesty. I was very, very disappointed. Like, I felt so heartbroken. Like, my God. Now, another part of the story where I feel I need to talk about is that now we are in a time in this country where there are many stories of insecurity. And I feel like some people are taking advantage of this insecurity to begin to commit some kind of crime and abominable things. Because they feel like, oh, should be everybody, should be there is insecurity. Everybody's hiding under that umbrella of insecurity to try to, not everybody anyway, but people are hiding under the umbrella of insecurity to begin to perpetrate abominable acts, despicable acts. Is that to say people have not been doing this before? Obviously, there are people that have been doing this. People have been raped, people have been harassed. I hope it doesn't happen to you listening to me. It's not my portion as well. But it is so despicable. So I say I go carry this matter come radio. And I would use this opportunity to implore people, ladies, please be careful out there, be safe. I want to also use this opportunity to talk to estate people, because the first lady said, I own an estate. How is there an estate? Because these days, somebody will just come mount gate at the edge of the street and call it estate. What makes it an estate? Because everybody just claim estate these days. Estate will not get security in an estate. How is it that a man can bring out his palace in the middle of the outside estate gate? They touch himself publicly. People are passing in the night. Everywhere is scanty. What's the point of an estate that does not have a security? Everybody just a mount gate. They call them estate. I don't understand. That's my eyewitness account. I have another one, but I will leave you guys to also still share. Maybe I may share my own, the remaining one today or tomorrow. I go talk them. So make an open phone line 090-41889. Send us a WhatsApp message on 090-44889. Hello.
1: Good evening. Yeah, good evening, Bridget.
0: Yes, good evening.
1: Yeah, my name is Etel Omobom.
0: Welcome.
1: I had the story you just shared with us. It's a very bad story. It's a very bad thing. Men that engage in such art, I condemn it. From my heart, I condemn it. But please, let me say this. Our ladies, please, they are dressing up naked. They are the cause of those things that is befalling them. I'm not supporting evil, though. But please, as we're encouraging our men to take care of their emotions, equally, let us talk to our young girls, even adults. You know, let us dress properly. Let us dress nice. Let us dress as if we are going to meet the Lord. You know, I'm not telling them to wear my gear or whatever, but I can't see. I see no reason why a young lady would be going on the street. All her body is out there.
0: Do you think maybe that is what may have triggered those guys stroking themselves in public?
1: That is one part of it. Part of it. Their dressing is nonsense. This lady that say that she came out from gym. If she's in Lagos, people that goes to gym, they wear nonsense. Yes, you go to gym. After that, you can change your clothes and wear normal clothes that will not attract anybody as you're going. You know, but they wear everything exposed to some certain things that are not supposed to be exposed. And some madmen are there waiting for them. This is action and reaction.
0: Okay.
1: You will not see a responsible person, you know, a man going for her.
0: Okay.
1: When you dress nonsense, a nonsense man will go after you. I'm not encouraging violence anyway.
0: Okay.
1: It's evil. Let our girls. You see, what's defending now? Even a secondary school girl has opened her nose.
0: Okay, hold on. You are digressing. Now, Let's stick to the topic, right? You are digressing now. Let's forget.
1: Okay, no problem.
0: Let's stick to this one. Would you like to keep staying on the line while I answer you, or would you like to go off the line?
1: Go ahead, no problem.
0: Okay. Number one, I mentioned two cases. One of a lady coming from the gym and a lady going to work early in the morning. Do you think the lady going to work was indecently dressed going to work?
1: Okay.
0: Yes or no? Do you think so? Just yes. I just need yes or no from you. Yes or no? Yes or no?
1: We can't put on that spot.
0: Okay. Then that's okay. That's why I asked you that. Would you like to stay on the line? Okay. Okay. No problem. You know what? Just go off the line and let me say what I want to say. Thank you. I'm sorry. I completely disagree with that stand. That it is the women that dress naked that caused a man to stand on the road and be stroking himself waiting for a lady. It is very wrong for you to say that. For example, there have been cases of kidnapping in schools, Muslim schools, where some of these girls wear hijabs. Some of them are underage, chibok, etc. Are you saying that those girls were naked? We've heard stories of people being raped. I saw a video today of a man saying that some of the ladies that were kidnapped, they are being raped. It's a painful thing to talk about. I don't want to approach that subject. People have been raped, even wearing things that hide their face. Because some of the people that have been kidnapped, the ladies that have been kidnapped or raped, some of them, like I said, were Muslim ladies. And they cover their head from head to toe. It is not because a lady wore gym clothes that puts that man at that gate. Now, mind you, the story I narrated, the lady was coming. That person was already there doing what he was doing. We don't know where that person came from. Maybe he lives in that estate. Maybe he's just a crazy guy from somewhere. He never knows if somebody go come. And then the lady walked into that place and found him doing that. And she passed her own pass. The second one, they go walk for morning. I think it is very wrong to say it is because they cannot control themselves. They just see ladies wearing clothes. That's why these men chose to bring out their manhood in public and hide inside darkness, touching themselves. I think it's an insult to rape victims. I think it's an insult to people that have been raped to say it's because of their dressing. There are people that have been raped wearing what covers their head from head to toe. Hello, good evening. Hello, are you there? Good evening.
2: Hello, my name is Tachibon. Good evening.
0: Yes, good evening.
2: Yes. Sorry about the concern in your topic today. To me, I don't think the essay was organized. First of all, the essay was not organized. I don't think it's normal. People say that improve insecurity level, because I don't know how the distance that something will happen in the area will not see two or three people to pass.
0: You know? You understand? They don't even have security.
2: So, hello?
0: I said they don't even have security. How are you an estate and there's nobody at the gate to guard the gate?
2: That's why I said the estate was not organized. You cannot call it estate. They just called it some area. Because when you say estate, it's supposed to be organized. So that is just an area where somebody was sleeping at estate. They said, I believe it's a local area. Or my part of being local area, it's an area that just people doesn't pass. I don't know if it's early morning or late in the night. I don't know the time. But at least two or three people are supposed to pass for like 2, 3, 4 minutes. And I think at least you can run to always alarm. Even as you are going to house, no one just keep up like that. You have to always alarm so stay. Say, ah, man, as you enter house sometimes, the people will live with you. You say, I see what you see for outside, or she gets more than I know how to work out. If you don't speak up, nobody, as you don't enter the compound, nobody will be there now. No, just keep quiet. We let people know, say, even tomorrow morning, maybe you can go to the outside, the gate, maybe you see security. They see what you see, they will find where you see the manager, the manager, the real estate.
0: Because how is it an estate and there's nobody at the gate? When she was narrating the story, I said, how is it an estate when there's nobody at the gate? Thank you very much. This reminds me of a while back. I was in a taxi, this shared ride, and I was in a taxi with a guy, and this guy was rushing. I want to get home. They go soon lock my estate gate. I'm like, I don't understand. Lock your estate gate as I say, my estate, they lock them by 12. And I'm like, what kind of estate do you have? I say, there's just too much stealing now. I say, they're just stealing things. I'm like, what are your estate security people they do now? So when people just put gates, and there are so many gated streets now, some landlord associations that they're using this thing to cash out. You understand? Once they just put quota for the road, or they put interlocking, they go just put gate. The next in that house for that area, that house will be 2 million and above, 1.5, 2 million, 2.5, 3 million. You could just say the house for the area don't cost, it don't turn to estate. Almost everywhere now estate for this Lagos. You understand? But if you want to call yourself an estate, there are certain things that are meant to be put in place now. Security, street lights, and somebody coming from gym. At least Lagos gyms, I know 8, 9 is when they close. Except maybe some that run overnight, but most few of them that I know, 8, 9. So let's say this thing happened around 8 or 9 in the evening for that lady that came in the night. The other one says she know they live for estate, saying their house near road. So that's the lady going to work early in the morning. I'm sure that lady was wearing office clothes. I don't want to believe that one was naked. Just to answer the man that said it's because of the clothes they used to wear. It's a very sad thing to say, honestly. So I think before you start calling yourself an estate and charging people expensive for houses, the least you can do is at least mount guards. Mount guard. Even if guard not there for the entire estate, the gate. For example, my own estate is a very small estate, but there are always guys at the gate. Always. And if you enter my SSF, it's very quiet, very silent at night when I get back from work. But there are always people at the gate to check who is coming in and out of the estate. You understand? So I was really worried about that. And the main reason why I bring up this topic now, because some people, like I said, are taking advantage. They are taking advantage of this insecurity with day now. They use and they do other things. They hide them under the umbrella of insecurity. For example, somebody called on this radio, was it 2 weeks ago, to say in Ikorodu somewhere, they're just robbing every day now under the guise of, there's insecurity in the country. Hello? Hello?
3: Hello?
0: Yes, good evening.
3: Hello?
0: Yes, good evening.
3: Yeah, my name is Yusuf.
0: Yusuf, welcome.
3: Yeah, number one, I want to talk about this topic, particular topic. I want to talk about my own area where I stay.
0: Okay.
3: Mm. So, my own is even funny. 9 o'clock, they will close the gate. Not even 10, 9 o'clock. If you come 1 minute after 9, they will not close the gate for you.
0: Are you
3: so
0: serious?
3: That was, I'm an Uber driver. Mostly, I will travel. Sometimes, traffic in Lagos, we hold it back. We get to the gate, they tell you to go and pass. And this other gate they are talking about, the road is very, very bad. You don't see it. Talk of a lady to pass. That's when they will tell you to go and pass. And I fought it many times, so I see nobody was there to fight with me. So there's nothing I could do. I just have to accept what they are doing.
0: So how are you coping? That means you don't sleep on most nights, is what you're saying.
3: So most of the time, I get home by 9 o'clock, I'll just find a place to park my...
0: And sleep in the car.
3: I will find a filling station to park my car. I will not use bike to go and follow the other gate.
0: Okay.
3: Because I cannot take my car through there because the road is very, very terrible.
0: So, well, that is well. Thank you. Thank you so much. So, it is really pathetic and sad. So, we have a WhatsApp message here. This is Kings from Orile. He says, hi, this your last speaker is pathetic. is justifying rape by blaming the victim, a typical religious idiot. Please take it easy. There are many of them in Nigeria. And Ajibade said, Breezy, where did this particular case happen? I don't know. I'll play the girl's voice. I'll play it very briefly because, like I said, she used some, you know, some very strong language, and I don't want to be the one to, you know, play that language. So let me see if I can. Okay, this is the video. Guys, give me one.
4: Yesterday, guys, I was coming back from the gym. I've not eaten all day. I said.
0: Okay, see if it gets to play. Okay, she did not.
4: I was raped in my estate yesterday, guys. I was coming back from the gym. I've not eaten all day. I said.
0: Okay, for some reason the network is not clear, but she did not mention the location. She did not mention the location of the estate. She did, of course, I'm sure she's trying to protect, maybe, I don't know, herself or something, but she did not mention the location. Maybe tomorrow I may get to play the video. This one is saying, Richie's Ekenem from on those, they say, Breezy, also Chibok girl situation is a different context entirely to the story. The truth is, people are hiding under the guise of insecurity everywhere. Sane people should just be vigilant. Yes, I mean, I saw a video today, guys. It was so painful when one man was narrating what he saw in the hands of kidnappers. I'm saying that people who rape people, it's not because the person dressed anyhow. The thing day your body, it day your body. You be rapist. It day your body. You are just looking for an excuse to execute what's in day your body. You understand? You cannot say, okay. For example, we had in Nigeria something happened recently. A very popular actor died. People went for his service of songs, and the people who go for his service of songs came back and said phones were being stolen at the venue. Should we say that there are no thieves there? It is because the people just came with expensive phone. All right, they coming with expensive phones. All right, they're dropping the phone up and down. And now they were attracting thieves now. All right, they're dropping it anyhow. All right, if you are a thief, you are a thief. If you are a rapist, you are a rapist. It's not because of another person that you are that thing. You are that thing that you are. That other thing that you are saying is what spurred you to it. It's just something you used as an excuse. Does this mean I like indecent dressing? No. As much as women dress indecently in the gym, that is as much as men dress indecently in the gym. There are men now wearing bum shorts, hot pants, inside gym. People, they dress, but that is not why. Okay, now Breezy go come see one brother. So because I'm seeing the guy, I'm seeing all this thing, everything they show, make I go touch him. I don't know if you get me. You are what you are. It's not because of the nakedness of another person. You are what you are. In fact, if you by mistake see somebody bad thing naked, you should remove your face. Yes, you are what you are. Hiding under is because of indecency that you became a rapist. Or you're telling people that the reason why guys are raping is because ladies are dressing indecently. It's a flawed mindset, and you may need to rethink your perception, your mind. How do you think? And hopefully those around you don't fall victim. And then, maybe, God forbid, you get a taste of how it is. It is really terrible. So if a person is a bad person or is morally corrupt, morally bereft, is or she is what he or she is. Hello. This is the last call. Hello.
5: Hello.
0: Good evening.
5: Yeah, I bring you. Good evening.
0: Good evening.
5: I came.
0: Welcome.
5: I'm sorry, I'm too good. So I'm talking about the ethics of securing security. There is I'm living at the away outside between that and the express zone. In that area, they have many estates. They have commercial estates, they have private estates. Only private estates you can get security 2-4 hours. The next hour you come back, you enter. But mini estate is an estate again. You can get another security like a mini, but community estate, they can change, they can do anytime, they can even allow even a book to stay here, they can even allow town to stay
0: there. Then how is it an estate? What then makes it an estate?
5: Huh?
0: I said, what then makes it an estate? It's just a street now. Oh, you got a couple of streets.
5: Then just want to, because of between that and that time, everyone begin food cake. Sometimes they are themselves no good, but if you put gate, put security, they come be estate. You understand? That is called a community estate. The community is bringing their money, devoting their money, doing the road, doing everything, doing gutter, signing paving stones. Then they do all those things. The community estate is not like a mini estate or private estate. Like in the area line of there, you see many estates around the area by security purpose by the company. You can enter there at any time, hours as far as you are living there. But many community estates, there is a time they will say they will not lock the gates. You can park your motorcycle, you can track in water and flood everywhere. They, as far as they lock the gates, they don't lock out. So there is a one on the right 10 o'clock in my area, say 10 o'clock, no gather, nothing to enter there. But in community estates, mini estate, can, and private estate, no gather, right. Run there.
0: All right, thank you. That is how you should be. If you call yourself an estate, that is the standard. If you say, we are an estate, una no come get security, anything they happen for an estate, any other they pick people car, they carry people things. You are an estate. Everybody just put gates, call them estate. Not be estate, na street. Na gated street it be. That is, a lady cannot pass through. How naked or how porous is your security and your estate to the point that a human being can bring out his junk? Like, this person can be so bold to bring out his junk. Mind you, these are two different ladies with two different testimonies. A human being can bring out his nakedness in outside and say, I'm any baby pass now, you go collect. Like, how porous is that environment? How do you... Does that happen and you call it an estate? It doesn't make sense. So we need to revisit it. And I said I have another topic, but I'll touch on it tomorrow. It happened during the weekend. Ikeja Electric now. I know they try you. When I go check on our website, when I put numbers and locations on our website, and those numbers are not going through. The numbers, I tried it on Saturday, those numbers are not going through. I call, no one they go. Secondly, when I put address for on our website, the address is invalid. Can't see how can people they send me go left. It's here. I ended up having to go to your head office at Alausa. You people who don't have an office somewhere and yet you put the address that it is there. So tomorrow, I go bring back that issue. Thank you very much. Let's go on a break, guys. When we come back, it will be time for Sports Tata 4. And this has been the People's Arena. Don't go nowhere.
6: 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The frequency of champions.
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0: sports starter four. We don't come back. Yeah, so today matter is a bit of basketball relationship wahala. Rick Fox, now former Los Angeles Laker player, and Vanessa Williams, the first African American woman with a crowned Miss America. They each had one child from their previous relationship when they married for September 1999. Now they divorced just 5 years later. Although they announced later, say they don't first they prepare to split nearly 18 months prior before they even do that matter. Now during that time for 2004, what happened? They said the basketballer Rick Fox, he was caught kissing another woman. The former Lakers couple, they call the girl issue. And they say they don't the near split for over a year. And the two come file for divorce a few months later, despite their own elongated breakup. And they still manage somehow to be on top TV series together. But the issue be say, they say waiting cost the thing, go. And I say Fox was caught, kissing another woman. So he wasn't caught cheating. He was just caught. Well, just can be, maybe just people say, how can you call kissing just? Well, they shall catch him, say they kiss another woman. And I wonder if you caught your partner not in the act of doing something that is, I don't know, is kissing cheating, guys? If your partner is kissing somebody else, would you consider it cheating? And can you forgive it? Let's say you caught your wife, or girlfriend, or even wife, or maybe boyfriend or husband, getting intimate with another person, and then the person tells you, okay, this was the height of it, we did not cross this level, now here is stop, this is where we ended it, we didn't do more than this, now here we stop them, we did not pass this level, now kissing, now we end them, would you take back that partner? Would you consider and say, okay, at least you never do them now, ma forgive, and say, baby, let's hear from you anyway. 090-41-889 and 090-44-889. In the meantime, countdown to the big game coming this evening. Mm-hmm. You definitely know it is France and Senegal, 8 p.m. Yes, 9 the official kickoff. I'm looking forward to that one. So, yes, call us 090-41-889. 090-44-889. Hello.
1: Hello.
0: Yes, good evening. Good evening. Yes, good evening. I'm fine.
1: Doing a great job. Yeah, this is Dave.
0: Thank you. Dave, welcome.
1: Busy. Kissing is in different dimension.
0: Mm.
1: Yes, because even the Bible say, give one another a holy kiss. So put it there, holy kiss.
0: So which one is on holy kiss now?
1: You can decide to kiss somebody for cheek. Are you getting me? Just in form of like a peg, but mouth to mouth, that one is beyond. That one is not ordinary.
0: It's
1: that
0: spiritual.
1: One has gone beyond the normal.
0: It's not ordinary.
1: Okay,
0: but what if you see the person doing? If you see the person doing the mouth, let's even forget, because I feel like marriage is extreme, right? But if you see your partner doing mouth own, you're going to say, babe, it was just a peck. And this is the height of it.
1: No. That's what I'm telling you, that there's different degrees.
0: No, I'm talking about lip. A peck on the lip. Let's say somebody gave your partner a peck on the lip, like mwah, just on the lip. Nobody said they do mwah, mwah, mwah. They just do mwah. Mwah.
1: No.
0: Tells you, baby, it's not like that. What would you?
1: For somebody that is married, I don't subscribe to that. But anybody.
0: So can you forgive it? Can
1: anybody
0: you forgive
1: not
0: it?
1: Yet married, the person is still subject to change.
0: Mm.
1: So if the other partner says, okay, you want to move on, no issue now. But there's a limit where a married man, a married woman should go. You understand? So that one, I don't even want, whether it's a small, whether it's a big one, if it's mouth to mouth, I don't support that one. But if it's a cheek and all that, it's not a bad thing, because it's scriptural.
0: If you see another man pecking your wife on the cheek, you would not take it personal. So if you see another man pecking your wife on the cheek, you would not take it personal.
1: No, not at all.
0: Okay, I like that. Okay, thank you.
1: Not at all.
0: Okay. If you see somebody pecking your wife, let's say your wife was greeting an old friend, and the person comes like, "Oh my God, Williams, is that you? Anthony." and the next thing, mwah, for chicks. And they are talking and they are feeling so cozy. How you go take them? How you go take them? Okay, we have a WhatsApp message here. Trying to see the name now. Please drop your name. Okay, see dollar from the country. Talk say, even chatting is another, with another single man on phone is cheating. Not to talk about kissing. Is chatting cheating? Now, is chatting cheating when you are not yet married? That's another conversation. Chatting with another man when you're married, I personally think, this is my own opinion, I think, of course, it depends on the context of the chat. What do you want to talk? If you are you entertaining the person? Now, some people have a habit of wanting to tolerate or entertain the opposite sex even when they are married. Not because they want to do anything, no. They may not even be intending to even actually pursue a relationship with that person. But some of them, they do them so that they can feel like, okay, I am still desirable. The fact that a man is still talking to you even when you are married makes you feel desirable. Or the fact that girls find you attractive while you are married makes you feel desirable. So in that case, is chatting cheating? Now that's in marriage, all right? What about in cases where una don't come up for, una don't come up for, a relationship, intermarriage, and I still be boyfriend and girlfriend, and then your partner is entertaining the opposite sex, your partner is chatting with the opposite sex, entertaining advances, is that cheating? Hello.
2: Yeah, I'm with you.
0: Good evening.
2: Yeah, Onos.
0: Ah, Onos, good evening to you.
2: Yeah, good evening.
0: Good evening, welcome.
2: You one man, you won't kiss my wife for cheek. There will be a problem.
0: There will be a problem. Either greet your wife with holy kiss. I'll the last caller talker.
2: You handshake or hug. Even that hug.
0: Hug!
2: Deeper life hugging.
0: You know what? If that's the same, how you go there? What? You cannot control the way the person will hug your wife. You get? What if the person chooses to just give peck instead of hug?
2: See, my wife will get. She'll get question to answer.
0: She'll get a question to answer.
2: Yes, question to answer.
0: Okay.
2: Why you go take my wife for cheat? No, now. We'll get problems. Serious problem.
0: Okay. All right. Thank you.
2: All right. Thank you.
0: Thank you. Guys, sorry that I'm backtracking a bit. You see that brother wake up for people's arena. We talk say those ladies that dress anyhow, they are the reasons why, or they are part of the reason why guys rape is because of them. I can say the same thing about people who cheat on their partners, honestly. Seriously. So if you say that the way a lady dress is what made someone want to rape her, that is the same thing people who cheat use. They say things like, oh, that the person they pursue me, or there was a way the person was dressing, the person was tempting me. There is the way the person was throwing themselves at me. You know, people like that, I didn't mean it. It's how the person dressed. It's how the person carried themselves. It's how the person was opening their body. So they have all sorts of excuses. Guys, this is what I for like talk am. But Femi no day today. I for like ask Femi. Like people where they do office boyfriend, office girlfriend. Oh, you get husband for house, but for your office, you get one guy where they call your husband. You get wife for house, but for your office, you get woman or girl, whether they call your wife. Ah, now my office wife be this, my office, ha. Hello.
3: Hello.
0: Yes, welcome.
3: Good evening, Breezy.
0: Good evening, who did it?
3: Not me.
0: Not you, Wilson. You who? Wilson, not Oruma. My guy, Alfana. make I hear you.
3: Yeah. I mean, you know, to me, I get trust issues. I get trust issues. So for me, I never grill. I know, especially as friends with me, person with me, I don't know. Like, you know my wife somewhere before, when maybe me, I don't know that kind of relationship, whether I'm your friend or my girlfriend or whatever. You can't be kissing for cheating. You know, me, I never grill. Even if I know react immediately, we'll come back house, problem with it, because me, I know like her. I know she, we'll not be they do those live.
0: I'll tell you, people they do them now. Okay, but we hug. people they hug people, they press, they hug people. You know what
3: hug,
0: I mean?
3: Hug self. For Nigeria, there now we get Christian hug. We get kind of hug where they say it is romantic, it is somehow, it is complicated. Mm. Christian, you could just carry one shoulder, another person carry one shoulder, and I go just come close, in maximum of 5 seconds, and then separate. Maybe say you go come to hug person chest to chest. I know, you go hug somebody beside, maybe say you go hug person for front, like, I don't know whether you understand what I'm trying to say. You get away, you could just carry your shoulder, one side of your shoulder, that person will bring in on one side of your shoulder, you understand, and go just hug. Maybe say somebody will bring full chest, you could just hug them like that. Man, I don't like them. Person wife and person
0: father. Person wife, like person babe.
3: I don't like that kind of hug, and I don't like that kind of also greeting where they say you can't kiss somebody for cheek, you can't kiss somebody for forehead. I don't like that.
0: Kissing for forehead too. You get problem with kissing for forehead too.
3: I know for forehead stuff. I don't like that. Even hand say where you say you can't. Even hand say where you say you can't shake somebody hand. You can't carry that hand go kiss. So I don't like
0: that. No, people do it like they did like, oh, you want to honor the lady. Be like, oh, so such a beautiful lady, such a lovely lady. Can't carry your hand, can't kiss you, can't kiss the hand, can't do mwah. Oh, you look so beautiful. Even for front of their husband, they do them.
3: This trust issue, I don't like them. I know one time. We'll not be able, you know, we'll be able to do those kind of great things. In Nigeria, we'll never do them. Now when people come to do copyright, we'll be the copy. If not, we'll not do them before now. So, I grew up in Nigeria. Let me say, okay. I don't go America before. I don't go London
0: okay.
3: before.
0: All so right. All right. No, Allah. Thank you. Ajibade say emotionally depriving your partner is also cheating. It means she's emotionally detached from the realization of her situationship. Okay. This guy, I'm trying to see this name now. Okay, I can't see your name, so I will not take your message. Sunday from Ikorodu say, Breezy, the last caller, I totally disagree. If someone should kiss my wife on the cheek, I'm a problem go there, Breezy. Even my wife knows the kind of husband I am. I won't accept it at all. Nah, cheek, man. What you do, cheek? They don't feel kiss on a wife for cheek. They don't feel peck on a wife for forehead. And what for now? They don't peck on a wife for forehead. Is it a crime for person to actually peck your wife for forehead? Like, hey, madam, so lovely to see you. Mwah. You know, say now you get her, they will do one for the two sides. Sometimes the mouth not going to touch the cheek. They go just do one for air, but they go do one left and right. Mwah, mwah, mwah. Lovely to meet you. All those kind of things. Anyway, as Wilson said, shall. Now you both tie. Make I bring on a starting line on France versus Senegal. The game won't kick off like this. We did like 5 minutes to go. Mike Minor, I'm the man where they go post. The back for people like Jules Koundé for this French side. People like Jules Koundé there for the back, as well as William Saliba, Dayot Upamecano, and Theo Hernandez. For the midfield, yes, Aurélien Tchouaméni there. In the pair up with Adrien Rabiot. And up front, Kylian Mbappé, now be captain of this team. Now he's the lead the attack. We get Désiré Doué for the left. Ousmane Dembélé right there playing number 10 role. And Michael Olise. And for the bench for France, they have the guys like Bryce Samba, Robin Riza, the goalkeepers. And then Maxence Lacroix, Lucas Hernandez, Lucas Digne, Ibrahima Konate, Malogusto, Manu Konye, N'Golo Kante, Ryan Cherki, Warren Zier, Emery, Magnus Akliuch, Marcus Thuram, Jean-Philippe Mateta, and Bradley Bakula. And then, for the Senegalese this evening. By the way, I just mentioned Didier Deschamps, Ben. Those are the men we want to do battle for Didier Deschamps this evening. Okay, so let's look at Senegal. How did they pair up this evening? They are not looking bad as well. Looking quite sturdy right there. Yes, make I even let you know the players don't come out now. And manager of this Senegalese side, his name is Papa Fial, has come out with a 4-3-3 formation. Oh, did I mention that the French formation is also looking like a 4-3-3? But it can also be referred to as a 4-2-3-1 formation as well. It looks 4-2-3-1. It can also change into a 4-3-3 in the midfield as well. But it looks more like a 4-2-3-1. Okay, so let me let you know for this Senegalese side, it's 4-3-3. And right there is Edouard Mendy for the goalpost. Back four of El Hadji Malik Diouf. There's also Moussa Niakate, Kalidou Koulibaly, captain of this side, as well as Crepin Diata. And for the midfield, three men, there's Papa Gueye, there's also Idrissa Gana Gueye, as well as Lamine Camara. up front, Nicholas Jackson. Yes, he's leading an attack. That has Sadio Mane on the left. And yes, the man they call Ismail Assar on the right. Senegal. Anytime I say the Senegalese side, I always remember the AFCON. So yes, on the bench, Yevan Diouf, Mori Diaw, the two goalkeepers, and then players like Ismail Jacobs, Antoine Mendy, Mamadou Sarr, Abdoulaye Seck, Pape Matassa, Pape Ismail C, Iliman Ndiaye, Abib Diara, Bara Sapoko Ndiaye, Sherif Ndiaye, Asane Diaw, Ibrahim Mbaye, and Amadou Bambadieng. That not the men where they do the battle for there. And yes, our last message is even on WhatsApp. This is coming from Igwe. He said, good evening, Breezy. Even as I never marry my girlfriend, I will not take it easy with her when I see her with another person pecking her. Okay. But we go break. When we come back, yes, we'll go into our local room and we'll also bring on a live update from the games as it is hot. Don't go nowhere.
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Okay, yes, the action, of course, it continues right here. And you already know that we're taking you to the games and how things are looking and what exactly is going on right now. Yes, the game's definitely trending. And I can tell you that France against Senegal, 5 minutes. Yes, 5 minutes in this game already. 5 minutes in this game. And yes, still early days. Nothing has changed yet. We're waiting to see what it's going to look like. I mean, football is for 90 minutes or more, so you never know. I mean, a whole lot can actually change, and then we'll see how it goes. But yes, it looks like we are in for some exciting things as far as this game is concerned. France, by the way, yes, they're going for it. The Senegalese team are also looking like that, pressing on the front foot themselves, as much as possible, trying to make the French guys, the France guys, uncomfortable. These are two French-speaking countries, so trying to make them uncomfortable. Build out of the back, of course. You still find African teams who, of course, will try to close you down as much as possible, but while I do not think that we've mastered it, I just think that we're pretty much winging it, and the Senegalese guys, yes, they have the physicality and they have the right kind of experience to do all of these things, and let's see how it goes. But so far, you would sort of think, okay, because of the technical quality that you have in this French team, they can do the job. And